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2: It's the Night Ride with DJ Noel here on KRBE, and nothing more satisfying than, yes, the Yankees got eliminated yesterday from the playoffs. It's all good, though. I mean, the Astros got eliminated, too. But, yeah, I went to go see the Yankees and the Astros play out there inside of Yankee Stadium back in August. And the way those fans treat us Astros fans is not the best. So, got a little taste of their own medicine. It's all good, though. So, if you like to travel, specifically here out of Bush Intercontinental Airport, and you go to the American Express Centurion Lounge, well, they're actually getting ready to renovate it, and it's set to be completed by 2028. It's going to have bigger amenities, more space for people, and, of course, that unique experience that only American Express has to offer. So, you got some time to save some on some flights. So 2028, that new lounge is going to be ready to go. It's KRBE.
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Love that duo right there, Tyla Zara Larson on the Night Ride. She did it on KRBE. DJ Noel hanging out with you. And yeah, I don't know about you, but it's October 8th. And why in the heck was my truck 102 degrees this afternoon? Houston, you got to figure out your weather situation.

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2: 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Welcome to the show. 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
2: 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We're going to kick things off right now. A little old school, Akon, Eminem, Smack That. Tell me why this is one of your favorite songs.
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0: We're going to go into Calvin Harris' Summer. Now, this is literally one of the biggest anthems in the summer, but why is it so special for you?
1: Oh, it just takes me back to Vegas, pool parties. It's always nice to be a reminder of vacation time.
0: You've been out there to Las Vegas to those parties?
1: Yeah.
0: Where did you, like, name me a festival or a club that you went to out there?
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0: All righty. 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
1: 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Glenda, because you submitted your playlist, congratulations. You won a pair of tickets to go see Kylie Cantrell at the White Oak Music Hall October 14th. You and a plus one are going to be there, okay?
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8: 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Injured by an 18-wheeler? 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I understand both sides of your case. Why? Because I'm a doctor.

0: 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Adam Ramsey, 713-888-8888.
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the Night Ride with DJ Noel on 104.1 KRBE. Now, if you know me on a personal level, you know I'm a huge Calvin Harris fan. I love his music. And he's been teasing that he's going to be coming to Houston. No sign when, where, or what, but my eyes are out. Yes, never seen him live, and this is the only time that we'll probably catch him here in H-Town. It's KRBE.

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0: It's the Night Ride with DJ Noel on 104.1 KRBE. Hopefully you're having yourself a wonderful Thursday night. Thirsty Thursday vibes here in H-Town. I know a lot of people getting ready for this weekend because a lot of people are off on Monday, and I know some schools are closed tomorrow. So why not go out there, have a little Thirsty Thursday fun here in H-Town? KRBE.
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1: Hey, it's Rula from The Rula Show with Eric. 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

0: It's the Night Ride with DJ Noel on 104.1 KRBE. Hopefully you have yourself a wonderful Thursday night, one day closer to the weekend, and also a three-day weekend as well. A lot of people are not going to go to work on Monday. Some schools are going to be out on Monday as well. So maybe, why not take a little nice road trip, maybe out there to San Antonio, Austin, or maybe go out there, maybe up to Dallas. Why not? It's 104.1 KRBE. 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

0: 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And it looks like we're going to have a very clear weekend here in H-Town. 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

0: It's the Night Ride with DJ Noel on 104.1 KRBE. And yes, Samba is going to be here in H-Town. And of course, we got tickets for you. But I'm going to give you a spoiler right now. I got Samba tickets tomorrow during my show at 8 o'clock p.m. tomorrow. 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

on your Thursday night. Shout out to my people out there in Montrose, Midtown, Downtown, The Heights. Also, my people out there in Main Street, maybe Washington Avenue, doing a little Thirsty Thursday.

It's the Rula Show with Eric. Friday morning at 8 o'clock, Eric's going to share some facts with us. Okay, fun fact, trivia. What job in the Houston area has this average employee walking 4.5 miles a day? Is it yours? 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

Usher and Chris Brown are going to be here in H-Town this weekend. You want those tickets? 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You call in and win here on KRBN.

Love that brand new song right there, Loser by Tame Impala on KRBE. Love the edginess. And I don't know why. I feel like Tame Impala, like, their music is very, like, Halloween spooky related. Perfect for the month of October. KRBE.

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0: The night officially begins right here. Welcome in to Nightly with Jade and Tyler. I hope most of your day is done. You probably got your phone in your hand, or you're thinking about what's going to be cooking for dinner or where you're going to slide through. Let me tell you, the group chat is about to get really interesting. If you're here, you're already in it.
1: Yeah, just don't look at my boys' group chat. It gets a little out of control in there. Coming up this hour, we'll get you Dominic Fike baby doll. Also, new rosé, new trick. And we'll kick off your Thursday night with Olivia Rodrigo's stupid song on Nightly with Jade and Tyler. New York City.

0: We're in a unique territory for colleges. It's Nightly with Jade and Tyler. Jade, be honest. In college, did you party a lot? Did you do some crazy partying? Or were you more just chill, laid back, went to school, got it done?
1: Not really. I love to be at a party, hanging out with my little circle, seeing if my crush was going to pull up. But I didn't even drink till my 22nd birthday, and I hated it. 21st birthday, I bought so many handles, so many bottles. They were for my friends. But I will tell you, when my sister was at the University of Georgia, I cried tears. I was so scared. Every time I clicked on her Snapchat, it looked like that was going to be her last night on Earth. The things I saw her doing were just too wild. And as a big sister, I was clutching my pearls, but I didn't get too crazy.
0: Well, now the latest trend on college campuses is a wellness darty.
1: Break that down for me, because what the hell is a darty?
0: So that's a daytime party, which I like. I'm down for daytime boozing, but it doesn't have booze. Instead, it's got Pilates, yoga, a run, an ice bath, or maybe getting a coffee or a matcha afterwards.
1: This is so like influencer effect coded. I'm actually getting jealous now that we didn't have this when I was in school. Pushing health, positivity, and wellness. You gotta love it. That's a parent's dream, sending their kids off to college.
0: Apparently, they're picking up popularity at schools like the University of Miami, Florida, Syracuse, University of Alabama. So some pretty big schools. I don't see frats ever going away, but I do see a bigger number of people having wellness darties.
1: Like, I'm so tickled by that, thinking about the boys. Like, hey, let's go get some matcha and don't forget to bring the yoga mat. Kind of living for it. Definitely a long way from where millennials were. I guess it's no like Project X as well. Yeah, shout out to the frats for holding down the old recipes.
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0: It's Nightly with Jade and Tyler. And Jade, you would say your man is a man's man, right?
1: As soon as I met him, I stopped calling my dad for all of the little things in life and just started asking my man. That's what I knew.
0: So according to the folks at Glamour, they put signs on telling that he's a man. He's like a man. The first one knows when a suit is required. He owns one. Wears it without complaining.
1: Knowing how to dress for the occasion is definitely an important thing. Because let's be real, people judge. And it's nothing more embarrassing than having a man that is embarrassing you just because of his fit.
0: Your mother loves him?
1: It just ain't gonna work if she don't.
0: He drives fast, but safe enough that can let you fall asleep on a passenger side.
1: That's a funny one. Sometimes my man be driving like we in a golf cart, and I'm like, whoa.
0: Every so often, you catch a glimpse of the little boy he used to be.
1: That is my favorite freaking one you just named on this list. It literally makes my heart stop. Yes, love that.
0: And is able to carry a child on his shoulders without bumping her or his head on a door frame. We've talked about this before. I'm an emotional guy. I've cried in front of her many times, but I always tell her, I'll fight a tiger. I'll fight a bear. I don't care. Rip its head off with my bare hands.
1: I'm not gonna lie, you just raised the bar with that one.
0: That's me. I'm a man.
1: You're ready to go toe-to-toe in the jungle with a bear or a lion over the love of your life. Lady, if he's not texting you back, you gotta dead him after hearing this.

0: 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Friday morning at 8 o'clock, Eric's going to share some facts with us. Okay, fun fact, trivia. What job in the Houston area has this average employee walking 4.5 miles a day? 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

0: A couple of people around us are starting to get a little sick. I'm getting a tickle in my throat. And you know, every time the seasons change, allergies on deck. Rumors of the strep are moving around. Are you feeling all right? Because I'm starting to get scared that I'm going to lose my voice within the next week.
1: No, my terrible time, and it's getting worse and worse every year. And I take 1,900 pills. I got the eye drops. I got the nose spray.
0: Yep.
1: April, May, I am miserable. So you might be carrying the show for 2 months, Jade.

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9: Hi, it's Rula from The Rula Show with Eric. And look around a little bit. 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

0: It's Nightly with Jade and Tyler. Welcome to the group chat. If you're here, you are already in. And look, some questions, some debates, honestly have no right answer, but me and Tyler will go back and forth about them for an hour. More hit music on the way and plenty more fun conversations. Tyler, how you feeling tonight?
1: You know, I'm feeling good because the weekend, it starts on a Thursday night here with Nightly with Jade and Tyler. We got Thursday night football on my television here in the studio. We got the snacks and we got the vibes. Coming up this hour, the number one song in the country, Taylor Swift, Patient Zero. Also, we'll get you Olivia Rodrigo's stupid song. Kicking it off right now, Teddy Swims, Mr. Know-It-All.

You're hearing my new song here first, Hate That I Made You Love Me. With your evening vibe, Nightly with Jade and Tyler.

0: Spooky season, it is officially here. It's Nightly with Jade and Tyler, and that means pumpkin season is here with it. Jade, I don't think I've ever asked you this question. Maybe I haven't, just forgot. Are you a pumpkin spice girl? I know you drink a lot of coffee, but are you drinking PSLs?
1: I just love that you called it PSLs. I'm totally stealing that. Have never had a pumpkin spice latte, but one of my fondest memories growing up is like my mom would get a real pumpkin and we'd carve it. It would get like, it would literally fold into itself because it had no, you know, structure after that. But we used to always toast those pumpkin seeds and then put a little salt on them. I loved that. But I've never had any pumpkin spice anything.
0: Well, this is something I never thought I'd be talking about on the radio. There's a company that created a pumpkin spice themed casket for your loved ones who never want to be out with pumpkin spice. You know, they always have pumpkin spice with them.
1: I knew the cult was a real thing, but taking it into the next life is actually wild. What do we mean by pumpkin spice casket?
0: Well, a company called Titan Casket created a pumpkin spice themed casket for your loved ones who never want to be without the pumpkin spice. In the online ad, they say, pumpkin spice forever. PSL season doesn't have to end when you do. And they direct people to pumpkinspicecasket.com. And I don't know how much caskets cost. I've never looked one up, but the pumpkin spice casket costs $1,600.
1: Wait, that can't be right. Is that an addition onto the regular casket? Because caskets are expensive. It's expensive to die. So they're just seasoning us. Okay.
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0: song could ever say.
1: So a teacher, she's gone viral for taking her lunch, which is only 20 minutes, and sitting by herself across the campus rather than spending any lunches with her coworkers that are all joining in together to share a lunch.
2: And what are the people having a problem with?
1: Coworkers started calling her grumpy and antisocial when really she just wants to eat lunch outside. And you know what? I can't blame her. And you know, here in the building, we're all kind of just way too busy anyways. So I eat lunch the majority alone in my car.
2: You got to think about having 1,000 freaking students come through your classroom a day, the attention that they need, not only just educationally, but sometimes with their personal issues. Any chance you get to run away and have a moment to yourself is a great one, so you can kind of recenter. I don't see the problem. I feel like I do the same thing.
1: I'm on the same side as well. Like, leave me alone. Let me eat my lunch. Let me watch a little Netflix on my phone and relax.

gotta swing that. Put your two legs free. You gotta swing that. Just put your leg in love. You gotta swing that. Oh, oh, oh, oh, oh. Hey, it's the Rula Show with Eric, Friday morning at 7 and 9:20. Special K brings us a prank call where, you know, your neighborhood garage is not a mechanic shop, and the HOA is going to call you out on that. 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
1: It's Nightly with Jade and Tyler. And honestly, the more and more time goes on and I see Benny Blanco be a guest star on any TV show or podcast show, I'm always going to stop my scroll because he stays dropping gems. And I can see why Selena chose him. He seems like somebody who's easy to unpack with behind closed doors.
2: Yeah, he seems like he's just one of us. He's just a normal, everyday person just with a skill of writing, producing, and singing songs.
1: And making diamond hits, for sure.
2: Yes. Him, he's got a new book out called F Failure. It just dropped today, actually. He explains in an interview with the Today Show that a lot of us are afraid to fail. And I think that's kind of true.
3: A lot of people are scared to fail, you know? Today, we're in a time where everything you do is on display. You know, you post something, it's like live for everyone. A lot of people are embarrassed to make that first step.
2: Which is very true. I feel like a lot of us are scared and we put ourselves out there only to get hurt. In this interview, he continued to say that he wants to fail every day because if he's not failing, he's not trying.
1: It's so important that any of the young people that are listening to us really, really absorb that. It's kind of an inevitable part of wanting to become anything that you want to be. Whatever your dreams are, you're going to go through the awkward phases of figuring it out. Or maybe you have huge dreams and expectations and it's hard to execute because you don't yet have those resources. You've just got to start somewhere. But I really do pray for the young people today because when we were growing up, we had a little bit of taste of that with some social platforms, but YouTube was probably the biggest. Now, every step of the way, we're seeing the development happen in real time. And even the biggest of the biggest, they get it the worst. I can't even imagine the mental health of some of these celebrities, but don't let it stifle you from even putting yourself out there or just hiding the dream that you have, because the people with the biggest, most negative opinions, they do that because they're sitting from the sidelines. Anyone who's trying is going to cheer you on because they can relate from that place. You got to get past the thinking of your hometown, you know, small-minded people, and maybe even your coworkers, your social circle. If you feel a calling, you've got to follow it.
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4: 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This is Benson Boone.
5: 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Let's go.
6: One thing about it, two things for sure. At this time of night, things start to get a little bizarre. It's Nightly with Jaden Tyler. Welcome in. Get comfortable. It's a judgment-free zone, but we are kind of judging. Anytime Tyler says, I have a story, you probably want to put your phone down and tap it. That's the energy tonight.
7: Yeah, and my stories usually go off the rails, so I apologize. Coming up this hour, we got today's biggest hits, like Tyla, She Did It Again. Also, Malcolm Todd earrings. Let's kick it off with Dominic Fike, Baby Doll. I can't.

0: We're into the early stages of spooky season, and I'm not mad at it. I'm ready for 50-degree weather. I'm ready for haunted houses, corn mazes. What's your favorite thing in spooky season, Jade?
1: I love a good hoodie, an excuse to to wear a really good fluffy jacket and be super bundled up. I love some apple cider, anything warm, hot chocolate with tons of whipped cream on top.
0: That reminds me, gentlemen, keep your hoodie on your, keep it strapped because your girl's going to take it.
1: Yes, I will.
0: Well, there is a woman on TikTok. She's warning parents about a pumpkin decoration called Jabbering Jack that sings a raunchy song.
1: Ooh.
0: Jack sings, "Come closer, I have a kiss for you, and it tastes like pumpkin pie." And it goes on longer and longer than it should go.
2: Who wants to be wicked for one night? Do I look mesmerizing in this light? This villainous facade is just because I'm shy. Come closer, I have a kiss for you,

0: How would you like to scream all night?
1: How would you like to scream all night? Morbid and nefarious. Oh, freaky pumpkin, eh?
2: The founder put out a statement saying it was meant to be humorous and not something that was intended to be analyzed by kids. 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He considered it inappropriate. 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They're already developing new versions for next Halloween season, and the song will be replaced.
1: I'm not going to lie. That pumpkin is hilarious, and this is something my man would definitely bring home. Don't think it's for the kids. It's for the adults that like to have fun.
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0: Women spend good money trying to get rid of more of what men are now intentionally trying to get rid of. It's Nightly with Jade and Tyler, and apparently it's all in the name of looking more masculine. Tyler, please explain this one to me.
1: Yeah, it's funny you say that. Just like eyelashes or eyebrows, whenever I go and get my my skincare done at my spa salon, they're always like, does your girlfriend not tell you to take care of those? And they're like, I have to do it. Like, I have to trim your eyebrows because I know you won't.
0: Nothing gives me more of a thrill than spotting a little bit of unibrow and taking a tiny little razor or wax strip to it. Bring that here.
1: Well, now there's a new trend among young men, and I'm thinking, I guess, clavicular for this because he's maxing everything now. Men are trimming their eyelashes to make themselves look more masculine.
0: Now, I've heard of people like shaving their hair and lashes because in some cultures they'll do that when people are like younger babies because they think that they'll grow back fuller and thicker. But just cutting them down because you're trying to knock off a little femininity, a little flirtation around the eyes, it boggles me. Why would you cut your lashes?
1: Yeah, back in the day, some men would just grow a beard or we'd get tattoos or lift weights. But yeah, this, according to the internet, a growing number of young men across the world are following a bizarre beauty trend that has them shaving their eyelashes for a more masculine look.
0: We're losing it left and right.
1: They don't usually cut them all the way off, but some carefully trim to make them look more masculine and not feminine.
0: If you're doing a chop straight across, they're going to look so blunt. Like there's going to be a line because, you know, naturally they have those little feathered flares. So it's going to look wild, like a botched job, like a kid that took scissors to their bangs. Fellas, I don't know if I support this.

Hey, it's the Rula Show with Eric. Friday morning at 8 o'clock, Eric's going to share some facts with us. Okay, fun fact, trivia. What job in the Houston area has this average employee walking 4.5 miles a day? Is it yours? 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

0: So we had this listener call in the other night, and her name was Nicole, but she spelled it with two L's. And I was like, oh, that's interesting. I've never seen a Nicole with two L's. And she was like, neither have I. It was a mistake that they put on my ID. And I was like, so when you went to the DMV, they messed that up? She was like, no, in the hospital. They wrote the wrong thing on my birth certificate. I was like, that's kind of wild.
1: You know what else is wild? Thousands of people in Michigan, they were issued driver's licenses with a random stock photo of a stranger.
0: How does that even happen?
1: You know, like the ones they show on TV or on the internet, it's like, yeah, your real ID has to look like this. It's probably one of those, because more than 8,000 Michigan residents who recently applied for a new driver's license got an ID with a photo of a stranger. They also had the same birthday, January 12th, 1967, and their real name isn't listed on the back. It's just a dummy text, like last name, first name, and middle. So apparently, somebody screwed up at the DMV.
0: Big time, because you know everybody hates going to the DMV. I won't lie, I lost my license a couple of months ago. I feel like you did too, sometime this summer, but they've gotten a little more swift, a little quicker. But after the preparation, because you know nobody ever likes their driver's license photo, after having to go through that and then you're waiting weeks to get it delivered, that would suck.
1: Yeah, why are the workers at the DMV also in a bad mood? They're like the TSA at the airports. Like Drewski did a skit where he's yelling at people like, put your shoes in the bin now. Why are we so angry all the time?

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2: So I was doing a contest giving out tickets for Taylor Swift and the Eras Tour years ago, and I got a phone call like 10 minutes later from a kid, and he was like, hey, what's that beep, beep, beep, beep when I try to call? And I was like, kid, that's a busy signal. He goes, what's that? Obviously, cell phones don't have busy signals.
3: That actually hasn't crossed my mind until you just said that right now.
2: So it went viral on scarymommy.com. A mother comes up with a list of things her kids can't believe she had to do as a child.
3: Oh, let's hear it.
2: Going to the bathroom without a smartphone.
3: That is hilarious that we do take our phone into the bathroom like it's a freaking digital magazine and scroll until our legs are numb.
2: Pick up a phone without knowing who was calling. That was a scary thing back then.
3: Thank God for caller ID.
2: Especially like in high school dating, you had the house phone. You know, maybe your ex was calling and you didn't know.
3: You used to have to be so careful on that landline. You don't know if somebody in your own household is listening in or if you're being betrayed in a three-way phone call you have no idea about.
2: Dial a rotary phone.
3: Oh my God. When I used to go to my grandma's and see that, I was like, I want one of these.
2: Going on a road trip without a gadget or a DVD player, or even back in the day, a cassette deck, you know, just something to listen to in the car. We like Gen X's, they didn't have a lot of those things.
3: Yo, if you had a Garmin, like one of those Tom Toms or Magellans, you had money, honey.
2: And also the last one here, wait until Saturday to watch cartoons. I mean, now when my girlfriend leaves the house, she puts on Paw Patrol for her dog every time. 24/7, 365. We didn't get cartoons until Saturday morning.
3: Paw Patrol is hilarious. I do be putting on a little Bluey or K-pop Demon Hunters from Mochi and Marley.
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1: If you're just joining us, you fell into the perfect spot. It's Nightly with Jade and Tyler. And look, your day has had enough access to you. So has your email and so has that phone. For the next couple hours, you're off the clock and in our group chat. We've got the stories everybody's talking about on the timeline and the conversations that go wherever they go.
2: 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Coming up this hour, man, do we got some music. The Beaches, Edge of the Earth. Also, Stella Lefty, Boston. Let's kick it off with Ariana Grande, Pedal, on Nightly with Jade and Tyler.

0: A new YouTube video that has gone viral asks a question. No, not one, but three. Jade, these are the questions. For $1,000, could you, one, sew a button, two, change a tire, three, change a baby's diaper?
1: Tyler, I'm cackling. Change the diaper, confident I can handle that. I'm going to take care of that beautiful baby. Sew a button might be a little bit of a botched job, but I can definitely hold that down. Now, here's where you lost me, and this is where all the money just flew out the window. Changing a tire, Lord, if I ever got stranded on a rural road, it's over for me. I'm just going to die right there in the field because I don't even know where to begin. Do you know how to do these things?
0: I could probably sew a button. I definitely know how to change a tire because I've done it many times. And changing a baby's diaper, I would just like wrap a blanket or a towel under it and then like clothespin it. That's changing. Diaper, right?
1: That's giving more of like a children's storybook. We got Pampers. We got Huggies. But it sounds like you got this. We know who won that $1,000.
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0: Tyler, I saw this meme the other night that could not have been more relatable. It said, when you're at work and you overshare and then you go home and panic and overthink about that all night about having said too much. Meanwhile, if a coworker does that with you, you feel so much closer because you're like, oh, thank God, finally a normal conversation. And I'm like, that's so real.
1: You want to give yourself a health boost? Tell someone a secret, because they say telling a secret of your own, whether to a friend, a loved one, or a virtual stranger, it can be good for your health. Self-disclosure has repeatedly been found to boost one's immune system and reduce shame and guilt.
0: I totally agree. I think that a lot of times we kind of look out at the world and we're like, God, how are people keeping it together? Like, how does everybody have so much energy? How are they knocking out all the things that they need to do? And when you have that good little one-on-one where you both can just like vent and dish it out and be like, I'm going through it. It's such a bonding moment. I love it. You've reached the next level of friendship when you share a little secret with your coworkers.
1: I just found our next side hustle. And unfortunately, I'm telling millions of people. We have an app where people can just tell strangers secrets.
0: Ooh, that would be tea, honey. Hopefully people wouldn't be submitting fake stories, but can you imagine the stuff that people would dish? That would be a juicy app. Refresh, refresh, refresh.
1: Like chat roulette, but for telling secrets.
0: I love that.

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Special K brings us a prank call where, you know, your neighborhood garage is not a mechanic shop, and the HOA is going to call you out on that. 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
2: The mealtime habit that is causing friction between couples, eating speed. Are you a fast eater? Are you a slow eater?
3: I am a speedy eater. And honestly, I feel like it's a habit that I picked up because my dad used to be the same way. He would get stuff super hot out of the microwave and like having to blow it while he's also inhaling it. And I'm the same way. Like if we go through the drive-thru, you know, the people that are just like, they don't want you to open up the food in the car. Like just wait till we get home. I have to eat it immediately. Those fries will not be the same when we get to the crib. How are you and your girlfriend if you're sitting across the table? Who's finishing first?
2: Yeah, we go to the Texas Roadhouse a lot. We love that place. We both get the same thing. Barbecue chicken. I just get a loaded baked potato. She gets a potato and I'll be three bites in. I look at her plate, gone. Devoured. Like a bunch of wildebeest. You ladies just scarfing it down.
3: You might not see it on the outside, but we sure got somewhere to put it. That's funny.
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Friday morning at 8 o'clock, Eric's going to share some facts with us. 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
2: Yeah.
0: We're gonna spill the
2: spill
0: tea.
2: Spill that tea, guys.
3: Spinning.
2: 833-390-KRBE. We've already had ladies chime in on this. What gives you the ick? Is there anything that gives any man the ick?
4: The baby voice.
2: Really?
5: It's like, oh, can you buy that?
6: Oh. Oh my god, that's so cute!
4: Especially if you're like in the bedroom, it's like you did not want to hear that voice.
2: You're like, nope. Oh, all right, so let's go to the calls. 833-390-KRBE. We've opened the lines to the men listening to the show to tell us, no matter, you had attraction to this woman, mm-hmm. and she did something that gave you the ick. What was it? Glenn, you're up first. Good morning, Glenn.
7: Good morning.
2: Hi.
4: Hey, Glenn.
2: Well, spill the tea there.
4: Spill it. What do you got? What gives you the ick?
7: What gives me the ick is when a girl wears too much makeup and she doesn't really need it.
4: Yeah.
2: And when you say too much, you know, it's all a variable. Are you talking about the girls that, like, do all the contouring and all those, like, tutorial videos and four different shades of stuff?
7: They try to change their skin color, kind of wear too much there.
4: Yeah.
7: That's kind of a no-go for me.
2: Yeah. I think to myself, if you, let's say you're put on a crew neck t-shirt and then pull it off real fast.
8: Oh, God.
2: Is the collar of the crew neck t-shirt covered in makeup?
8: Yes.
2: You have a lot of makeup on.
8: Yes.
2: Right?
8: Yes.
2: Because I don't think men know this, actually. Glenn, I don't think you realize this, being a man. When we go shopping as women, we have to pay attention to things like that. Because the woman who tried on the thing before us may have done that to the clothes. I have seen that on the collar of the clothes. I've also seen it right down here to the left or the right, like where your hips are for the t-shirt.
8: Deodorant, yeah, very similar. Same.
4: And what do you? I've always found that you kind of rub the fabric on the fabric, and it gets rid of that.
8: Yeah, but for makeup, you cannot do that.
2: No, you cannot.
8: Uh-uh.
2: So too much makeup. All right, Glenn, we got you.
4: I like that.
2: Thank you, sir. You have a great day, sir.
8: I understand that.
7: You too.
2: Take care.
4: Guys like more natural.
8: I feel like some guys, but then some guy could call in and say that he likes girls that are all done up.
2: Just gooped up.
4: Because then we see
2: that goop on your face.
8: Yeah.
4: When you look completely different.
8: Oh, we should have asked him if he liked the lip gloss and lipstick.
4: No, he doesn't.
2: We can ask Patrick.
8: Okay.
2: Patrick, hi, you're up next. Good morning.
9: Hi, good morning.
8: Hello.
9: What gives me the ick is when a lady is just rude to the wait staff at a restaurant or a place like that, like, this person is your server. They're not your servant. You know, would you like a parachute when you fall off your high horse? Like, come on. These people are here to...
2: You got a parachute
9: like,
2: a high horse?
9: The person handling your food. Why be rude to them? They're there to take care of you, man. That's just... There's not enough cotton in the world for that red flag.
2: So I'm going to guess you've been in this situation.
4: You got them all right there.
2: I like yours.
4: You got to save some of these for one of your characters.
10: Yeah. I know. Also, I'm writing down all the ones that are coming through text. If we have time at the end, I'll read them off for you
2: ladies. That last one with the red flag, there's not enough cotton in the world
4: to make the flag.
9: There's not enough cotton in the world for that red flag.
2: Nice. Patrick, back to Glenn's ick about the makeup. What do you think about glossy lips? We've had this debate for decades, I feel like, on this show. Women who put gloss on their lips because they think it makes it more attractive, but what do men think of the gloss on the lips?
9: Man, I don't care. I got too much stuff to worry about.
4: Don't you think it looks good?
9: It looks good.
8: Yeah, but then when you kiss, then it's on your lips.
4: Yeah, like, then it's
2: goop is
4: plus
2: on you.
4: Plus, you can't really, you feel like you're like.
9: I'm just happy to get a kiss, man.
4: Yeah,
9: that's
4: true. That is true.
2: Again, it goes back to we're just happy
4: it's
2: you want to be
4: when
2: with
4: you're,
2: us.
4: When you're kissing, it's like you're in mud.
9: Priorities,
4: you're like,
9: man. We got priorities.
4: That is true. When you guys are naked in front of us, you guys worry about your bits and stuff. We're like, we don't care.
2: Wobbly
4: naked.
2: Bits. You don't see wobbly.
9: Happy
4: time.
2: Patrick's like, bring me the bits. All right, Patrick, thank you so much for listening
8: Patrick.
2: To our show. Have a great day.
9: Thank you.
2: Take care.
9: Bye-bye.
2: Joel is up next at 833-390-KRBE. You could be attracted to a girl, but she does something and it gives you the ick. Now, what would that be, Joel, in your book? Good morning.
11: Well, good morning. And first of all, I don't think I've ever used the word ick on any sentence in my life. But as a turn off or anything like that, I want to say is sense. I mean, when you first walk up to a girl, a scent can definitely be something like it's going to move forward or not. And if once you're intimate, eyes are closed, and I can smell what got exposed, it's done. We're done. It's over. I walk away.
2: Speaking of like different lotions and potions and whatnot.
8: No.
2: That's not what you're talking about.
4: Stinky.
2: Okay.
11: The natural scent.
2: Okay.
4: Yeah, that is true.
8: Oh, wow.
2: Right.
8: That's true.
4: Because some people have.
2: Hey, that's the same for
4: like the hormones and the
2: pheromones
4: and all that stuff.
2: Pheromones.
4: Pheromones.
8: Yeah.
4: And Yeah, I
8: Joel, could I ask, do you care if a woman has, like, hairy arms or, like, ones if her legs are prickly? Like, since you're, like,
2: unshaven
8: about,
2: legs
8: like,
2: and
8: you're about scent, does that matter to you either about, like, the texture?
2: The texture.
11: If you were to categorize something as an ick or red flag or walk away from, I don't think the prickly or the hair is much. There's always off days where you can't maintain. Understood. But when it comes to hygiene, BO, scents, that's a definite red flag. It's you take care of yourself the right way.
8: Yeah.
4: Yep, I like that. That's true.
2: I hear you.
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20: All right, y'all go to KRBE.com to reach out if you have trouble in your relationship. And it's a brewing. You have that terrible feeling in your gut. Your gut is your second brain. We say this all the time. Listen to your gut. 90%, maybe more than 90% of Roses inquiries come because you feel like your mate... You just have that feeling. You're like, something's not right. Mm-mm. Said he went to lunch, but I think he lied about who he went to lunch with.
21: Plus, when I get
20: she
21: emails,
20: she did this.
21: Really, when it's just something like, I don't know. He just seems like he's, you know, like I feel like he's cheating. It's like, I need a little more than that.
20: Oh, right. We do need a little bit more than that, but you have to have like backup to why the gut is screaming at you. And then we have done some roses that one time where we're like, are you sure? I don't think we should do this because your friend doesn't even know you're trying to put her man up on.
21: Sometimes it's questionable.
20: Okay, Addison reached out. Let's get Addison's story. Good morning, Addison.
22: Good morning. How are you?
21: Pretty good, Addison. But,
20: better than you, honey. Yeah. I'm sorry you're here. I mean, it's nice talking to you, but I'm sorry for the topic.
21: We want to help you out with roses, so let's go down the list. Are you married? Is this a boyfriend?
20: Yeah.
21: What's happening?
20: Who are you suspicious of? What's going on?
22: We live together, and he is my boyfriend. Yeah.
20: Okay. For how long? How long have you been together?
22: 4 years.
20: Okay.
21: Wow.
20: So 4 years y'all are together, and what's been going on that brings you to roses?
22: Something's just off. All of a sudden, he's become so much more protective of his phone. You know, that's always a red flag.
20: Oh, that's key. Okay, so he's very protective of his phone. Okay, clue number one in many scenarios.
22: Absolutely.
20: On roses. So then you have reason to be suspicious. Have you pointed that out to him?
22: Yes and no. Like, he just started doing a lot of things that were weird, so I brought up some things, but not any. Not really.
20: Okay,
22: you know,
20: no,
22: I haven't made it a topic. Yeah. He started leaving the house for random errands at night. What? Who runs the errands at night? Okay.
21: Yeah. Especially nowadays, you can just DoorDash or have it, you know, delivered and stuff.
22: It's just very weird.
21: Now,
22: we have
21: on
22: a
21: our
22: shared
21: show,
22: iPad.
21: Yeah,
22: go ahead, I'm sorry.
21: I was going to talk about that, Addison. You have a shared iPad because on our show, we do...
20: How'd you catch your cheater?
21: And a lot of times that... iPad and the watch and the it's all tethered.
20: The devices that are connected to each other will give something away via a watch, an iPad, a tablet of some sort.
21: When you told me this, I'm like, oh, okay. So tell everybody what you found.

0: on the iPad that you guys share.
1: Right. So it's a shared iPad, and his email is still signed on it. So when I use it, I see a transaction, alert, receipt, whatever you want to call it. It pops up for a jewelry store for about $650.
2: Ooh. So nice. You're thinking, maybe he bought me something nice.
1: Well, I didn't know what to think. You know what I mean? And I decided I'm not even going to do the digging through the account thing. I'm not going to ask any questions. I see the notification, I take note, and I know that my anniversary is not coming up. I know that I haven't gotten anything. My birthday is not happening, so obviously I'm a little concerned. I even asked him, actually, but I didn't get really into it. I just said, you know, did you buy anything expensive recently? And he's like, no.
2: Uh-huh.
1: So I'm like, okay.
0: But if it's a surprise, I mean,
2: he would lie.
0: Like my wife, if she asked me, I'd be like, oh, no, because I'd want to throw her off.
2: Okay, let me ask you this. Is there anybody in your world, before this transaction receipt came up, was there any trouble in paradise? Is there anybody that you're suspicious of? Is there somebody he talks about too much? I mean, was this on your radar before the behavior change and the notification of the jewelry store came up?
1: No, not before the behavior. I mean, the behavior is what made me, you know, be on edge or be concerned or like antennas up, you know?
0: Really likes to call and look for a name. Is there anybody that you've heard him talk about or anybody you think he might be into?
1: Most definitely. Yeah, he leaves the room to answer his calls. He changed his password. I forgot to mention all these things as well. So all of a sudden he needs to run out for a second, but he's gone way longer than he needs to be. And then I see the alert, as I said, but then I also hear about this woman, Rachel, and I'm like, who the hell is Rachel?
2: Yeah, who's Rachel?
1: So, right. He explains, apparently, that they work together, and he's been helping her through a quote-unquote rough situation. I've never met her.
2: Oh, my God, please.
1: Don't know anything about
2: her. Hold on. Just hang on, Addison.
0: I love when guys do this.
2: We've heard this 1,000 times. She's going through a hard time. No, no, no. She can go through her difficulties by herself. You're somebody else's man.
0: Like most husbands don't do crap for boyfriends. They'll do crap for you.
2: Oh, she'll get her cry on.
0: Exactly. But then they'll do it for somebody else. There's got to be some like a carrot in front of them.
2: Yeah. Okay. I think you said enough. You have enough proof to think that your man, what's his name again, Blake? You think that Blake is messing around with possibly Rachel or someone else? Yeah, I'm going to say it's Rachel because of that line right there.
0: Yep. If we did
2: she's going through a difficult time.
0: If we had a poll going on TV, you know, they do polls during their newscast.
2: Betting.
0: Yeah. I bet 80% would say, he's cheating on you with her.
2: I'm going to offer him roses, and if they don't go to Rachel, I'll be shocked. Yep. Because that is the line. That is the line, Addison. She's going through a really hard time. Okay. Well, how about this? You know how this works. That's why you came to us. I'm going to have you on the line. You're going to be just listening in. I'm going to call him up. He is going to hopefully take the roses and send them to someone. We, of course, hope they go to you, Addison. But if they don't, they're probably going to go to Rachel. And maybe he'll surprise me with a twist. Yeah. Send them to his mom or some other, you know, family member. But who knows? I'm just going to set you up right now, let you have the expectation that this is probably not going to go your way. But let's cross that bridge when we come to it and get ready to talk to him and get more answers for all your questions, okay?
1: Sounds like a plan.
2: All right.
1: Thank you.
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14: Good morning from the Bell Furniture Unbeatable Bell Prices Traffic Desk. I-45 North Freeway, northbound at West Road. There is a crash at the off-ramp. Use caution there. Heads up if you're on Elgin Street at San Jacinto. There's a crash being reported. Same thing if you're on Mills at Perry. There's reports of a crash. I'm Becca Parker with your KRBE traffic check.
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2: Good. Hi, Houston, Texas. It's Friday. It's October the 9th of 2026. It's 5:58 a.m.
21: Who wants to party?
2: You know, there are a lot of kids sleeping. That's how they're partying because they don't have school today.
0: Luckies.
2: I know. It's like fall break. Some schools had the whole week off, which is crazy. Or is it the next week that they have
0: off? Next week, I think they have off.
2: My
0: daughter has a few extra days.
2: Yeah. It's October break.
0: There's tests. There's different things.
2: October break.
0: I feel like they just started school.
2: I know. October break is fine. It's great. It works. All right. So finally, also, if you've not been outside of your house yet, I finally got what I was waiting for. The fall feels.
0: Well, it felt like this all week.
2: No.
22: No, it was cold this morning.
2: No. It was like 69
22: cold.
2: Degrees this morning.
22: It was cold. Like, I walked out. I was like, oh my God, I might need a jacket.
2: No, it's nice.
23: It felt nice.
2: It's so nice. Mm-hmm. It's so nice. The fall feels are finally here. I'm wearing my pumpkin spice hat. I am ready for the fall officially now with this 69 degree morning. And you want to probably know what happened yesterday between Addison and Blake on Roses. So let's go.
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2: Okay, my friends, Addison and Blake, you know, the questions have come up because Addison, you know, they share their devices and the iPad was open and showed this transaction for a $650 jewelry store receipt. And she's like, it's my birthday, it's our anniversary.
0: Mm-mm.
2: You know, to your point, Eric, you're like, wow, maybe surprises. No, she's not buying that. She's buying that something's going on.
0: That's a lot of money.
2: Yeah. And she's like, we need to know who this is for. So we're picking it up from where Addison's listening in. I'm calling Blake to offer him red roses to see where they go. And let's see what happens right now on The Rula Show with Eric at 104.1 KRBE. Here's what he said.
25: You'll make it out to an Addison. Two D's.
2: Addison. Okay, and what's the greeting for the card?
25: Yes, and you're going to say this is from your Beau.
2: And Beau is B-E-A-U, like boyfriend?
25: Yeah, I mean, it's fancy. If it's in the file, I don't want to sound fancy. Yeah, just say it to Addison from your Beau.
2: From your Beau. That's it, right? Like love you?
25: I mean, love my name.
2: Love Blake?
25: You can say, of course, but from your Beau Blake. Yes.
2: Okay, that's cute. That's simple, sweet and simple. Okay, well, you know what? This is some really great news. This is really great news, Blake. I'm really proud of you. You know why? Because I am not about to send red roses to anybody.
0: Yeah.
2: I'm Rula, and that's Eric.
0: Oh,
2: you're
0: dude.
2: On the Rula Show with Eric on 104.1 KRB. And Addison, listen to this whole thing. You passed this test.
0: Addison, finally some good news.
25: I knew something was off.
2: Uh-oh.
25: Nobody gets free things.
2: Wait, you knew it was
0: Rula, or did you just knew that it wasn't, like, legit?
25: No one's getting, in this economy, no one's getting free things.
2: Well, Addison, what do you have to say to Blake?
0: That's pretty cool.
1: Yeah. Okay. That's all fine and well. And thank you for sending me the roses. I do appreciate you. And I'm glad to hear that this is happening. However, I do want to talk about this whole jewelry store situation. There's a jewelry store charge that popped up. Can you explain it?
25: What the? Come on. Come on.
2: Really?
1: Come on what, sweetie? Can you explain it?
25: Why are we?
1: Okay, all right. It's taking forever. Why? Spit it out. What is the jewelry about? Who did you buy this jewelry for? I haven't gotten any. I know that my birthday's not coming. No anniversary gifts. $650. Are you kidding me right now?
0: That's a lot of money.
2: Mm-hmm.
25: Listen.
1: What? I'm listening. Yes.
25: I bought some earrings from my mother.
1: For your mother?
25: My mother.
1: Okay.
25: Listen.
2: Mama.
25: I told you she's divorcing that asshole. I don't even like saying his name. I told you her situation. I bought something nice for my mother.
2: Mm.
25: Okay?
1: Okay.
25: It's nothing more.
1: Okay.
25: I don't feel like that's something I need to share with you.
1: So, Blake, I need you to stop humming and hawing and getting so defensive and explain to me what the hell is going on. You do know I spoke to your mom last night, right? All these things swirling around in my head. I had to speak to somebody, so I called her. She didn't mention anything about any jewelry.
0: Nothing.
1: So don't you think that's something she would have mentioned to me?
25: Because you didn't send it to her. Why would she bring you? I sent it to her. Sent it to her. Why would she tell?
2: Wait, let me get this straight, Addison. Hold up. You actually called his mom and said, I don't know what's going on with Blake, and he has this receipt for this jewelry. I don't know where it went. And his mom said nothing, and now he's claiming his mom got the jewelry. Wouldn't she have said she got the jewelry to save her son?
0: Yeah.
1: Absolutely. That's what I'm thinking.
2: Oh, wow.
25: My mother doesn't want to get involved. That's the thing. I don't even know why I'm calling her.
1: Your mother doesn't want to get involved? Your mother. We're talking about the same person, right? Miss Nosy Nancy. Get out of here.
2: So where'd the jewelry go then, Blake? Let's just get right to it. She's not going to believe you.
1: And
2: you
1: who's this Rachel person? Did Rachel get the jewelry? Who's Rachel? Bo? Who's Rachel?
25: Rachel.
1: Spit it out.
25: Rachel helped. Will you calm down for a second? Rachel helped me with the situation with my mother. Okay?
2: And that's the quickest way to a 48-hour special, telling a woman to calm down.
0: Yeah.
2: Okay.
1: Exactly. Don't you love that? That's rich.
2: Yeah.
1: I need to calm down.
2: Yeah. Okay, so you were saying about Rachel. She's what now? She works with
0: co-worker.
2: You or what?
25: Rachel's sister is a jeweler. She helped me. Yeah, do you understand that?
1: I understand that you're repeating yourself. I understand that you're mumbling.
25: I would have spent, listen to me, calm down. I would have spent a lot more if I didn't go to that end. That's what I'm, she helped me to surprise my mother. So I don't understand why these accusations, this whole thing is stupid right now. You understand that, right?
0: But
2: it sounds stupid because you're stuttering too much. I don't think
0: And the mom, your mom
1: period.
0: Did not tell her anything. She would have said something like she got this. She would have covered for you or she would have
2: that's
0: said
2: right.
25: That's my business. My mother respects boundaries.
2: Oh, my God, no. Can we just not die on this hill? Let's just not die on this hill.
1: We're not doing this. We're not doing this, and you're not going to die on this hill. Exactly. Did you cheat? Spit it out. Did you cheat on me?
25: If she bought the earrings and the necklace, my mother would have called and said thank you, but she didn't buy them.
2: Oh, my God.
1: Answer the question.
25: What's your question?
1: Absolutely, I did.
25: We're going around in circles here. What's your question?
1: There's no circles. I literally just asked you three times in a row, did you cheat on me?
25: No.
2: Oh, that was quite the pregnant
0: pause.
2: Yeah,
0: what
2: there.
0: The hell? Usually you'd be like, no.
1: And you're not doing any of that.
2: Silence is deafening on this one.
0: Somebody, absolutely. I don't know. Somebody has this jewelry, but it,
2: we're going to turn down his line so he can't interrupt.
0: Addison,
25: you're
0: going to figure this
25: out. Okay.
0: What?
25: The necklace and the earrings were for Rachel, okay?
0: You're coming
25: but
0: clean?
25: It's not what you think. It's not what you think, okay? She just separated from her husband.
2: Why are you buying a woman jewelry because of that?
25: For her.
2: What?
0: Wait.
25: Because it looks suspicious. I know. It looks
2: that's
25: the way
2: ridiculous.
25: It looks.
1: I'm good.
25: That's why.
1: I'm good. Exactly. Can we end this now?
2: Yeah, let's ridiculous. Just turn him down. Yeah. Just
1: so
2: turn him
1: good.
2: Down.
1: I'm so
0: just real
1: cool.
0: quick, why would you buy her that? What's the purpose? You bought that for what? To make her feel good?
2: Yeah, that's what you just said. That's stupid.
25: Exactly.
1: I'm
2: oh, my
1: so
2: God.
1: Cool
2: I can't.
1: Like that.
25: She was with this,
1: I cannot.
25: With this guy for 12.
1: I'm not.
0: Oh, dude, I'm done with you. There's nothing we can talk to you about.
2: Yeah.
0: He's done.
2: Yeah, we can't.
1: Yeah, when you come home, your box will be to the left. That's enough. Thank you.
2: To the left.
0: Wow.
2: Everything you
0: exactly.
2: own in a box to the left.
0: Yep. You need to talk
1: moving
0: to him.
1: Moving on.
2: Wow.
1: Thank you. I don't know that that's necessary at this point, but I appreciate you guys. I really do.
2: I mean, Addison, he was going to go hard on that. It's for my mom.
1: He's an idiot.
2: Oh, my God. That's so have... good that you talked to his mom and already you knew she said nothing about jewelry.
0: But then why did he come
1: absolutely.
0: Clean? So in his head, he must have realized I'm screwed.
1: I'm just so over this, but I really thank you guys. I appreciate it.
2: Gosh, well, let us know what happens. I'm so curious to know if he tries to convince you to stay or he's just like, I guess
1: please.
2: I'll be with Rachel.
1: It doesn't matter what he does, right? It's the ball is in my court, and I'm not going for it.
2: You know what you're worth. All right, honey.
1: I absolutely
0: well,
1: do.
0: Good luck.
1: Thanks so much.
0: If you ever need us, you know, call us.
1: I will. Appreciate you.
5: All right, and that's how it ended yesterday. We're going to maybe check in with her and see how it went, but there's no really other answer we need other than he's lying. Mm-hmm. And the fact that they go to her, but then it's like, oh, my mom got the jewelry. Oh, but then I got it to the coworker. Give me a break. Just whatever. Anyway, Roses happens every Thursday. Go to KRBE.com. We'll help you out in your relationship, too.
0: Did you see that lady that they tried to, what was it, Pike? What's her first name? The killer? The
5: Chris, Rosamund. Wait, who?
2: Christina?
5: Oh, Krista Pike.
0: That she woke up. She's walking. She has a lawyer. I'm like, this is ridiculous.
5: You're supposed to be dead because you brutally murdered somebody's family.
0: You don't know the story.
5: Ago.
0: Yeah, what was it, a week ago? Was it last Friday or something?
5: Let's see. She has survived two lethal injections.
2: Two.
5: Not one, but two. And she was on death row for a murder she committed in 1995 when she was 18 with her boyfriend. They lured their then 19-year-old classmate, Colleen Slemmer, into a wooded area in Knoxville where they not just killed her, they tortured her endlessly before they killed her. And then Krista took a piece of this girl's skull as a souvenir to show everybody how awesome they are. They're killers. And so this girl got the death penalty. This woman, she's a woman now. She's 50 years old. She was supposed to die by lethal injection. The first one didn't take. The second one didn't take. Now she's suing now that she's woken up.
0: I'm sure she will. I'm like, what the heck? Just end it already. Now I even understand that she's 50.
5: Well, she's not suing yet, but she is an attorney, so we can only
0: but 30 years of just sitting in there. It's like, you know what the end result's going to be. Just do it. You got the proof.
2: It's very disturbing. I don't think I've seen any response from her, the victim's family.
0: I want to know how they feel.
2: How do they feel? They've been waiting for this murderer's death for 30 years. They've relived their child's death. And now everyone's like, oh, well, I guess if it didn't take, she should be on this earth. No, no. I need everybody to read the details of what this girl did when she was 18 with her boyfriend in the woods to this poor, innocent child.
0: If anyone says that, karma. Watch out for your own family and see how you'd like it.
2: You know, people say time heals all wounds. Some wounds don't heal, ever. So, yeah, that's a story you might be seeing in the news today. You know what? Coming up next in the scoop, there's a story that I almost didn't want to do because it's like, oh, God, Eric, restrain yourself from any jokes about this, but it's about super celebrities who have a certain physical feature that at one point somebody in Hollywood told them, no, you got to get rid of that, or quote, fix it.
0: Yeah, but they embraced it. They say, yeah, you're right.
2: Fix that. If you've ever seen the movie Knocked Up with Katherine Heigl and Seth Rogen, Katherine Heigl works for E! And she finds out she's knocked up from a one-night stand with Seth Rogen. And so she's on television for E! And she's a rising star. And the guy that plays the pirate in Dodgeball, I don't know his name in real life.
0: He plays that alien guy. He can do voices. He's awesome.
2: Yeah, I don't know his name, but his character is like, we need you to compress and tighten.
0: After you have the baby.
2: Compress and tighten after you have the baby. Tighten and compress. And she's like, but I'm pregnant. Like, I can't compress and tighten. And so it was this whole thing. Who was told to fix this? Just fix this. We'll go through the list, but there's one. I could skip it, but I won't. Just because she's that famous for this thing. But Eric, you have to restrain yourself.
0: Okay. Now I'm wondering who it is. Darn it.
2: I'm ridicule.
0: Don't be teasing me. I want to know.
2: You should be able to relate to it, but you can't anymore.
0: Can't be Cindy Crawford.
2: If you are just waking up, 69 degrees is the number that I woke up to, and it is glorious because that feels like fall. But it's going to be a high of 90 today. Yeah, for real?
0: Don't get too excited there, Rue.
2: I know. I'm probably in an hour away. I'll be gone. Yeah. I already took it off. It's too hot in here. I have a vest on. My autumn colors are on.
7: Yeah.
2: I have my autumn colors out. But
0: that's just called a Friday for Sam.
7: Yeah. Autumn colors?
0: Mm-hmm. He's like the beige.
7: Oh.
2: The neutral palette.
7: Yeah. Today I'm wearing red, though.
2: Are you really? You are? Let me see.
7: My pants are red.
2: Oh yeah!
0: Wow!
2: You do have red. More Christmassy
0: like
2: for
0: Christmas
2: you.
0: Christmas in your pants.
2: And that's Nutcracker the Market pants.
7: Red in my hat.
22: Oh,
7: yeah. Yeah, you know. Nice. Thanks. Sometimes I coordinate for the gym.
0: For the gym.
7: Yeah. Not for
22: absolutely.
7: Work.
22: Absolutely.
7: But in case I.
0: Well, these cameras only see that our top half. We could all be Donald Ducking it.
2: And actually, I only see Sam from the neck up from where I'm sitting.
7: Yeah.
2: Sam, how much of me do you see? Do you see more than me than I see of you?
7: No, I see your neck up.
2: I mean, you see my shirt.
7: Yes.
2: Because Sam and I are right across from each other. Like, we have like
7: right
2: all these computers
7: your collar
2: between us.
7: Is, yeah. I can't see the bottom of your, like the top of your collar.
2: Okay. Same. I only see like the crew neck of your shirt.
7: Yeah.
2: That's how much Sam and I can see of each other.
0: A bunch of floating heads.
7: Right. And Eric, I can see like right above your nipples.
0: I feel bad for it because my nipples are always
7: Kevin,
0: erect.
7: Okay. Yours is like 2 inches below your neck.
22: Also, like your I'm shirt. Short.
0: But if I was over there, then you could see my nipples. But for him, you can see his chin.
7: I think so. Probably.
2: You could just say chest. It's fine.
7: Sorry. I don't know why I decided to.
22: I think it's not one of her nipples.
2: Like, specific line. The specific line. His pectorals. Anyway.
7: But it's not his pecs. It's just like, you know.
2: Yeah. It's the nipple line. Yeah. It's always cold. But it's not as cold in here anymore.
22: No. It's no, not. Absolutely not.
0: Kevin's loving it.
22: I really am.
2: I know, we thought that. I think it's colder later.
22: After 6 months.
2: All right, if you're just waking up, you're just tuning in. It's Friday, guys! Woo! Welcome to The Rula Show with Eric and 104.1 KRBE.
11: Good morning from the Bell Furniture. Unbeat a Bell Prices Traffic Desk. 610 North Loop westbound at I-45. There is a crash at the on-ramp. Use caution there. I-45 North Freeway northbound at AirTex. Watch for a stalled vehicle blocking the right shoulder. 59 southbound at Montrose Boulevard. There's a stalled vehicle on the right shoulder. It slows you down an extra few minutes. I'm Becca Parker with your KRBE traffic check.
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16: Okay, there's a lot going on behind the scenes here at KRBE. I got to keep you apprised on, so we'll do that out the gate on Scoop. And then we'll go over all the different celebrities who were told by agents, casting agents, producers, directors, and whomever. Yeah, if you want to be famous, you got to change that about yourself. And then they didn't, because they're just like, nope. We're just going to make fun of it instead, or we're going to embrace it and make ourselves famous for it. One person who was repeatedly told to do something, had she done this, I don't think she'd be as famous as she is.
7: Really?
16: Oh, yeah. 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We'll talk about it after Ariana Grande, Petal, on The Rula Show with Eric in 104.1 KRBE.

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2: All right. Don't forget that we have a lot going on behind the scenes. Not only do we have lots of experiences for you to get for free, like this weekend, you have access to see Somber at Toyota Center next Saturday. Are you hosting that suite, Eric?
3: Yep. Oh, I'll be there.
2: So your first chance to win is going to happen today with Kevin and Audrey at 5:47 p.m., and that kicks off the weekend of Somber tickets free. We also have a huge concert announcement that I can't make until after 8 a.m. Sorry, 6 o'clockers. I can't keep it like Tree of Trust time because we have been absolutely demanded by the record label. We cannot talk about it until after 8 a.m.
3: Believe me, we'd do it, but we know one of you guys would rat us out.
2: I know you would rat us out.
3: Somebody out there would hear you. Oh, I heard it. Put it on social
2: media.
3: We can't
2: tell you sooner than later.
3: And we get in trouble.
2: So after 8 o'clock, we'll tell you who's coming back to town. That's all I can say about that. Hmm. The last time this artist was here, it was one of those, oh my God.
3: Oh yeah, we're talking a lot of people were excited.
2: But I don't think people knew how excited they were going to be until after this artist had finished performing. Because it was like one of those, like, whoa.
3: Probably one of the biggest crowds in H-Town.
2: Yeah.
4: Was Madonna.
2: After 8 o'clock, you got to wait for that. and go to KRBE.com so you can find out how you can salute a veteran or a first responder. 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
3: And they're so nice. Mm-hmm. They've been helping us out for years.
2: Yeah, the fifth year in a row that we're doing this with them.
3: 5 years now? I thought it was like three or four.
2: Five. Right? Yeah. Cool. Okay, so there's a list of like celebrities now that, you know, every single person has a story when they were trying to come up in the industry, in the business, right? Whether you're an actor or a singer or whatever. And somebody's always there to tell you why you're not good enough. Or what you need to look like. Or what you need to sound like.
3: And you might have a lot of supporters. You could have 100 people love you, and then 101 and 102 say bad things, and that's all you remember.
5: Oh, absolutely.
2: It's that one casting agent who's like, no, you need to, you know, lose like 25 pounds. You're like, but I already weigh 90. No, we need you to be emaciated.
3: You can be on that TV screen or the movie screen. You got to, you know, you got
2: to
3: look.
2: And you have to know when to say no. And it's very hard to do that when you're up and coming, especially if you're younger, because you don't know, you assume they know more than you. So you should listen to them. That's why it's very hard for you to be like, no, I'm not doing that. Okay. The first person I'm going to start with is Kirsten Dunst. When she was 17 years old, she was told, you got to fix those teeth. They're way too tiny. They're off-putting. People are distracted by your teeth.
3: Oh, damn.
2: Because remember, she has like, really
3: do like a research
2: small teeth.
3: What?
2: She said that she was actually taken by a Hollywood producer to the dentist, and she didn't know that's where they were going to get her teeth fixed.
3: Like when you take your dog somewhere?
2: Yeah, and they're all shaking. Like, what's happening?
3: Like, I know where I'm going.
2: In British GQ in 2024, she talked about this Hollywood producer that she did not name taking her to the dentist's office. And she just got there and was like, what are we doing here? And then she just simply refused. At 17, that's a big deal for her to refuse that. That's pretty strong of her. And she said, no, I like my teeth. She was already hearing that certain parts of her face needed to be changed. And she was like, no, I'm okay. And then, you know, Sofia Coppola directed her when she was 16. And she said, no, I love your teeth. I think it's because Sofia Coppola told her that at 16.
3: It really stuck.
2: That the next year when that producer was like, no, you got to fix your teeth. She goes, no. Because at least she had something in her background. Knows somebody higher than her liked them.
5: Yes.
2: So she didn't fix them. Okay. Two people that were told for a long time, do this because it'll make you look better. They did not because they were terrified it would ruin their careers. And they never did. And we don't know the answer. It is Celine Dion and Barbara Streisand getting nose jobs because they were worried it would change their voices.
3: They were told
2: somewhere along the lines
3: Queen, what's
2: by different people, you need to fix your nose. No, I'm not touching my nose. Because what is it about your nose that's going to affect your voice?
3: You want to take a chance.
2: Don't take a chance. You have a voice like that, you just leave it
3: the way
2: it is. A lot
3: of athletes don't want to get, back in the day, didn't want to get LASIK, even though it would probably be a game changer for them, but they didn't want, you know, that's their money, their eyes, for
2: yes.
3: golf, for basketball.
2: They're so scared.
3: They use contacts.
2: You know, this is interesting because who's in this story that I met Alicia Keys when she was first starting out with, Songs in A Minor. We did like a radio show, kind of like we did Jingle Jam here at KRBE. When I was in Philly, we did like Q Concert 2000 or the Jingle Ball and all these things. Alicia Keys was part of that like list of celebrities, and I got to interview her right when she first started. And I remember her face wasn't perfect. Her skin wasn't perfect. I remember thinking, oh, wow, that's cool. Like somebody who doesn't have perfect skin. You know, she had makeup on and stuff, but you can tell when somebody's having skin problems. And she's on this list because for years she battled acne. And she thought it would kind of go away past her teen years, but she was in her early 20s, probably when I met her. And she was like, seriously, this is still happening? This is still happening. Mm-hmm. And so, you know, she got some grief from that from when she was starting up about like, we gotta do something about your skin. We gotta do something. Listen, doing something about your skin, that is so hard.
4: Yeah.
2: When it's acne.
5: Yes.
4: Yeah.
2: You've got to find like the magic potion. The proactive or whatever.
4: Proactive.
2: It was.
4: Is that still a thing?
2: I remember
4: anymore.
2: Justin Bieber was on it. All these different celebrities did stuff on it.
3: Yeah, you're right. Everybody was
2: on it.
3: Yeah,
2: proactive. So she said she got a lot of grief for that.
5: Those are the good old days.
2: Yeah.
4: You don't see those spots anymore.
2: I didn't see this recent picture, but you know, Chrissy Teigen. It's actually Teigen, but we say Teigen and she just lets us say it like that. She's married to John Legend. She took out her breast implants. And she showed the scars of what her breast tissue looks like with them out. She didn't show like bare boob, but she showed where the cut was to remove them. Mm-hmm. And she also showed a picture of her sitting kind of crisscross applesauce where she has stretch marks on the inside of her thighs. Mm. Because she got to be known famously as a Sports Illustrated swimsuit model, and you think they're perfect, but everything is airbrushed, everything is shellacked with all this bronzer and all this stuff.
3: You don't see any dimples in their butts?
2: Yeah, and she, you know, when you're up and coming as a model, none of that's okay, but they just clean that up. Cindy Crawford was told, do not touch your face. And yeah, I relate to this story. Cindy Crawford has a mole on her face and this made her super famous. And she wanted to remove it because she hated it so much. But the fear of the unknown of what removing it would look like if there was a scar was scarier than keeping it.
3: Yeah, because you'd have something because I got mine taken off. Mine was in my laugh line or...
2: In your smile line.
3: Smile line.
2: So you can't even tell that Eric has a scar because it's right there with his mouth line.
3: I had like 6 stitches.
2: Wow. Yeah, I remember when you got it down. When you got it taken off.
3: Go in the root.
5: Oh, gosh, you saying that.
3: Yeah, that thing. It's funny, I can see my photos every year, you know, in school. You can see it, like,
2: growing.
3: Get bigger and bigger and stuff.
2: Same.
3: But it was like, for a guy, it's harder because you go, you know, you got to shave.
2: And also, yours was
3: and
2: not.
3: And I would, like, sometimes nick the tip of it.
2: Oh, God, okay, I can't.
5: I'm sure.
3: So it's like when you cut your, you know, you got the tissue on it, you try to stop the blood. That's what I'm like. Mm-hmm. So I think in 2005 I got rid of it.
2: You did, because you were on our show, and I remember when that happened. The difference in your mole and my mole, yours was not dark pigmented like mine. I don't remember yours being dark pigmented.
3: No, it was pretty.
2: I thought it was flesh colored.
3: No, it's funny. I can't even remember. The reason I got rid of it, my son was making fun of me. Austin Powers came out.
5: Yes.
2: And Fred Savage's character
5: that
2: has a mole.
5: That ruined anybody that had a mole.
3: And his stepdad.
2: Moly.
3: I guess his stepdad must have been making fun of me. Or something, because I would need to know that he wasn't old enough to watch that movie.
5: No,
3: movie like, moly, I'm like, oh.
2: Cindy Crawford's sister, growing up, called her mole her ugly mark, and other kids at school teased Cindy Crawford about her mole. And so she pointed out that you already know what the mole looks like. Like, she and her mom were talking about it when she was going to take it off. Mm-hmm. She goes, you already know what it looks like. You have no idea what the scar is going to look like from removing it. And that is exactly why I did not remove mine. Because I went to a plastic surgeon to remove mine. Because I was like, I can't stand my mole. And he was like, I've been told like 2 dermatologists and a plastic surgeon, if there is a perfect mole to have, that's the one. There's nothing wrong with yours. It's a fine size. Everything is great. Just leave it alone because you don't know if it's going to keloid if we take it off or what's going to happen. And then you'll have a giant mark there and you'll just be mad.
3: It could be like really white or it could be.
5: Oh, that's true.
2: It could be fleshy. Who knows? Who knows what happens with your body when you do that? So same thing. So we're going through some celebrities who were told to change themselves. And that one was more her. Cindy Crawford wanted to do that. Nobody told her to do that. But it ended up making
3: Megan
2: her super famous.
3: Have you guys seen her this week?
5: I keep hoping that's AI.
3: She's doing, she's doing that,
5: that
3: row or what's it called?
2: Like for your GLPs?
3: It's for your junk or something for guys.
2: Okay.
3: Look her up.
2: I'm looking at her images now.
3: Because that's been going around. They're like, what the heck happened to
5: like
3: her face?
5: Happened to her face?
2: Like she got some filler.
3: It's like really, it's like Like, she went like down. She went to somebody's house in the garage and got cement put in there.
2: I think
3: in her cheeks. It's weird.
2: Yes, it's like cheek implants or something.
3: Like, she's not even. What? How old is she?
2: She is
3: 37.
2: Let me go back to her age. She's 40.
3: 40.
2: Okay. You know what I think she's done?
5: I think she's
2: put some sort of something in her face where the collagen starts to fall off in your cheek areas. And either this is a very recent picture right after she did it, or it's faulty. Like, maybe it's a Priscilla Presley situation, but not to the extreme. Because, you know,
3: she puts that makeup on too, that red, that makes it kind of.
2: Yeah. It almost looks like a mask. It almost looks like she's wearing like a China doll mask.
5: It does.
2: Those little porcelain doll face masks.
3: Somebody sold her on that.
5: And for some reason, I feel like her hair, it just looks like a wig. Like, yeah. It doesn't even look like her hair.
3: I mean, what was Transformers, though? That was, like, what, 13 years ago?
5: Did you see all the AI videos of that they've been doing? When she's in the car, like, working on Bumblebee, and then they change to her face, her new face. And then Shia LaBeouf is like,
3: yeah. And what did Bumblebee say? He says, I'm like, so I'm out here, some song.
5: Yes, and then he runs, like, drives
3: windows
5: away.
3: Windows go up, it goes down.
5: It's messed up.
3: Oh, hell no, and drove off.
5: Yeah,
3: oh,
5: wow. I know.
2: So, yeah, that is a big topic of conversation on what's happening
3: like that.
2: There.
3: It's like, you made yourself worse.
2: That's unfortunate, but that's the Hollywood game. One fun story about celebrities who were told to change themselves or fix themselves. Tina Fey, who became famous on Saturday Night Live because behind the scenes, she was a writer for them. She was one of the head writers. Mm-hmm. And they put her in a couple skits and they made her lead on Weekend Update with Jimmy Fallon and Amy Poehler and all that. She has this scar on her face that she would never talk about. And she never needed to talk about it because she's a writer. She never wanted to be like the main spotlight girl, but she did have some acting ambition to have some money in her pocket.
3: Deep down, she wanted it.
2: Well, she did a couple of commercials. She tried out for some commercials. And she said she tried out for this McDonald's commercial. And when she showed up, she didn't know the McDonald's commercial was going to be for the drive-thru, like to order something from the drive-thru, and the drive-thru angle was her scar side. Mm. So when she got there, she realized there's no way they're going to pick me. I have this huge scar, which, by the way, she got when she was 5 years old, and she wouldn't talk about it for a long time. And then finally, in 2024, she said she was attacked in her front yard as a five-year-old. Somebody with a knife went after her, but that's all she said. Can you imagine that? Somebody with a knife went after her in her front yard when she was five.
5: Who was this against?
2: Tina Fey.
5: Thank you. I want to Google her.
2: So she says in the McDonald's. Yeah, isn't that crazy? Look at her scar. So she says she's at the McDonald's commercial, and she figured she's not going to get the job anyway. So she decided to have some fun with it. During the audition, she ordered a Filet-O-Fish meal. And then she goes, and my scar will have an orange soda. And they were like,
3: security, they're like, we didn't even notice it.
2: Thank you. Next.
3: They're like, we're about to give you the job. And until you said that, we didn't know.
5: Yeah. Oh, my gosh.
2: She just was like, okay, great. So left side of my face where the scar is. Anyway, so she's mostly learned to just kind of like ignore it, forget about it, and just keep on keeping on. But you can see this whole list of many more celebrities who were told they weren't good enough or fix something at BuzzFeed. That's pretty fun.
3: I know we're going to do a roundtable. I have a quick question for anyone between like 25 and 35. I'd like to know, 25 and 35, about dating. Because there's a story about people in their 30s that never had a boyfriend or girlfriend. More women are staying single. And I'm just like, because my son's 28, and he's not, I mean, in college, maybe dated one or two girls, but I'm just curious, like, what
2: is
3: his
2: more
3: future's
2: normal
3: gonna be
2: to
3: like,
2: not have a long-term that, relationship before you're 30?
3: In my head, I'm like, man, he's 28. He's like, it's like, man, he's, and I, by that time, I was already almost, I think I was divorced by 28.
2: If you're 35,
3: so I'm
2: if
3: just
2: you're
3: curious,
2: 30
3: is
2: to
3: 35,
2: I'm
3: thing?
2: Curious if, in your opinion, is it normal to not have had a long-term relationship through your 20s?
3: Yeah, I worry about them, as any parent does. You want them to find happiness and stuff. Because at some point, are you 30 years old right now and you're not dating and you're fine with it? Or is it scary because that you get used to that world?
2: Yeah, and then you don't know how
3: to
2: be with somebody.
3: You're on your own a lot. At one point, I'm like, I don't know if Rula's going to get with somebody. Because
2: I don't, I'm good.
3: You don't need them. You're making some coin.
2: I can just hang out whenever I want. Just, you come on in and you hit that door when I tell you to.
3: I thought Rula was like the least. She didn't want to buy.
2: Like
3: lease the guy.
2: Lease my cars, lease my men.
3: So I'm just curious. Does anyone out there, like in 25, 35, is that a normal thing now?
2: 833-390-KRBE or text us at 37530. We also have the text tune of the week. 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
6: Good morning from the Bell Furniture, Unbeatable Prices Traffic Desk. 610 North Loop westbound at I-45. There's a heavy truck incident at the off-ramp. Use caution there. It is backing things up from Irvington. 59 East Tex Freeway northbound at the North Sam Houston Parkway. A crash was just reported. You are backed up from Aldine Bender. I'm Becca Parker with your KRBE traffic check.
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11: Don't forget 8 o'clock. We have a big concert announcement before Eric's facts. Can't tell the 6 o'clockers or the 7 o'clockers. You got to wait till the 8 o'clock.
12: Sorry.
11: Find out who's... One hint. They are coming back to Houston. And yep. It is a they, not just a he or a she. It is a they. That's all I'm going to say. Okay. We also have the text song of the week. Your text at 37530 will make it into a song. Whose text got chosen? Well, you'll find out in a matter of minutes. Because first, we're speaking of text. People are answering your question, Eric. If you are like 30, do you have friends or yourself have not been in a long-term relationship? Because you're seeing this.
13: Yeah. For me, I'm just thinking because my son's, you know, because of his work and stuff, lives with his mom and stuff. He's probably like down on himself type thing when he talks sometimes. I just like maybe, you know, you got to be in the right place. That's why I was like, if you find the right person, like someone texts, maybe he's gay. I'm like, I don't care. Be gay, straight, whatever, you know, just whatever.
11: Find a mate. Find a mate. Don't be alone.
13: Yes. I just want you to be happy.
11: Mm-hmm. This person
13: doesn't mean you have to be happy. You can be happy and be single, but for your future, I just want you to love life and, you know,
14: I don't think
13: there's
14: anything wrong with that. Yeah.
13: But then I read that stat that 30 people right now that are 30 never had a boyfriend. More women are staying single right now. And the research, 42% of never married singles are under 40.
11: This texter says, I'm 33 and I think 28 is still young, but my brother is 40 and still doesn't have anybody. But the question is, your 40-year-old brother, has he ever had a long-term relationship? Because that's what we're seeing in this story, that they're not really having long-term relationships till way later. This person is 35 and they hate being single. They would like to find somebody that wants a serious long-term relationship.
13: Would you find it weird, like... Say you're dating, you're 28, you're both 28, and you find out they haven't dated anybody. They've dated one person, like in high school. Would that make you go,
14: No.
11: I guess not in this environment now.
14: Yeah.
11: Right? Because it's a whole different dating world than what we grew up in.
13: I feel like it's easier to date now.
11: I know. Maybe not, because you can't believe who's catfishing you, who's lying.
13: But all the dating websites and stuff.
11: I mean, sure, there are a lot of options, but with our attention deficit disorder, swipe, swipe, swipe, swipe, swipe, swipe, swipe, swipe, are you actually landing on anybody?
13: And no one goes out and talks to people.
11: Right.
13: They don't know how to talk, a lot of people.
11: So I feel like that has something to do with it. One of our loyal listeners.
13: What's he saying?
11: Our loyal listeners said, I'm 34, and 2 to 3 of my single friends my age have never had a serious relationship. They've gone on dates, and they've used dating apps, but they've never had a boyfriend. Not entirely sure why. So that's 2 to 3 of the friends in that age circle.
15: You don't have to have a relationship, though, to be happy. Like,
11: that's
15: not
11: true.
15: Everyone needs to be in a relationship to be happy. Some folks like their own company. My mother, for instance, when I asked her, are you going to find someone else now that your husband has passed away? And
11: it's been how long since her husband passed?
15: I believe about 4 years now.
11: 4 years, okay.
15: And she said, I enjoy my own company, Kevin. I don't see myself doing that. I have a good group of friends here that I can always unite with, and that's enough.
11: That's great.
14: That's good. I'm glad she's like that. I could not be like that.

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1: Heard anything with anybody because they didn't know if the next better gig is going to come along and they're going to ditch that town and go to the next one.
2: Mm-hmm.
3: You're lucky if they can work from anywhere. They're work from home.
1: Yeah,
3: you know?
1: Yeah. So somebody said dating is extinct, Eric. It's a hookup world now for all ages. Ooh. No one wants to commit or have a label anymore. That's where the word situationship came from. That did not exist when we were single and dating, Eric.
4: Yeah.
1: Because we've been on the air together for such a long time. We were both single when we met. We talked about our dates on the air. People know when you met your wife. People remember when I wouldn't call Tasso's his name. I called him Mr. Determined. I didn't want to talk about having a boyfriend. My dad had to, like, you know, have to force that label on me with my dad on the phone. And, you know, all that kind of stuff. And so we didn't have those stories as absent and exist. All we had was, like, online dating. So I remember I had to do, like, Yahoo dating or something for the show.
4: This microphone got me a lot of...
1: Well, for men, dates. Yes. But that's where the topic came from in 2005.
2: Didn't help me. I didn't get any dates.
1: Does this job make you undateable? Does your job make you undateable?
4: For some reason,
1: for girls,
4: for me.
1: It does. For men, it's like, oh my God, where are my panties? You see a radio station logo on your jacket and they're dropping their skirts. It's ridiculous.
2: Yeah.
1: I mean, it's the truth, Sam.
4: I used to work with this
1: meatball guy and he was getting so much... Uh-huh. Action. I'm like, how? Just because you have a radio station logo on your shirt?
4: Or maybe they heard them and they just liked them. They listened to them, that person on the radio, and then they just feel like they know them. They want to be with them.
1: I was like, why are you wearing your radio station jacket here? Nobody knows that's us.
4: Yeah, it's like a football player wearing his own jersey. They don't go out and CJ Stroud's not going to be out and
1: with his own jersey on that says Stroud.
2: And that dude that wore the helmet everywhere. Remember that whole catfish thing?
4: Oh, yeah.
1: I can't remember that. Wait.
2: The 49ers guy.
4: Yeah, well, oh my God, what was
2: his name?
4: He pretended at the beginning of the season.
2: Yes. Yeah.
1: But I don't know his name, but I'm having like visuals of the screenshots.
4: He didn't even play on the team. He just pretended like he was on the team.
2: And yes.
4: Tons of free stuff.
1: Yeah. Was that 49ers?
2: Dejon Love.
1: Okay, and he's fake.
2: He was fake.
4: That's a cool name. Mm-hmm.
1: He just pretended.
2: Yeah, he scammed victims more than $1.3 million.
4: I think he does. Insane. Does he do nights at Magic?
1: Who?
4: Dejon Love?
5: No.
4: Sounds like it. Sounds like a cool.
2: No.
1: I don't think so.
4: Dejon Love at Magic.
5: The Quiet Storm.
4: Yeah.
1: Quiet Storm. Okay, let's get to the text of the week. It's brought to you by Mob Auto Boutique. That's your news for this hour.
4: It is
1: crisp and amazing outside, 69 degrees, high of 90 though still. But right now, enjoy it. And your text at 37530 will make it into a song. And we pick different genres for every hour of the show. Which genre is this one we're going to go with?
5: We're going to go with Miley Cyrus style rock.
1: Okay, flowers type?
4: No, like Olivia Rodrigo and that type of feel. Like fun, upbeat.
1: Okay. Like,
4: Flowers is upbeat, but...
1: I can buy myself flowers.
4: Just more a little bit more rock.
1: Okay, mm-hmm. Well, let's hear it. Here's the text of the week on The Real Show with Eric.

0: show me a bucket of paint and I will throw it on my walls with toddlers in the house.
1: Not realize that many people barfed on people.
0: I know. So many. So many. If you missed that conversation, go to yesterday's 6 o'clock hour, was it? On the podcast?
1: I think so. Six, near the end.
0: Also, when you go to KRBE.com, there's not one, but two new raw feeds. One is a raw feed, like, you know, the way it usually is with the, with us.
1: There's always a surprise there. You never know what's going to happen.
0: Right. One person said that one took me by surprise. And then there's a secondary one that I just did by myself that I posted because a lot of people from Kevin's prank call, which is coming up next. Last week, Kevin's prank call triggered me because he was pranking a woman who had mold under her cabinets in the place that she was renting. And I was like, oh, that's triggering, Kevin, because I had to sue my builder over mold and all these other problems. I lost my dream house. I did an entire podcast because I got so many questions, guys, from people saying, I think that we're getting sick or I think something's wrong with my kids or something's wrong with my house. How do you know all these things? So I decided I'd get my mold expert and my attorney from my lawsuit and answer those questions. And I posted that yesterday. So if you go to the podcast page of the raw feed, click the raw feed, you're going to see the raw feed that says Rula mold expert attorney. Click that, and that hopefully will give you a lot of information if you're shopping for a house and you want to know what to look out for so you don't buy one.
1: You already have one. You're wondering, hey, my kid's getting
0: what's
1: sick
0: going on there, or I'm getting sick, or I don't feel right. So there's a lot of good information they gave us in that podcast. They gave me, but us, I say, as an audience, if you have worries about that. And speaking of prank calls, it's next. What's it about?
2: All right. He's got a driveway full of cars. One of the vehicles he was working on kind of blew up in the driveway and smoked out the whole neighborhood. At least that's what it looked like. So we're going to call him, Homeowners Association. We ain't having none of that up in our neighborhood. Dogs running amok because you smoking the dog out too.
0: Oh my God.
2: So this is what's coming up on The Rula Show with Eric.
0: Okay, we'll do it next.
3: Good morning from the Bell Furniture Unbeatable Crisis Traffic Desk. 610 North Loop westbound at I-45, there is a heavy truck accident on the northbound exit ramp. It's causing delays from Irvington. 59 southbound between I-10 and I-45, there's some heavy stop and go. I-45 Gulf Freeway northbound between Broad and Griggs, there's at least a 5-minute delay. I'm Becca Parker with your KRBE traffic check.
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3: Good morning from the Bell Furniture, Unbeatable Prices Traffic Desk. 610 North Loop westbound at I-45. There is a heavy truck accident on the northbound exit ramp. It's causing delays from Irvington. 59 southbound between I-10 and I-45. There's some heavy stop and go. I-45 Gulf Freeway northbound between Broad and Griggs. There's at least a 5-minute delay. I'm Becca Parker with your KRBE traffic check.
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0: All right, 1 hour from now, special announcement, secret announcement, not so secret at 8 o'clock, though. Who's coming back to Houston? And how will they entertain us?
1: Last time they were here, there was
0: huge.
1: humongous.
0: One of the biggest crowds.
1: Yep.
0: When this artist came back to Houston, and they're coming back again, but I can't tell you who it is, and I can't tell you when or where until 8 o'clock. We have been ordered to zip it until then. So just wait for it. An hour from now, you're going to get the information.
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0: 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And Kevin will get with you.
8: Yes, and I actually called two people this week. They heard my voice, and they hung up. This is just for the setup, not for the actual prank call. It's just for the setup. They're, I don't know if they're at work, or maybe they're around their significant other who I was supposed to prank, which I appreciate that. Yeah,
1: so that means they're going to be on roses.
8: Oh.
1: Because they're basically like, every time this person calls, you hang up.
0: They're like, oh, my mate is acting shifty. Yeah. I don't know what's going on.
1: Not just Kevin wants to do one of his characters.
8: Right. Well, so I understand if, like, I call you and it is not a good time, you're going to hang up on me. But you, at least you could say, hey, it's not a good time. I don't know. Maybe that'd be, like...
0: That'd be even more suspicious. In front of your mate. This is not a good time. I just hang up. Who's that?
1: Let's all try
0: nobody?
1: That. Let's
0: nobody?
1: Try that this weekend, Rula.
0: Yeah, this weekend, randomly.
8: Okay, you're right about that. So, how about we just find out who we're pranking and how we're going to do it?
9: We are pranking my boyfriend, Robin, and I want the Homeowners Association to call him about all the car work that he does on his driveway and his garage.
8: Tell us about some of the wild car work that he's done and about smoking out the neighborhood.
9: Recently, he modified his Cadillac, and there was some oil issues, and when he cranked the car on, it just let out a lot of smoke where it kind of went through the whole street and all the neighbors' houses.
8: I understand he has a birthday.
9: He does.
8: And so we can wish him a happy birthday on top of all this.
9: Yes, please do.
8: And who would I play in this situation, and what do you want me to tell him?
9: I would think that you play the homeowners and let him know that the neighbors have complained about the car work, you know, done in the driveway and the smoke and how he lets his dog loose without a leash.
8: Thank you so much for the setup.
9: Okay, you're welcome.
0: Oh, boy.
8: Okay, Robin's birthday. When I call Robin, he is on a kind of, he's on a bad line, bad telephone line. Unfortunately, I can't be like, hey, can I call you back and prank you, like, real quick again
1: he's
8: with a better line?
1: With it.
8: Just got to go with it. So I apologize for any dropouts in here. So I'd like to berate him first about all the smoke and then ask him for some help because he is a mechanic. And so this is how it went when we called Robin.
10: Hello?
11: Good morning, Mr. Rubius. It's Richard Hunt from the Homeowners Association.
10: Hey, Richard. What's going on?
11: I'm calling in regards to the litany of complaints we've received from folks from the neighborhood, unfortunately.
10: Oh, God. What's going on?
11: Folks feel that you're running a mechanic shop out of your garage.
10: No, those are mine.
11: Okay. Wow, really... Well, I have... No, okay. Well, the neighbors have several emails alleging you smoked them out a while back.
10: Oh, okay. That one did happen. That was my Cadillac that I just finished, but that won't happen again. That was just my baby.
11: Your baby smokes?
10: No, I'm saying it's that day because I hooked up the catch can.
11: Sorry, I thought you said your little babies was out there smoking.
10: No, sorry. that was my Cadillac. I hooked up my catch can wrong, and it smoked bad. I was like, holy crap. Yeah, no, that won't happen yet. That car's running fine. That one sits in the garage. I got my blue car that's outside that just haven't put my front bumper on, so that's probably why it looks bad. But it runs fine. I move it all the time.
11: Folks think it does look like a hoopty that you're all sitting out there. I'm just reading the letters. No bumper. I don't know if that's legal in Texas. But yes, sir.
10: Yeah, no problem. I can take care of that. And then the back one that I just got, that's my son's car.
11: Because it looks like y'all are running a used car dealership out of there.
10: Yeah. Yes, I can totally understand that. I can totally understand that
11: yes,
10: and
11: sir.
10: How that would look.
11: Okay.
10: I will get that bumper on the blue car so it looks better. And the black car will be running actually this weekend, and I'll get it registered. And
11: I will wait on towing them then, but I have to let you know, Texas has emissions laws, and so does the and Homeowners Association, and I'm afraid you may have crossed the line.
10: I can understand that, yes, one. Sir. I can understand the smoking
11: out part. And so you're an amateur mechanic?
10: No, I'm a CNC technician.
11: Okay, well, I was just saying that because folks were confused, amateur, because your work seemed a little bit shoddy if you're blowing up engines down there.
10: No, that's my side business. I make it faster, so it's all performance.
11: You're doing performances at the house?
10: No, I do. My personal car, yes, that's a performance car.
11: I guess even your dog is running off on account of the smoke. That dog's been running down across the neighborhood.
10: No, definitely not.
11: Okay, well, that neighbors are saying he's running amok through the neighborhood trying to get away from the smoke show is what they're saying.
10: No.
11: Got you. Miss Christy nearly hit him. She ran clear across the road and into Mr. Rowe's begonias. So now we've got a car in a yard and begonias have been smashed. So they said it was your dog.
10: No.
11: Yes, sir.
10: No. Definitely not my dog.
11: My check engine light is on, as a matter of fact. Admit it's a Buick LeSabre and a 1978. Would I be able to bring that by?
10: 1978?
11: A 1978 Buick LeSabre. Yes, sir.
10: Those don't have check engine lights.
11: Well, we outfitted it with one in the mid-80s. And so now it's just, it's a big... Yes, it's a big buzzer in the middle there. The eep, and I don't know. And then it shuts down, and I'll be in the middle of the freeway. You know how it goes.
10: Because
11: yes, sir.
10: I'm curious about it.
11: Yes, sir.
10: I would love to see it.
11: Okay.
10: You have my phone number. You can text
11: yes, sir.
10: Me if you want. I'm in the neighborhood, obviously.
0: Man.
10: And, I would check it out because there's sometimes we can figure out what kind of code it's throwing.
11: Yes, sir.
10: And I just like to see it because I didn't know that something that old even had a check engine light.
11: So you're saying I could come on down there?
10: Well, I would probably just go to your house.
11: All right. Well, you're not a big fella, are you? I don't know.
10: No, I'm a small guy. I'm only like 5'6".
11: Okay. I didn't. You know, I'm an elderly fella. I didn't want you to come on the attack on account of our conversation today.
10: Oh, no. Richard, no. You can ask any of my three closest neighbors. They know me very well, and I've always, anytime they've ever had any kind of car questions and stuff, I've always been more happy to
11: and
10: help.
11: What about,
10: but I don't do...
11: What about Zindy? Can I ask Zindy?
10: I don't know who Zindy is.
11: I have been put up to this conversation by Zindy Reese.
10: That is pretty good.
11: My name is Special K. I'm from KRBE's Rule of Show with Eric.
0: Oh my god, he's laughing so hard. He can't breathe.
10: Look at that. I told you they would never get me. Damn, Richard. That's hilarious. Richard, you got me great.
0: Richard.
1: You were explaining yourself real well.
10: Well, I'm going to be honest. Like, I see the video of the smoking out of the garage. I was like, look, this happened the day that I did the catch can wrong.
1: And do you have a message for Zindy who set this up?
10: Revenge is a best served cold.
11: Can you say Special K, prank me on KRBE?
10: Special K, prank me on KRBE.
0: Yes! Man, that guy was... I thought he knew who you were. That's why he was laughing so much when he first answered. Like, ha, ha, ha.
1: I don't think he listens.
0: He's like a real jovial guy.
1: Yeah, he was tickled about what the allegations were against him.
0: Also, the Buick LeSabre's like, oh, they don't have a check engine light. Can you bring it on down? I want to see it.
1: I was like, oh, uh-oh.
4: He knows his car.
0: I had to look it up. I was like, when's the last time a Buick LeSabre was
4: made? Mechanics like him, I bet he hates, like, EVs. Like Tesla. Electronic vehicles. Do they hate those things?
0: I don't know. Curious to know.
1: It's only got one part.
4: Yeah,
1: it just has an electric motor.
4: Put the windshield wiper fluid in and that's it.
0: It's got a battery, is it? If you want Special K to prank you or somebody in your life, I mean, you wouldn't want him to prank you directly, then it wouldn't be a prank.
1: Oh, right?
0: KRBE.com/prank call requests.
4: Maybe you could.
1: What?
0: Oh, give information,
4: and then somehow you can prank that person down the road. You never know when he's going to call you.
1: Can you prank me? I don't have any friends.
4: Because you did that once where you pranked the person that knew you were going to call them, and they didn't know it was you.
1: I have pranked that person before. They forgot that they emailed me, and I pranked them.
0: Oh, my God, that's
4: because you like challenges. Like, someone's like, I could never get pranked.
0: Nah, challenge accepted.
1: Yeah, I don't think I can. I can see right through it.
4: If they say,
8: you always say something wrong.
4: Email Kevin, say you can never get pranked, but then give him two numbers of friends. That way you can get information, because you have to have some info to really trick them.
0: It's a challenge.
4: I bet you could do it.
8: You can also hit me up at Radio Special K on Instagram if you want to do it that way. Thank
0: you. Slap into the DMs. Thank you very much. Coming up next, believe it or not, the scary version of it. It's spooky season. It's October. And do you know there was a paranormal survey that asked Americans directly about encounters with spirits and ghosts? And it's not about whether you think they're real. It's whether the encounter you had, you swear, was real. Maybe you don't believe in that, but something wacky happened or you know someone. 23% of people said they have seen a ghost more than five times. That is a huge amount of people.
4: I don't think I've seen maybe once.
0: I thought the story would be like, oh, 23% of people said they swear they have a ghost encounter. No, 23% of people said they have seen a ghost more than five times.
4: That's a lot.
0: Maybe that's you or someone you know. 833-390-KRBE. Tell us a paranormal story, spooky story, whether it's yours or somebody else's. Yeah, believe it or not. Next on The Rula Show with Eric. Wait, did I give the number? 833-390-KRBE.
4: Yes, you did.
5: Good morning from the Bell Furniture, Unbeatable Prices Traffic Desk. 610 North Loop westbound at I-45. You've got a heavy truck accident on the northbound exit ramp. It's causing delays from Irvington. 610 West Loop southbound after Memorial. A crash will cost you an extra few minutes from I-10. 59 southbound between I-10 and I-45. There is a five-minute delay. I'm Becca Parker with your KRBE traffic check.
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1: Okay, my friends, it is, believe it or not, the spooky edition. That's where you tell us a story that sounds unbelievable, but it's true.
15: What are some teases, Rula? I know we got a few phone calls in there. Can you see them? Like, what? What they're going to talk about? Because it could be
1: drove
15: anything.
1: Through a ghost.
15: What?
1: Through a ghost. Not through a ghost, like throwing it, but drove through
15: it. Through, yeah. Ran through.
1: Okay, 23% of people said they have seen a ghost more than five times. Is this you? Well, after Yeah by Usher, we're going to get your stories on Believe It or Not on The Rula Show with Eric and KRBE.

0: My wife hasn't heard that in a long time, guys.
1: Because your CPAP machine's working so well.
0: Because I got my nose fixed.
2: Keeps going.
1: No, believe it or not, Eric doesn't snore anymore. What?
0: And plus, it didn't hurt that I've lost 23 pounds.
1: Oh, wow.
2: Okay, skinny Mr. Skinny.
0: Yeah, I weighed myself today.
1: You don't snore. Hey. You just dream you're a motorcycle.
0: I'm almost about to see one with a 1 and an 8.
2: Whoa.
0: I haven't seen that since like 2012 or 13.
1: Wow. You let us know.
0: I can see a 1 and a 7. Oh, man. That's my goal.
1: I haven't seen that since like fourth grade. Okay. All right. Let's go to the calls. 833-390-KRV.
2: I should be laughing, but it's out of love because you made it funny. I don't want it to seem like Sam's ready.
1: I say it as a little bump. Okay.
2: Yes.
1: Let's go to the phones as we are doing the spooky edition. Believe it or not, you know what spooky, what that scale says. 23% of people said they have seen a ghost more than five times. Among those self-reported witnesses, 26% of people say they believe they had seen somebody they knew as the ghost, while 31% said the figure was somebody they didn't know. And another 27% who said they've seen a ghost more than five times said it was both. It was somebody they knew and some random spirit. And it's the perfect time to talk about this because it's October. So we're going to the phones at 833-390-KRBE. Aaron drove through a ghost. What?
0: How's that possible?
1: Aaron, tell us more of this story. Good morning.
0: It wasn't missed.
3: Good morning.
1: Hi.
0: Morning.
1: So set the stage for us, Aaron. Like, how long ago did this happen? What was the, just set up the whole story.
3: Let's see. I was probably 17 in high school. I was a junior in high school, 2004.
1: Okay.
3: I was sitting in the back of a Camaro, so like the old Camaros, they had those bucket seats in the back that sat down low.
1: Mm-hmm.
3: So I was sitting on the raised up part in the middle, trying to be a part of the front seat conversation, right?
2: Yeah. Oh, yeah. Mm-hmm.
3: And so we were driving down a county road and it was foggy and we saw the whole car went completely silent. And there was a guy standing in the middle of the road that was missed, but in form, and you could see his clothes. He had on work boots, jean shorts, a white shirt. You could see his arms hanging down low. You could see his head, everything, absolutely everything. We drove through the mist, and people are always like, well, why'd you drive through it if you saw a person? And like, well, you could definitely tell it wasn't actually a person. But so no one had still said anything in the vehicle, and all three of us, as we drove through him, turned around and looked at the same spot, and then we all started being like, oh my gosh, did y'all see that?
0: That's weird.
3: We tried to research the road that we were on.
1: Yeah,
3: and see if there's any wrecks or any old stories from there, but we can't find anything.
1: Was that here in the Houston area, or where was that, Aaron?
3: Well, I live in Lake Jackson. I actually live in a little outside of Lake Jackson called Jones Creek, but we were on a county road that drives along the San Bernard River.
1: Okay.
0: Yeah, maybe
3: we're out in the boonies. Yeah, I live in the country, so that's what we used to do for fun. And
0: maybe his car went into the water and was never found.
1: Why am I thinking of, like, I know what you did last summer. Was wearing, like, a yellow rain jacket and, like, a hook.
3: It was really cool.
1: Wow.
0: That is weird.
1: And y'all all three agree that that definitely looked like a figure in the mist. The jean shorts throw me with the work boots.
3: It was definitely a ghost. I can still see it. I can still see it clearly in my head, and it's what I'm 40
0: now. What if you did
3: now,
0: that,
3: so.
0: And you looked over to the left, and he was sitting right next to you?
1: No!
2: Oh, gosh. Or when he turned back, and he like waved to you.
0: He's like, hey, thanks for going through me.
1: I want to say it again, Aaron. Actually, what?
3: He actually looked like in the correct time period, too. I thought maybe it looked... I would always think ghost like Victorian, but he looked like he was wearing like those white cut off sleeve shirts. Mm-hmm. I don't want to call him.
4: Tank top. He was a new school ghost.
1: New school ghost.
4: Old school.
1: Also, real quick, Aaron, tell me the name of the road again. Like you said what creek do you say you're near?
3: The river.
1: Yeah,
3: the river is San Bernard.
1: Okay,
3: and so whatever county road goes along that.
1: All right, the reason
3: the
1: I'm asking
3: western side.
1: Is because, you know, you're never alone when you thought you saw something.
0: Somebody else might have done that.
1: Somebody else may have seen that mist of that man in the jean shorts and the work boots. So if you have, text us at 37530. Maybe it's happened before to somebody else and they just thought they're
0: the
1: nuts.
0: Thing. It always happens there.
1: Yeah. Aaron, thanks for sharing. That's so creepy.
0: I hope when we die, we don't wear the same clothes. That would suck.
1: Oh, man, that'd be terrible if you didn't like your outfit.
0: Yeah. Work with the guys.
1: Great. I'm stuck in this. Thanks, Aaron. Have a great day.
0: Don't they have a show like that on CBS?
1: It just started, the Vampire Show?
0: No, it was a bunch of like it's a comedy. It's a bunch of people that were dead in different eras or something. And
1: yeah, something like that. Or I thought something new.
0: It's been going around for like 7
1: night.
0: Years or 5 years. There's some show.
1: It wasn't. Oh, okay. I can't.
0: Like
1: remember.
0: One guy's got like an. He's like a Boy Scout leader or something. He's got like an arrow in his head.
1: There was
0: or something.
1: A Robert Downey Jr. movie. Years ago, where they're all in a bus crash and they're all stuck with him. And like he was a little boy and they're all around him as spirits raising him. It's Kira Sedgwick's in it. And they were all in the same clothes they wore in the bus. I like know. For
0: was
1: their
0: that
1: eternity.
0: Tibia Spencer in that?
1: I can't remember.
0: They
1: no,
0: all sang. They
1: not
0: sang.
1: Octavia Spencer. No, it wasn't Octavia Spencer. But anyway, let's go to Terry on the line at 833-390-KRB. Hello. Welcome.
0: No, it's
1: to-
0: another one from the murder show that was after Revenge.
1: Wait, what is
5: can
1: it?
5: Y'all hear me?
1: Yeah, we
5: can
1: hear
0: you. Go ahead.
1: Sorry, we're having two different right, conversations because so, we're like, look at the shiny thing over here.
0: Yep, go ahead.
1: Hi, Terry. Good morning.
5: That's right. So my incident happened in December of 1997.
1: Okay.
5: I was working as a school teacher up in Wyoming, in a little town in Wyoming. And, you know, that area is just dotted with farmsteads and little towns, things like this.
1: Mm-hmm.
5: Well, my wife and I and our two little toddlers headed to Amarillo, Texas for Christmas.
1: Okay.
5: And just outside of town, about 5-10 miles, my truck broke down.
1: Uh-oh.
5: Well, it was about 12 degrees outside, blowing snow.
1: Oh, God.
5: I decided, well, I'll get my heavy clothes on and try to walk to the next town, try to get some help.
1: Oh, God.
5: About that time, a pickup truck pulled up behind us. These two old boys get out of that pickup truck, and their name was something that rhymed like Jack and John or something like that. I don't remember. But it's something you would remember for. Anyway, they pulled up there and said, we know a guy with a garage in the next town. We'll tow you up there.
0: Nice.
5: So they towed us up to this next little town and pulled up to the garage. And they said, well, the guy's going to be here in about 10 minutes. We let him know you are on your way. So sure enough, the guy shows up about 10 minutes. He had not received any notice from anybody. She asked me why we were here. And I said, well, my truck broke down and these two guys, Jack and John, told me you could help. He said, I don't know a Jack and John. Well, we went ahead and he got us fixed up. We went to our family Christmas. And when we got back, you know, I was teaching in that little town. So I started asking around and nobody knew these fellas.
1: Oh, my gosh.
5: Nobody.
1: Whoa.
5: And so we just chalked it up to that. They were our guardian angels on a Christmas miracle that saved us from, you know, being that stranded in that snowstorm.
1: 12 degrees, wow. No kidding. For you to think you're going to walk to find safety in the middle of the night, 12 degrees?
0: Damn.
1: With your toddlers and your wife stuck in the car?
5: Yeah, that's the only choice I had.
1: Yeah.
5: I had to get help.
1: Until Jack and John showed up.
0: Jack and John.
1: Did you try and research, like Aaron said, you tried to research that road to see if anything happened. Did you try and see, like, anything happen around here with two guys, maybe in a truck accident or something?
0: Oh, yeah.
1: Some history to that area?
5: I asked all around. I stopped at the local, you know, diners and stuff like that, asking people. Nobody had any idea.
1: Wow.
5: Who it could have been.
1: And you remember exactly like what they looked like and everything?
5: Oh yeah, they were two old, you know, grizzly farmers. And of course, they were in heavy coats and stuff. So.
1: That is giving me the creeps, y'all. Why is it giving me the creeps? Holidays.
0: That is creepy.
1: Wow, Terry. Well, I'm glad you got help, even though nobody knows where those guys came from.
2: Yeah, that's...
0: Because it's a small town. You know everybody, or you know the trucks. You know,
2: that's creepy.
1: Yeah, asking everybody that was ever heard of them.
0: Like we'd always waved everybody out on the farm. We'd be driving. You see a... Hey, there's Bill. Put your finger up, wave, and stuff.
1: Well, not that finger.
0: Fingers. That's Bill. Oh,
1: what's up?
0: Screw you, Bill.
1: Do the Jeep wave. A little, you know, go ponies. Thank you so much, Terry, for calling our show. Y'all brought it today, believe it or not, the creepy version, because both of those made me get a little chill on the back of my neck. Mm-hmm. Woo, what does that mean? Okay, y'all save your stories for next Friday. I'm not going to tell you to go to the listener line, because I want you to save your story for next Friday. The whole month, we're doing the spooky stories. For believe it or not, and plenty of y'all have them. So thank you so much for that. Coming up next in Celebrity Scoop. If you're a Bridgerton fan, I think I'm the only one in this room that's
0: locked in. I think Special K is.
2: I watched it.
1: Yeah.
6: Booster likes to watch it, so I will
1: pay attention.
6: I'll participate.
1: Okay.
6: I kind of
0: you know there's no blood in it.
6: Right.
0: It's not Ryan Murphy. Until Ryan Murphy takes
6: it's
0: over.
6: It's safe for me.
1: Oh, God. If Ryan Murphy did Bridgerton, he'd ruin me. Well,
6: actually, that might make it exciting.
0: Yeah. Make it fun.
1: Shonda Rhimes is the queen of Netflix, Shondaland, and the Bridgerton franchise, and she's adding a third part to this franchise. Who is she going to put a spotlight on? And is it a prequel, an origin story? What is it? I got the scoop for you next on KRBE.
7: Good morning from the Bell Furniture, Unbeatable Prices Traffic Desk. I-45 North Freeway northbound at FM 1960. Watch for a stalled vehicle blocking the right shoulder. On the Hardy Toll Road northbound at Aldi Mail Route, there's some trouble at the off-ramp. 59 southbound at Montrose Boulevard, there's a stalled vehicle blocking the right shoulder. I'm Becca Parker with your KRBE traffic check.
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1: All right, my friends. There's another Bridgerton franchise on the way. Well, actually, another part to the franchise on the way. Shonda Rhimes just announced this. So if you're a Bridgerton
0: spin-off?
1: Fan, I wouldn't really call it a spinoff, but it is interesting, the angle she's going to take. I'll give you all the details after Ella Langley, Choosing Texas. Now, she was dethroned by T-Swiftie, but she still has the record, y'all. 24 weeks at number one with this song.
22: People are mad at her now.
1: Oh, God. Because
22: she's got photos
1: too.
22: With animals.
1: And we got to, there's a whole thing to that. Let's talk about it next in Scoop on KRBE.

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2: That was Ella Langley, 24 weeks at number one, until she was dethroned by Patient Zero of Taylor Swift's, extra songs on her re-release of The Life of a Showgirl. Eric, you mentioned, she's in trouble with animals. Here's the story.
3: We're not in trouble, but people were, like, trying to...
2: Well, yeah, people are finding reasons to hate. Okay, so... Whatever. A lot of people grow up hunting with their families. A lot of people have deer leases. What happens at a deer lease? You are hunting deer. There are some people that are not on board with this idea. Others, it's life. Men will disappear in their deer lease. Okay, so Ella's family, they're deer people. They grew up hunting. Mm-hmm. In 2024 and partially of this year, some old pictures of from Facebook and social media photos resurface showing her hunting days with her family, where she's posing with, like, the kill.
4: Right.
5: Okay.
2: So that is why she's being dragged.
3: It's like, what? Stupid.
2: Eye roll.
3: And if anything, you need people to hunt deer.
5: Oh, absolutely.
3: You know how many people I've known that... I was in an accident. It's never the first deer. It's always the second deer.
5: Yeah, my mother was hit by a deer on her way here to Texas.
2: Oh,
5: and
2: God.
5: There are so many out there that are, like, you know, in crossing the streets, uh-huh. and they eat all my mom's flowers. I was like, Mom, can you just shoot them?
2: Oh, my
5: She's
2: God.
5: Like,
2: oh,
5: I think there's a certain time of year you can do that.
2: You do that in a certain time of year, yes.
4: Not in your yard.
2: Y'all, my shocker moving to Philadelphia from Houston, so many things, right? Snow, all the things. Yeah. And I remember there was, like, deer kill weekend in Philadelphia because so many people would be killed on the highway because the Schuylkill... That was the freeway, the Schuylkill.
5: Yep.
2: When
5: Expressway.
2: You're heading towards Valley Forge and King of Prussia Mall.
3: Oh, Valley Forge, that's where Tires is at.
2: Yeah, Valley Forge.
3: Shane Gillis.
2: They would jump out of the mountains or jump into the freeways and kill people all the time. So it was like deer kill weekend. They had to, like, have everybody go out and try and kill as many as they could find because there was too many of them. And I was like, oh my God, that's so sad. But they go, no, it's necessary. It's the way we kill wild boar here.
5: Oh, yeah.
2: It Pythons. Was the same thing there.
3: In Florida, they got to do the python.
2: Oh, I don't know about that one.
3: Yeah, there's so many of them. Like, I watch these videos and they find one, but there's like 25, 40 eggs underneath that python.
2: Good God. Wow. Give me
3: that.
2: The creeps.
3: And there's like thousands of them. All because some idiots
5: just let them loose.
3: Because 20, they can't. 30 years ago.
5: Can't hold on to them.
3: They got those big old lizards there, man. I did not want to live in Florida.
5: No.
2: Yeah, Florida has too many things that would get you. It's like our Australia.
3: I think so.
2: Right? Australia has so many like species of spiders.
3: We're probably

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1: And then there's Daphne, Eloise. Okay, so Queen Charlotte is the queen because King George is alive, but he's not really, like, doing anything because he's mentally ill.
2: Oh.
1: And so Queen Charlotte is constantly alone, and she's constantly trying to entertain herself. She must have, like, eight... What are those dogs, Kev? They're not Chihuahuas. What does she have? Pomeranians or something?
3: Pomeranians.
1: Yeah. So Shonda did a whole Queen Charlotte origin story of how Queen Charlotte came to be Queen Charlotte when she married King George. And that was an arrangement for between countries. Okay, now the spinoff is going to be Violet. Violet Bridgerton. She's the mother of the eight children.
4: I was hoping there was going to be, because there's some chemistry.
1: Yeah, I think her story is so interesting, and we need more about this great love she had with their dad.
4: Yes, and where they met and all of that. I want the backstory as well.
2: Do we need that?
1: Yes, we do. As girls, we need that, Kevin. We like to see these
2: girls. We need that.
4: I like it. I like her a lot.
1: I do like her.
5: They already said season three is coming out of The Hunting Wives, and season two's not even out yet.
1: That's crazy.
5: That's enough for women.
4: Aaron's the one that kept them
1: coming back. Writing letters. Kept writing emails.
5: You got more lesbian scenes?
1: Yeah. So it's the story of Lady Violet and her romance with Viscount Edmund Bridgerton, which they've, if you've not seen Bridgerton, this is a major theme in Bridgerton, because the marriage mart is basically an arrangement of marriage, right? You're going to go to these fancy balls and you're going to meet a lord, and you're going to get married. But you're going to have babies, you get shipped off to some castle somewhere, and then check the box, you're married.
5: Is it a risk, though? Because, like, every year, it's a new season, and maybe the characters you like aren't really in it that much. Like, the first season, Reginald, or what was that guy's name? What's the... Oh, my God.
1: Main guy. Oh, you're talking about Duke of Hastings. Yeah, the Duke of Hastings.
5: Like, everyone loved him.
1: Yeah.
5: He wasn't in the next season.
1: But that's okay, because you kind of like...
5: But like like Ted Lasso, like I'm only people. Four or five episodes in this year, but I'm not really digging it like I did the first, maybe because it's so many new characters. Like, you got the same, you got the older ones, but you get new people. Does that annoy you? They talk of them.
1: And you're just like, that's fine. Because you can only do so much. You have to focus on each kid and their romance and their circle. So you're like, okay, we have the Daphne story, we have the Antony story, we have the Colin story, we have the Bridget story. Uh-huh. Anyway, the Benedict story. Okay, so that's what's going to happen now. It's an untitled series that is going to be chronicling Violet and her life with Viscount Edmund Bridgerton.
4: Ooh.
1: I'm very excited for this. I'll let you know when it comes out.
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1: Okay, my friends, it is brought to you by Mob Auto Boutique, and it's finally the fall feels. Oh, my God.
2: Mm-hmm.
1: And 90 to 1 West Hammer, I swear the temperature went down by a degree during the show. I'm not outside, obviously, but I'm watching our weather and how it goes. It was 69 degrees when I got here. It's 68.
5: Are you sure?
1: That's what it says right here. This is the thermometer for outside.
4: I mean,
1: but it's going to be high of 90.
5: Like 71. It's going to be high of 90?
1: Yeah, it's going to be high of 90.
4: Gross.
1: Okay, listen, if you are a Gatorade drinker, you got a bunch of this in your fridge for yourself or your kids or the team that's going to be playing this weekend. PepsiCo has recalled 122,000 plus cases of the 28-ounce Gatorade bottles. Now, why? It's because on the label, it does not say they contain yellow number 5. And yellow number 6. Now, you know they're doing a whole push to eliminate this out of stuff.
5: That's Mambo.
1: The FDA classified it as a class 2 recall, meaning the potential health effects are expected to be temporary or medically reversible. Serious consequences are unlikely. The key point is a labeling issue. It's not necessarily a ban on those dyes yet, but you've seen that stuff coming out, right? Have you seen the no dye Doritos and all that? Okay,
5: I've never eaten them, but I've seen them.
1: I bought one. You know what? I never opened the bag.
5: Oh.
1: Oh, no, maybe I did.
5: Really, you tell this story about Gatorade. There's two things in my life that if you're under 40, I feel bad for you, because you never had the enjoyment of a Gatorade out of that glass bottle.
1: It was like a
5: 32
1: Gatorade.
5: Ounce, and I had that lemon lime, and it was just so cold and just not that plastic crap that we have now.
8: Also, the salty gum.
1: Yes, the Gatorade gum. I bought it at Oshman's. That's old school Houston.
5: That stuff was good.
1: I was like, Gatorade gum at Oshman's. I was like, oh my God, this Gatorade gum is delicious.
5: That is the joy of Nintendo, the original Nintendo. This is so simple, but...
8: Duck Hunt.
5: The controller was
1: Duck
5: terrible.
1: Hunt,
5: that square or that rectangle. Controller.
1: A square.
5: The cord.
1: The cord. By the way, the bottles that are affected, if you have them in your house, they're dated from April through June of 2027. So if you think you're sensitive to the dye, that's what it is. It's a labeling issue that yellow number 5 is in that, in yellow number 6. So April.

0: April through June 2027 expiration dates of Gatorade bottles. That is the one that's being recalled. Okay, we're a minute away from the big announcement.
1: I know. We can almost say it.
0: Who's the artist coming back to Houston that everyone's going to be so excited about? Well, you'll find out during Eric's Facts. Well, before Eric's Facts.
1: And I did tease this. What job in Houston has them walking over 4.5 miles a day?
0: A day. A day.
1: A lot of people right now have this job in Houston, and you're walking almost 5 miles a day.
2: Huh. Mail carrier.
1: Ooh, that'd be good. They're probably,
0: I bet maybe they're more, though.
1: Yeah, they're probably 10
0: You think
1: miles.
0: It's more?
2: I bet mail carriers got to walk more than what Eric's going to say.
1: Yeah, we'll they got to.
0: Let's see what the job is. Find out next. 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
3: 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If you're on the Hardy Toll Road northbound at Aldine Mail Route, watch for a stalled vehicle at the off-ramp. 59 southbound at Montrose Boulevard, a stalled vehicle blocks the right shoulder. West Sam Houston Tollway northbound at South Sam Toll Plaza, there's an accident on the left shoulder. It's going to cost you an extra 6 minutes. I'm Becca Parker with your KRBE traffic check.
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3: Good morning from the Bell Furniture, Unbeatable Prices Traffic Desk. If you're on the Hardy Toll Road northbound at Aldine Mail Route, watch for a stalled vehicle at the off-ramp. 59 southbound at Montrose Boulevard, a stalled vehicle blocks the right shoulder. West Sam Houston Tollway northbound at South Sam Toll Plaza, there's an accident on the left shoulder. It's going to cost you an extra 6 minutes. I'm Becca Parker with your KRBE traffic check.
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0: Oh, my goodness. Drum roll, please.
30: Oh.
0: Do we have a drum roll, or are you going to just fake it?
30: I think we have a drum roll.
0: Sam, you have a drum roll somewhere in there. I can find it. That's a helicopter.
30: Oh. That didn't work. Never okay. mind.
0: You'd think that we'd be ready for this, but we're talking. That's not a drum roll.
30: Those are people that are so excited, they're by the door. It's our sales staff. Calm down.
0: All right, ladies and gentlemen, this is the secret announcement we had to keep secret before 8 o'clock. Not 1 minute before 8 o'clock can we talk about this. But the last time this artist came to Houston, it was like, I don't know, 70,000 people?
30: Yep.
0: Watching this band?
30: It's a band. And then some people made jokes like, oh, and then they left. They
0: exploded.
30: Said, best concert of the whole
0: season.
30: Rodeo.
0: Ladies and gentlemen, it is 2026, and coming back to Houston, Texas, Nickelback!
30: They're back, Kevin!
0: Everything Under the Sun Tour is going to be hitting the Toyota Center April 29th of 2027.
30: Everything Under the Sun,
0: yeah. Yeah. Next Thursday, KRBE will be giving away tickets every hour for you to win, and the tickets don't go on sale until next Friday at 10 a.m. So these are win them before you can buy them next Thursday. Nickelback tickets.
30: And I, in honor of this, I'm going to do my facts here in a second, but I would like to postpone it for a minute.
0: Okay.
30: Play a classic song from Kevin.
0: Oh,
30: Kevin?
2: Which features
0: Nickelback.
2: The Nickelbackers.
0: Okay.
2: Amongst other folks in the same genre of mom rock.
0: Yes, let's hear
2: there
0: it.
2: Get ready
1: for the CD release of the decade. If you're a mom, or maybe just no one, Mom Rock Now.
4: Look at this photograph.
1: Mom Rock Now, featuring all the hits you jammed to in your mom jeans.

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3: Like, yes, I want all those songs.
0: Literally, it's my gym
3: Nickelback
0: playlist.
3: Nickelback is the
0: like
3: headliner
0: right
3: of the Mom Rock tour. It is the Everything Under the Sun tour. Nickelback will be back in Houston, Toyota Center, April 29th. Tickets don't go on sale till next Friday at 10 a.m. But on Thursday, we'll be giving away tickets every hour. And don't be
4: mistaken. They took a lot
3: mistaken.
4: Of hits back in, you know, for like 10 years, but now people are like,
3: when they came to the rodeo last year, everyone was like, oh my God, Nickelback. That was the best show of the rodeo season.
0: There you go.
3: I remember being at that Nickelback show, and the actual band was so mesmerized by the activities of the rodeo. You could see them on the sidelines watching everything. I was like, there they are right there. That's Jack Kroger. Yeah, they were just like hanging out like friends. Like, oh, I want to watch this. What's going on here? They were watching Mutton Busting. They thought was hilarious.
4: It's new to them.
3: Yeah, it was cool. So Nickelback is back in Houston April 29th. We'll give you tickets before they go on sale next Thursday.

0: Feels very dead boy.
1: All right. These are just some facts I find during the week. Write them down and share them with you guys. This job in Houston, they walk 4.5 miles per day, and it is being a nurse.
0: Ah, that would be restaurants.
1: Nurse.
0: I thought I'd be working in a restaurant, like as a waiter or a server, running around back and forth, back and forth, back and forth.
1: Maybe short, maybe a nurse, you have to really go farther.
0: Yeah. Hospitals are huge. Yeah. Yes.
2: And I thought postal carrier would have definitely taken it.
0: Yeah.
1: That's probably like 7 miles.
0: I'm gonna Google that, actually. 4.5 miles if you're a nurse, the average.
1: Yeah. That's why they wear those sneakers, right? They have, what do they call them? Nurses' shoes or what do they call them?
0: Oh, the sash shoes. Those were the ones you bought
1: once. Remember you bought those once?
0: I had the
1: what were those things?
0: They're called MBTs. And then Skechers did a knockoff of these moon shoes, Sam. They made me so...
1: What are they called?
0: They were called MBTs.
1: Look it up, Sam.
0: But they went out of business, but Skechers tried to play on what their thing was, and they looked like moon boots, but they had an arched sole, so you rock back and forth, and it worked on your hips and your glutes and your... area there because you're on your feet so much, so you can rock back and forth. And it was called the Skechers.
2: Step ups,
0: I think it was. Yeah.
1: Didn't Joe Montana try and sell those?
0: Yeah,
1: on
0: and
1: Skechers?
0: Then Brooke Burke from Dancing with the Stars was really a big, spokesperson for those, and then they all went out of business. Yes.
1: Okay. People probably suing them. It was probably
0: But the dance clothes and the sash shoes are different. The sash shoes were more like the nurse shoes that you remember, those white shoes with the laces.
3: Oh, yes.
0: Yeah, and they're kind of like a platform type of sole. Yeah.
1: 1/3 of people claim they can't snap their fingers.
3: What?
1: That's a lot of people.
0: Well, how many people?
1: 1/3?
0: Oh, that's a lot.
1: I mean, it's really not us hitting our... It's what? We're hitting the bottom of our palm. Is that what makes the noise?
0: Yeah. The snap is when your middle finger hits the pad of where your thumb is.
1: Yeah, it's not the fingers.
3: Can you do it with both fingers? Like both hands? Both fingers?
1: I had a guy on Bobby Fingers or something. Some guy that could... He could play music and he's like, name that tune. He was really good from San Francisco.
3: That's impressive.
1: He was like,
0: these are the guests that Eric would book us, Sam, when we started.
3: Sounds exhilarating.
0: Exhilarating. By the way, postal workers walk an average of 4 to 12 miles every day.
3: Whoa.
0: Depending on their route.
1: And they
0: some
1: carry
0: can
1: that.
0: Walk 10 to 15 miles or up to 20, depending on their routes.
1: They don't have to carry as much anymore, like the old days, catalogs and stuff.
2: Okay. There's still a lot of junk mail.
0: I know, there's a lot of junk mail.
1: But remember, like, in the 80s and 90s, they had to carry a lot of crap.
0: Oh, yeah. Think about those catalogs.
1: Like, it may be like 2-3 pieces of
0: super
1: mail.
0: Super heavy. Unless you are getting the, what's that one, Restoration Hardware. For whatever reason, they're wasting a lot of glossy paper on very thick books coming to my house I never asked for.
1: Mm-hmm. What do you guys think is the number one thing Americans want to do for a vacation?
0: A vacation. Number one thing, go to a beach.
1: Ooh, that's nice.
3: Yeah, that's
0: nice. Relax on a
1: You're
0: beach.
1: You're wrong.
0: No?
3: Oh, really?
0: Is it Disney?
1: Kevin.
3: Might even be a beach.
1: Number one thing Americans want to do on a vacation?
0: Sleep.
1: Swim. Ooh, swim? No.
2: Oh.
0: Sleep?
1: Sleep?
0: No.
1: Kinda.
0: See sights. Visit the Statue of Liberty.
1: What would you want to do on a vacation?
3: I want to go to the beach and drink.
2: Yeah. Relax.
1: Drink would be good.
0: Yeah.
1: It
0: you
1: is.
0: Want to go to the beach.
1: They want to do nothing.
0: Ah, yeah, do nothing at the beach. That's
3: but you're
0: doing
3: still
0: nothing.
3: Doing something.
0: Doing nothing
1: just
0: is
1: nothing.
0: Doing something.
3: There is, you're always doing something. Like nothing,
0: yes.
3: You're still breathing.
1: That's why
3: you're still sitting.
1: That's why you have to get away from
3: you're
1: your house.
3: You're still doing something.
0: Every time I go to Galveston, there's going to be a shop or a bar that has a plaque that says, Galveston, we're doing nothing is doing something.
3: Yeah.
0: Mm-hmm. Beach, we're doing
3: that's
0: nothing is doing something.
3: Right, it's still something.
0: Right.
1: This fact, I think, will stay in your head the rest of your life.
0: Oh, that's a big
1: look outside. I don't know if there's something out there right now. Do you see a cloud? Are there any
0: I can't
1: clouds
0: tell.
1: Out
0: we
1: there?
0: Have our shades
1: tell.
0: Down. Let's put the shades up.
3: Kev, can you look?
4: No
0: put the shades
4: today.
0: Up. Zero clouds?
1: Whenever you see a cloud.
0: We're in a dark cave right now.
1: You know how much a cloud weighs?
0: Does it have a weight?
1: 1,000,000 pounds.
0: No, it does not.
1: It's like 100 elephants.
0: You are lying.
1: That's what it says.
3: Whoa. How do you even...
0: ChatGPT?
3: How do you weigh that? How do you weigh a cloud?
2: You have to condense all the water vapor and put it on a scale, I guess. Someone did that.
3: So someone collected this cloud.
1: Yeah, those hurricane hunters, maybe they know a thing or two.
0: Ah, it's an asterisk.
3: That seems weird.
1: Just think about that. 100 elephants. If you see a cloud, that's 100 elephants up there.
5: I don't know about all of that.
0: Yeah, same. Lady, I'm with you.
1: According to a recent survey, 2 p.m. is the latest... in the day that you can cancel your plans for that day.
0: Oh,
1: so like you have plans tonight, Friday night?
0: If it's already 4, you're in it now.
1: Yeah, 4, you gotta go to it. 2 o'clock, you can get out of it.
3: Interesting.
1: Does that make sense to you guys?
0: I mean
1: you can blame your kids,
0: courtesy
1: I guess.
0: Wise, kids, yes.
3: Yeah.
0: If you're going to go to dinner at somebody's house, let's say I have dinner for you at 7 o'clock, 6:30. If you call me at 4 and say we can't come, well, I've already started cooking, honey. My prep is already starting. I've got things already lined up.
3: Yes.
0: And you're like, okay, I guess we're going to eat all this by ourselves.
3: You're going to have lots of leftovers.
1: Mm-hmm. I'll give you one last fact, and this is for ladies to know about men, that we are needy, and we like to get your attention.
0: Tell us something we didn't know.
1: 70% of men say they wish they received more compliments from their partner.
0: Okay.
1: So ladies, you always talk about you want certain things.
0: Mm-hmm,
1: today, mm-hmm. give your man a compliment about something.
0: Don't do that.
1: The way he looks, the way he did something. It's going to go a long way for him.
0: The way he smells.
1: Okay. Yeah.
0: I love my husband's cologne.
3: I can't smell mine right now.
1: Oh, yeah, yeah.
3: Where are you?
0: Oh, yeah, he's on a plane. Flying to those million-pound clouds.
1: Do you even know what city he's in? What city is he in?
3: Stop, we did this yesterday.
0: Where the hell's my husband?
3: Yeah, right.
1: Where is he?
3: Hey, hold on. Dang it, Aaron, don't do this to me.
1: Oh, yeah, what city? He's in Texas. What city?
3: Abilene.
1: Yeah.
0: What'd
1: you call it yesterday?
3: Abilene or something. I don't know. The A and the I and the E and the... It's really confusing.
1: Abilene.
0: Abilene sings about Abilene in her song, Jews in Texas.
3: Maybe Ella Langley's with my husband Abilene, Texas.
0: And Ray is there singing Where the Hell's My Husband on stage, and they're watching canoodling.
3: Whoa.
1: But she... Mark stayed with you because
3: he
1: chose
3: Texas. I don't think he would have been mad if my husband left me for Ella Langley. Like, could I really be mad?
1: Yeah, because your kids are going to grow up and be rich and have a great life with her as a stepmom.
0: No,
3: I'll do like a face transplant and then I'll become the nanny.
0: This is unhinged. Because I believe you, Sam. Because Sam is so in love with her husband that she would try that. It would be a Lifetime movie or Netflix documentary of crime.
3: What's the movie with them? Oh my gosh. Why can't I think of Robin Williams? What's that movie where he...
1: The nanny.
0: Mrs. Doubtfire?
3: Mrs. Doubtfire. That's me. That's going to be me. Like, I'll, transition,
1: If you saw them
3: I would not stab her, because if I stabbed her, then I wouldn't have access to my kids. But if I changed my face...
1: But you have to be around and watch them kiss, Mark and Ella Langley.
0: You know, Mrs. Doubtfire, if it was made today, would probably get a red light. Wait, you want to do what? You want to dress up as an old British woman and spy on your wife?
1: Do you have an accent?
3: I couldn't do the British accent.
1: Try it.
0: Hello!
3: Would you like a cup of tea?
0: Okay.
3: That's all I can offer.
1: Yeah, you'd be caught in 2 seconds.
0: Alrighty then.
3: Plan did not work out, y'all.
0: Coming up next, the text of the week. If you texted us something at 37530, we have put it to song. You're going to hear that. And there has been a shift in our society over time that nobody talks about. Things that were unacceptable have absolutely become acceptable, to the point where if you were to question these things, you're going to get canceled.
1: Really?
0: What is the shift in our society that 25 years ago people would be like, yeah, and now you're like, you better say nothing because everyone's doing that now.
1: Huh?
0: What?
1: Huh?
0: We'll talk about next on The Rula Show with Eric and KRBE.
4: Good morning from the Bell Furniture Unbeatable Prices Traffic Desk. 59 northbound at South Willcrest. Watch for an accident off to the right shoulder. You are stop and go as you pass by. Highway 225 eastbound between Allen Genoa and Scarborough. There's a bit of a slowdown. It's also a construction zone. I-45 North Freeway northbound at FM 1960. There's a stalled vehicle blocking the right shoulder. I'm Becca Parker with your KRBE traffic check.
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10: All right, my friends, it is time for you to shine. If you texted us something at 37530, maybe the words that you sent us based on the topicality of the conversation made it into this song. It's called The Text of the Week. We do different genres. And listen, there are some that we've really wanted to try, but we can't understand it. Because the way that the AI model will sing the song, you're like, oh, that's a little hard to understand.
7: Yeah,
10: like,
7: the mix. The mix is a little rough, little mushy.
0: Yeah, I wanted a Genuine.
10: Like Pony by Genuine vibe. I couldn't work it out.
0: I had all the right things to put in there, but
7: yeah.
0: It just can't. You can't.
7: It can't.
0: What's that big?
7: Brown.
0: That's like a frog.
7: Brown. I think, yeah, that's a sample.
0: Do you have that sample of the real one?
7: Brown.
10: Bump,
0: bump,
1: yeah,
0: pony.
10: Yeah.
0: You know that song,
10: yeah.
0: Sam?
1: Yes, of course I do.
10: Yeah,
1: yeah, baby making music.
10: Yeah,
7: I mean, we did make one that is slow R&B, but it is real slow. I don't know. Let's go with Southern Rock because it's fun.
0: It's Friday.
7: It's Friday.
10: Okay, yay! Here we go. Text of the week.

0: I love when people text.
1: Comes from the question, how many people have been thrown up on a ride by somebody else?
0: Like, OMG, my text made it.
2: Yeah, you never know.
0: Be part of the show. Be involved.
1: That's right. 37530. You never know what you say to us during the show might end up in the song.
2: And there are things we're working on. I mean, I'll tell you guys.
1: Tree of Trust.
2: Yeah, Tree of Trust. 8 o'clock.
1: Sure, why not?
2: You know, with YouTube and stuff, we're going to have these cameras in here. We have things we're working on. So, you know, you'll be able to talk to us through that way, see us during the show, and you can have our own little groups. The 6 o'clockers on there, 7. You can watch what's going on.
3: Man, that means a guy shave.
1: Yeah. What's the angle of the camera?
3: Do my hair.
2: You'll see Sam yawning over there.
1: True fact.
2: No sleep.
1: Sam and I actually wear makeup every day, but if you go to KRB's Digitals, you can't tell.
2: Like right now, I bet when we see the videos of you doing something today, they're going to think you're naked.
1: Because of the color of my shirt?
4: Yeah, it's real.
2: It's like your
1: it's
2: skin.
1: It's a peachy color.
4: It's real peachy.
2: I mean,
1: I want to do like my autumn colors today.
3: Is peach autumn?
1: Well, you know, like that little beigey kind of like family in the, like I have this wreath.
4: Peach
1: this
4: is like spring.
1: Wreath.
3: Yeah.
1: But in my fall wreath, I have, what's this color? What do you call this color?
4: I would say it's like rust.
2: Caramel
4: like
2: brown?
3: Oh, yeah, good rust. One.
4: Thank you.
1: It's like a rust color,
4: my colors.
1: Right?
4: Yes. Mm-hmm.
1: Okay.
4: Very
1: so
4: cute.
1: In my autumn wreath, there's this color with this color and then something in between it, all three of them, they kind of like fade into each other.
4: Yeah.
2: It's
1: like
2: kind of funny
1: like an ombre.
2: That Rula and Sam, the two ladies on the show, are wearing hats.
1: Yeah.
4: We love our hats.
2: Kim and I are wearing hats.
1: Pumpkin Spice Coffee House and American Darling.
3: You don't want to do your hair today?
1: Susanna, you better show our hats today on digital.
2: Yeah.
1: Are you showing our hats today, Susanna? It's the most important thing we did the whole show.
3: Yeah. Oh, yeah.
1: Is our hats. Forget, believe it or not. Forget all the things that we did. It's about me and Sam's hats. My hat and Sam's hats. Or Sam's and I hats.
2: You guys got to wear those big dumb hats. What are they called?
1: Big dumb cup.
4: Yeah, but it's impossible to wear those hats because of the headphones.
1: I know,
4: we
1: can't. We can't wear the big dumb hats.
2: You have to get the regular, the old with the cord.
3: I have some that are like sling back that just sling to
4: mine's
3: the back of your head.
4: Mine's a baby big dumb cup.
1: Mm.
2: What's your?
4: All right. Mine's a baby.
1: She has a baby Stanley. I have the mama Stanley.
2: Mine, everyone thinks mine's a champagne bottle.
1: Yours is
3: it does look like a champagne bottle. It's pretty.
2: Yeah. Maybe it is.
1: Maybe it is. Okay, let's talk about this. There is a societal shift that has happened over our lifetime that if this was 25 years ago, we'd be like, this person has that. But now it's so normal that you would be canceled if you shame somebody for it. Okay, so what are some of the societal shifts that nobody talks about? Tattoos. Mm. If in the 70s and the 80s or the 90s, they want to portray someone who's bad.
2: Yeah.
1: Or like menacing.
2: Or a Navy sailor.
1: This person has tattoos.
2: The Navy sailor always had the anchor.
1: Right, especially if there's one like on the neck.
2: He's a badass. I'm like, oh, look at that guy.
1: Yeah.
2: Even my G.I. Joe Shipwreck was his name, was the toy. He was a G.I. Joe character. And he had the little white hat. What's it called, Kev?
1: The little sailor's hat.
2: It's a cute little hat. The Cracker Jack hat.
1: What's the hat actually called?
3: Well, you call it your cover.
1: Your cover.
3: Yes.
1: So, but like, what's the name for the little Cracker Jack sailor?
2: And why'd they wear that hat? It's not very menacing. Like,
3: because there are, you're right, there's two different versions of cover. Mm-hmm. But I don't remember what the difference between the envelope-looking one and the full-on, like, captain's cover.
2: That round one.
1: Speaking of sailors, Eric, in the article, one person said, if my 70s self was transported to today, I'd be amazed that so many motorcyclists and former sailors are walking around the streets.
2: Oh, yeah. You
1: from
2: wake
1: all
2: up.
1: The tattoos people have. Especially on the neck and stuff. That was that did not exist. Like in the 90s, you did not see people as prevalent as it is now.
2: It's all tramp stamps.
1: Neck tattoos and all this stuff.
4: Right.
1: You know, if you had a tattoo, it's like in your arm or it was on your, you know.
2: I can't wait to see that nursing home in 30 years.
1: I know,
2: you're
1: going
2: to see fake boobs and tramp
4: tattoos?
2: Stamps.
4: Yeah.
1: This is a big
2: and
1: one.
2: Does it sag with all the skin?
1: Yeah.
4: What, your tattoos?
1: Not looking good.
2: Yeah,
4: but who cares? You're doing it for the now. You're not wondering.
1: You
4: know,
1: what you're going to look skin. Like in 10 you got creepy years. Tattoos.
2: But when you want to see grandma's tattoo, you're like, oh.
4: I'm going to be a cool grandma, so I'm not worried about it.
1: Societal shifts over our lifetime. Here's the next one. Kids sports in the 90s or the 80s, you had games at your school or at a competing school, and then that was it. Now, it's an industry. It is a sport. They travel. You're not going to MLB. You're 10. But there's a baseball tournament in Tennessee somewhere that your parents are paying for and everyone's going.
2: Oh, no.
4: Yes.
1: It is an industry.
4: Yeah.
2: It's not.
1: Kids' sports are an industry.
2: Are you ready
1: Nobody
2: for that?
1: Took lessons.
2: Sam, are you ready
1: when
2: for
1: they were
2: that?
1: 9 and 10, batting, my batting, my
2: instructor,
1: batting
2: your coach.
1: Instructor,
2: and
1: my coach.
2: Well, this is a great way for, like, if you played triple A or double in, like, baseball, it gives you a career. You can make money off these rich people.
1: And, oh my God, for sure.
2: Kids, because you're like, hey, this guy was almost in the show.
1: Or this guy played for the AAA team for the Astros, blah, blah, blah, blah, blah.
4: So
1: or this guy played for the Milwaukee Brewers for one season.
2: Yeah, just a cup of coffee. And then
1: and
2: he comes...
1: everyone will just throw money at him to teach their kid how to bat.
4: That's true.
1: So kids sports are now an industry. Mm-hmm. And in the 80s and 90s, this did not exist. You just did whatever you did with your coaches, and that's how you played. Okay, the next thing.
2: The coach was a dad. Just
1: yeah, just a dad who just volunteered. We don't talk on the phone. No one talks on the phone anymore. Everyone's like, no, it's just a text or a FaceTime or a straight up FaceTime. Like if you're in the wheelhouse of tweens and early teens, which I am.
2: Yeah, they go extreme with the FaceTime.
1: They straight up. How many times has Ava Rao been in my house and I don't know she's in my house? So Eric could hear me like being snark mom and I wouldn't even have an audience.
2: And I'll walk by like, I just hear Rilla's voice.
1: Yes. The children's FaceTime consistently. Consistently.
4: Why'd she come over?
1: Will not even tell us. They bring it to the dinner table and I don't even know that there is a phone like right behind that thing and it's somebody on FaceTime just having dinner with us.
2: Yeah, they have.
1: They're just on FaceTime.
2: They do their
1: all the
2: homework
1: time.
2: And the, I'm like.
1: Virtual sleepovers? You know what that is? Walk into your child's room and see if they're awake. Oh, there's somebody on the phone just FaceTime all
2: or,
1: night.
2: Sure. Or the middle
1: I'm
2: of the
1: not
2: night,
1: kidding you.
2: You wake up at like 7 in the morning, you go in there and their FaceTime's still on.
1: Yeah.
2: And there's another screen. I'm like, yeah. And there's some other person sleeping. I'm like, what the
1: what is
2: ew,
1: happening right
2: weird.
1: Now?
4: That is creepy. Uh-huh.
1: This is what's happening with these 13 year olds.
2: I bet Sam would do this with her boyfriends back in the day.
1: If you could have done this with Mark in high school, you probably would have had virtual sleepovers.
2: So you should do it now.
1: Yeah, he's always traveling. You should do it now.
2: You should do it. Ask him.
1: Mark, just put me on FaceTime. We're going to be in bed together,
4: I just
1: okay?
4: want to watch you fall asleep and put the phone on his pillow.
1: Listen to my chaos with the toddlers. All right, the next one that is a societal shift over our lifetime that nobody talks about is knowing your neighbors. You used to know, or at least who's around you. If you need to borrow something, you could go to them. Now it's like, don't touch me. I don't know who you are. Don't knock on my door.
3: You know,
2: you should know your neighbors.
1: You should know your neighbors.
3: I've lived in three neighborhoods now, and I think that Spring Branch was a great place to get to know your neighbors. Sharpstown, not so much. Definitely not the Heights, because my neighbor is a homeless person, and the only time we cross paths is when I ask him not to poop across the street.
4: Oh my! So,
1: and is it different in apartments versus houses? When my family and I were in an apartment for 14 months because we were going through a builder nightmare issue with our house.
2: Yeah.
1: Go to the
2: Raw
1: Feed, you'll hear that. I got posted yesterday. Nobody. I mean, we lived there for 14 months, y'all. And I never saw anybody. And I'd walk by their doors and their Amazon packages are there. I'm thinking, should I take this? It's been here for like 2 days. Nobody. Like, we'd be in the elevator and maybe I'd like chit-chat for a hot second in the elevator going to the garage to get the car, but nobody.
4: Yeah.
1: There was nothing.
4: I felt that way when I lived in apartments.
1: Yeah, no interaction.
4: I know my neighbors at my house. I think what brought us together, though, was when the tree fell on my house.
2: And
4: they all came
2: out.
4: They all came over to kind of help out. And they were like, hey, like, I'm
2: were
4: so
2: they coming
4: we
2: to
4: would
2: help
4: have told
2: out or were they going to steal?
4: No, stop. They were coming to help. And they're like, if we would have had your phone number, we could have given you a heads up. But I'm so sorry we didn't have your phone number. So now I have all of my neighbors. Like,
1: well,
4: phone
1: natural
4: numbers,
1: disasters
4: like,
1: absolutely unite us.
4: So I think
1: Harvey,
4: that's what brought us.
1: Ike, things like that.
4: And my kids say hi to everybody.
1: Oh, yeah,
4: so
1: they're children.
4: I think that's what also makes them.
2: In my area,
4: us.
2: We got rid of, we had like SEAL team security.
1: Okay.
2: Rid of it. Now we're using the Harris County cops.
1: Because the SEAL team kept walking by the criminals as they were rifling through
2: remember
1: cars.
2: Remember that time when they went through my car? My daughter's car? And
1: the security car goes by the guy because they're just rifling through
2: three
1: the car.
2: Houses down, they took the bike. They picked the kid's bike up and threw it in their car. I'm like, there goes the SEAL team guy.
4: Yeah, not caring.
2: I'm like,
4: oh my god.
2: I'm just wondering how that works with the cops.
1: Okay, somebody is calling about a comment on FaceTime with kids. Is it a positive or a negative comment? Let's find out. Oh. It just says K. Is that Special K? His voices?
2: Yeah, K.
5: Let's see. Hello.
1: Hello, Special K.
2: Go back and forth, Phil Henry.
1: Welcome
2: over here
1: to the Rilla Show with Eric, Special K, number two. Hello, hi. No, I don't know
6: hi.
1: What's happening. Hi.
6: Hi.
1: You have a comment about FaceTime with the kids?
6: Yeah, so I was saying that I walked into my daughter's room to check on her, like, at night, just to make sure she's good, and I walk in half-dressed, and so as I walk in, you know, and I bend over her bed to give her a kiss, I see her iPad lit up with all her friends on FaceTime.
1: Oh,
6: some
1: no.
6: are asleep, some are snoring, and some are up, and I'm half-dressed, and I'm like, oh, crap, wait a minute.
2: Oh, no.
6: And so I jump back because I'm like, oh, my God, you know.
1: Yep.
6: And
1: yep.
6: so... And it's just like, turn off the iPad, go to sleep, like y'all will see each other tomorrow at
1: school. I know.
6: It's okay.
1: Imagine, Kay, if we still paid for roaming minutes minutes by our children would be bankrupting us because they would not understand.
6: Oh, for sure.
1: Like text messaging and FaceTiming when that costs stuff. Oh my gosh.
3: Yeah, you'd pay by the minute on your celery phone.
1: Yeah, but Kay, thanks for bringing that up because you know what? That's something you don't think about. If you're like freer in your house around your kids, like when you're half dressed.
4: That's what I'm saying. No,
1: you're gonna be naked in front of all those kids on iPads.
4: Your phones have to be locked away.
1: Yeah, it's crazy, Sam. I don't know what it's gonna be by the time Santiago gets a phone. Who knows what the crazy is gonna be?
2: Chip implants. My parents had to carry a phone around. Is that crazy, guys? My parents had a phone.
1: Yeah.
2: They had to walk around and put it in their pocket. Not like the one I have now. It's in my brain.
1: The other one, last thing I want to mention here about the societal shift, this is really funny because yesterday we did the thing about asking the guys what's their ick. And one guy said if a woman smokes, that's it. He's out. Mm-hmm. Think about how smoking has totally disappeared. Now, okay, yeah, I get there's vapes, but we're talking about a time in the 90s where there were restaurants with split dining rooms of smoking and non-smoking. Right?
3: And that's where the smoke stopped, right there, magically.
1: How the wall would just end the smoke.
2: How'd they do that?
1: But, I mean, really, like you'd be walking in the mall, people could smoke, or you could walk on, I mean, you would smell cigarette smoke all the time. There was smoking in airplanes in, like, the 80s.
2: I was in high school. Airplanes! In the 90s, I was in high school. In my high school, you walk across the street, and they had a smoking section.
1: At your high school?
2: For seniors.
1: Well, in the movie Grease.
2: This is the 90s.
1: The T-Birds are all smoking at the bleachers.
2: Yeah, they got rid of it like a year later.
1: It just kind of phased out. Smoking just went away.
2: I guess you had to be 18, so you had to be senior over there.
1: I think smoking section.
4: They probably didn't care. They're like, where's your fake ID?
2: Oh, yeah. Fake ID just to smoke. I think the school would know if you're 18 or not.
3: Right?
1: Wow. So if you want to share with that any of embarrassing FaceTime stories, y'all can go to 713-278-VENT. That's the listener line. Coming up next in Celebrity Scoop, even celebrities need a call from Richard Hunt from the HOA because that fence is looking like it's intruding on the neighbors
3: it's
1: too much.
3: It's cattywampus.
1: You're calling Taylor Swift and Travis Kelce, Special K.
2: After they're just complaining because they probably want something from them.
1: Mm-hmm. Probably.
2: Like, hey, you guys do a charity concert and give us football tickets.
1: Yeah, exactly.
2: We'll let it slide.
1: We'll let that 2-inch blade of grass slide.
2: Yeah, I bet.
1: Okay, we'll talk about that next in Scoop on KRVE.
7: Good morning from the Bell Furniture Unbeta Bell Prices Traffic Desk. 59 Southwest Freeway northbound at the West Park Tollway. An accident did clear. There's still some stop and go from Hillcroft. I-45 southbound between I-10 and 59. You've got 5 minutes of stop and go. I-45 North Freeway northbound at FM 1960. Watch for a stalled car on the right shoulder. I'm Becca Parker with your KRBE traffic check.
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15: You know, it doesn't matter how rich you are or who you are. Somebody's going to be mad about that fence line. And Homeowners Association's got something to say about it all the time. Travis and Taylor in the hot seat over this fence. Neighbors are complaining. We'll talk about it after Tommy Richmond, Million Dollar Baby. Scoop's next on KRBE. Bye.

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2: I want to remind you guys that we made that big announcement today at 8 o'clock of who's the next artist that's coming to Houston. That's a huge deal. It's Nickelback. Guys, when Nickelback played the rodeo, they were the surprise performance of the rodeo season. Everyone's like, oh, I forgot how much I like them. I forgot how many hits they have.
3: Punchline.
2: They were so great.
3: Punchline for being successful and popular.
2: Yeah, people really like, shamed them for, like, oh, God, Nickelback. But they had so many hits.
3: Really got like 12?
2: Yes.
3: I like going to a concert and then the band plays and you're like, oh, I forgot about that song.
2: Yes, every song was a hit. So Nickelback is coming back to Houston on April 29th of 2027. That's right, y'all. We're almost at the end of the year. And the tickets go on sale next Friday at 10 a.m. Next Thursday, we'll be giving away tickets every hour. And it's called the Everything Under the Sun Tour. It'll be at the Toyota Center April 29th. So Nickelback, look at this photograph. Yeah. All right. Taylor Swift and Travis Kelce living the married life. He's playing football. She's just enjoying the aftermath of the Eras Tour money. It's all good.
3: But they're going to make some babies.
2: Got her new single, Patient Zero, number one in the Hot 100. But they are in a little bit of a tussle with some neighbors. The HOA has to convene.
3: What city?
2: Cleveland.
3: Oh, yeah, I forgot.
2: In Cleveland, Ohio.
3: They bought a house there, huh?
2: The mansion in Cleveland, Ohio.
3: That
2: apparently
3: was her dream?
2: The Lakeside Cleveland home.
4: Oh, Lakeside, though?
3: No, it doesn't matter. It's Cleveland.
2: It's still. It's
4: would,
2: nice,
4: I would,
2: Eric.
4: I
2: stop shading.
4: Mad if I had a
3: I'm
4: lake
3: just mad because they...
2: Stop shading, actually.
3: They whooped my White Sox yesterday, so...
2: Oh, well, they're the Guardians. And they're probably there in the front row. The fence at the Lakeside home in Cleveland that Taylor... I cannot say the word. Taylor and Travis own... That's a new word. I'll call him Taylor. Is infringing on the neighbor's property. And they say that there's a 6-foot tall black powder coated aluminum fence, not wooden. It's a black powder coated aluminum fence that they are proposing. And it's got to be moved 2 feet inside the actual property line to stay away from sewer lines. And they also wanted to plant a lot of trees around that line for privacy. But the neighbors say, that sewer line's more important than your privacy. We are not going to be having anything decaying or infringing on our sewer lines because nobody wants anything backed up anywhere and smelling like
3: roots.
2: Garbage.
3: Yep.
4: Wow.
2: Yeah. So, they say, well, what if the applicant decides to sell their house next year and move on and buy another house? Because, you know, they could. They have so much money. What if they say this isn't for us? That's why the neighbor's like, no, do not let them put that fence line there.
3: Just move it. What, so they can't move it 2 or 3 feet? It's aluminum.
2: Apparently it's supposed to be moved easier than the wood. You know, I don't know the minutiae of this, but every single neighborhood across America has somebody mad about somebody's fence line.
4: Yeah.
2: And whether it's right or wrong.
5: Our fence line is wrong, but our neighbors got more land out of it. So it's already up, and it's like, man, I don't know, a foot and a half.
3: We have double fences.
4: We have to move ours a foot in.
3: Do you guys have two fences on?
2: I did on one side.
3: My neighbor had
5: some of it.
3: When I bought the house, they must have made their own fence. A lot of times, it's like, hey, you want to split it?
2: We want the pretty side of the fence. They both wanted the pretty side of the fence, so you both have the flat side.
5: So you flip flop it.
3: I saw a possum going there. It's a great place to live if you're a possum.
2: For sure.
5: Oh yeah,
3: I got my own apartment in here.
2: When I had bought. My husband and I had bought a one-story ranch, and the neighbors next door to us at the time, they'd lived there way many years before us. And when we decided to knock down that house to build the house that we thought would be our dream house, but it was a nightmare, we learned on the survey that the fence line was actually infringing on their property, on the neighbor's property. So when we wanted to redo the lines, we saw where our survey line was, and if we if we had put that fence where our line was, it would have been like 2 inches from the AC units.
4: Oh.
2: And there was no way you could walk through there. Like, how could you access them?
3: Yeah.
2: So we had to tell our neighbors, which we were very friendly with. They were awesome neighbors. I was like, hey, you know, this fence line's been here since way before us. But if we move it to where it says we should move it and give you like another 8 inches of land, we're not going to have any room to get into the side of our house.

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1: Pipes.
2: Man, so take the pipes out.
1: Yeah.
3: Oh, no.
2: Or there's this other company that can repipe them, like go in there and fix them, but that's a gamble because that might last 10 years.
3: Right.
2: Yeah, I mean, kicking the problem down, but there's a lot of older people there that are, you know, think about it. You're retired and you know how much your income is. Yeah. You know how much you're paying.
1: Oh, okay.
2: All of a sudden you got to pay $80,000.
1: Oh, my God.
4: No.
2: Like, if I would have stayed, mine would have been like $120,000 or something.
3: For the assessment.
1: For the assessment.
2: Yeah.
1: Are you kidding me?
2: Two units together.
1: So
2: something like that.
1: God.
2: I'm like, what? Just for, and then think about all the damage. Like, for a week, you couldn't use your pool. You have to go down and, like, they'd make showers for you. It sounds like
3: And a lot of home buyers don't know this, is that if you're going to go into a condo situation, you have to be prepared for an assessment, maybe for a new roof, new pipes, new driveway. And also, on top of that, you have to pay the condo fee on top of your mortgage.
2: And the
1: maintenance fee.
2: As the older it gets, they're going to jack the price.
3: Like, how much was yours a month, Eric? Do you remember
2: how much it was, but it was...
1: You had two units pushed together. So if they were single units, what, they would over
2: $1,000? Yeah, I think it was
1: over $1,000 a month.
2: Maybe $1,800.
3: Oh, my God. Every month
1: that's
3: on top
1: a mortgage
3: of your mortgage.
1: Payment, on top of the mortgage.
3: Oh, that's a mortgage payment. Yeah.
1: Double mortgage payment.
3: Dang.
1: Wow. So just think about that.
4: Interest rate.
1: Think about where those fence lines are when you're shopping for houses right now.
2: That's why I paid cash.
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1: It is brought to you by Mob Auto Boutique. You know what's happening right now in China?
2: What?
1: The Rockets are beating the Dallas Mavericks, baby.
2: Oh.
1: They're in the third quarter. We are winning 97-76. There's a minute 55 remaining. This is preseason at the Venetian Arena in Macau, China. I'm saying that right. And they have another game at 5 a.m. on Sunday, our time.
2: Nice.
1: This is part of the thing, like, you know, when the NFL's playing in Brazil or Australia, whatever. They're taking NBA around the world.
2: These sports heads, they're such tools. They're like, oh, because we had a bad season, even though we missed our, you know, Fred Van Fleet, we missed him the whole season. He was injured. He was our best
1: star. So what, the sports heads are saying bad news for the Rockets this season?
2: Last year, you know, we were second place, and then we started the season, and we were, you know, still made the playoffs, but just not where we should have been.
1: Mm.
2: So now they're like, oh, this team sucks. They didn't do enough. I'm like, are you kidding me? This team's loaded. They're young.
1: They're beating the Mavericks right now. We were up by 20 points at the half. We were up by 20 points at the half.
2: They might not win the championship, but they're going to be in the Western Conference.
1: Finals? Yeah. Are you calling them for the finals?
2: They're going to be in at least the final four. The final four. They'll be the top two of the West.
1: Okay.
2: Near the end of the season.
1: I'm not at that. It's currently 71 degrees. It's going to be a high of 90 degrees today. And, you know, I hope you guys enjoy the fall feels while they're still here, because at 3 o'clock we'll be sweating like it's summertime again or whatever. If you missed what happened on our show at any point this week, you got to go to KRB.com, because usually on Thursday we'll do Roses at 9, or if you miss Revenge or Closure. But guess what we get on Fridays? The Friday free-for-all!
2: Yeah!
1: Kick off the weekend! What can we expect, Special K?
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6: Good morning from the Bell Furniture, Unbeta Bell Prices Traffic Desk. West Sam Houston Tollway, northbound at the South Sam Toll Plaza, an accident did clear. 59 northbound at South Willcrest, there's a crash off to the right shoulder. It's got you stop and go as you pass by. I-45 North Freeway, northbound at FM 1960, there is a stalled vehicle off to the right shoulder. 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I'm Becca Parker with your KRBE traffic check.
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0: I was totally panicked when this happened to my family. I was not in the car they were hit in. 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It was a four-car crash, and I totally freaked out, and I got scrambled. I couldn't remember what to do. So I called Adam Ramsey. I was like, what do we do?
1: Mm-hmm.
0: And did you know you can tell the tow truck driver where you want your car towed? You got to stand back, you plant your flag on that ground. 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
2: Adam Ramsey knows all the ins and outs. 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Adam Ramsey can. If you're in a jam, call the Ram.
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14: Good morning from the Bell Furniture, Unbeta Bell Prices Traffic Desk. West Sam Houston Tollway, northbound at the South Sam Toll Plaza, an accident did clear. 59 northbound at South Willcrest. There's a crash off to the right shoulder. It's got you stop and go as you pass by. I-45 North Freeway northbound at FM 1960. There is a stalled vehicle off to the right shoulder. Bit of brake tapping as you pass by. I'm Becca Parker with your KRBE traffic check.
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2: Super throwback mix today. We're going to throw in some Beyonce, Kesha, Rihanna. Usher has to make an appearance because we're giving his tickets away. He's coming into town soon. But I'm going to have Tayo Cruz and Luda kick it off today. It's all powered by Planet Fitness here on KRBE.

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0: some
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0: Yeah, some roller skating music.
2: 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I thought he knew who Kevin was. That's why he kept laughing.
3: 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He laughed a lot, and he's just a nice guy.
2: 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Nice man. Didn't care that Richard Hunt was coming for him.
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2: 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And Kevin will get with you.
3: Yes, and I actually called two people this week. They heard my voice, and they hung up. This is just for the setup, not for the actual prank call. It's just for the setup. They're, I don't know if they're at work, or maybe they're around their significant other who I was supposed to prank, which I appreciate that. Yeah,
4: so that means they're going to be on roses.
3: Oh.
4: Because they're basically like, every time this person calls, you hang up.
2: Oh, yeah. Oh, yeah, they're like, oh, my mate is acting shifty. Yeah. I don't know what's going on.
4: Not just Kevin wants to do one of his characters.
3: Right. Well, so I understand if, like, I call you and it is not a good time, you're going to hang up on me. But you, at least you could say, hey, it's not a good time. I don't know. Maybe that'd be, like...
2: That'd be even more suspicious. In front of your mate. This is not a good time. I just hang up. Who is that?
4: Let's all try that.
2: Nobody?
4: Let's
2: nobody?
4: Try that this weekend, Rula.
2: Yeah, yeah, this weekend randomly.
3: Okay, you're right about that. So, how about we just find out who we're pranking and how we're going to do it?
5: We are pranking my boyfriend, Robin, and I want the Homeowners Association to call him about all the car work that he does on his driveway and his garage.
3: Tell us about some of the wild car work that he's done and about smoking out the neighborhood.
5: Recently, he modified his Cadillac, and there was some oil issues, and when he cranked the car on, it just let out a lot of smoke where it kind of went through the whole street and all the neighbors' houses.
3: I understand he has a birthday.
5: He does.
3: And so we can wish him a happy birthday on top of all this.
5: Yes, please do.
3: And who would I play in this situation, and what do you want me to tell him?
5: I would think that you play the homeowners and let him know that the neighbors have complained about the car work, you know, done in the driveway and the smoke and how he lets his dog loose without a leash.
3: Thank you so much for the setup.
5: Okay, you're welcome.
2: Oh, boy.
3: Okay, Robin's birthday. So when I call Robin, he is on a kind of, he's on a bad line, bad telephone line. Unfortunately, I can't be like, hey, can I call you back and prank you like real quick again with a better line? Just got to go with it. So I apologize for any dropouts in here. So I'd like to berate him first about all the smoke and then ask him for some help because he is a mechanic. And so this is how it went when we called Robin.
6: Hello?
3: Good morning, Mr. Rubius. It's Richard Hunt from the Homeowners Association.
6: Hey, Richard. What's going on?
3: I'm calling in regards to the litany of complaints we've received from folks from the neighborhood, unfortunately.
6: Oh, God. What's going on?
3: Well, the folks feel that you're running a mechanic shop out of your garage.
6: No, those are mine.
3: Okay. Wow, well, I have... No, okay. Well, the neighbors have several emails alleging you smoked them out a while back.
6: Oh, okay. That one did happen. That was my Cadillac that I just finished, but that won't happen again. That was just my baby.
3: Your baby smokes?
6: No, I'm saying it's that day because I hooked up the catch can. And,
3: sorry, I thought you said your little babies was out there smoking.
6: No, sorry. That was my Cadillac. I hooked up my catch can wrong, and it smoked bad. I was like, holy crap. Yeah, no, that won't happen yet. That car's running fine. That one sits in the garage. I got my blue car that's outside that just haven't put my front bumper on, so that's probably why it looks bad. But it runs fine. I move it all the time.
3: Folks think it does look like a hoopty that you're all sitting out there. I'm just reading the letters. No bumper. I don't know if that's legal in Texas. But yes, sir.
6: Yeah, no problem. I can take care of that. No. And then the back one that I just got, that's my son's car.
3: Because it looks like y'all are running a used car dealership out of there.
6: Yeah. I can totally understand that.
3: Yes,
6: and how that would look.
3: Okay.
6: I will get that bumper on the blue car so it looks better. And the black car will be running actually this weekend. And I'll get it registered. And
3: I will wait on towing them then. But I have to let you know, Texas has emissions laws and so does the... and Homeowners Association, and I'm afraid you may have crossed the line.
6: I can understand that one. I can understand the smoking out part.
3: And so you're an amateur mechanic?
6: No, I'm a CNC technician.
3: Okay, well, I was just saying that because folks were confused, amateur, because your work seemed a little bit shoddy if you're blowing up engines down there.
6: No, that's my side business. I make this faster. So it's all performance.
3: You're doing performances at the house?
6: No, I do. My car, my personal car, yes, that's a performance car.
3: I guess even your dog is running off on account of the smoke. That dog's been running down across the neighborhood.
6: No, definitely not.
3: Okay, well, that neighbors are saying he's running amok through the neighborhood trying to get away from the smoke show is what they're saying.
6: No.
3: Got you. Okay. Well, Miss Christie nearly hit him. She ran clear across the road and into Mr. Rose begonias. So now we've got a car in a yard and begonias have been smashed. So they said it was your dog.
6: Oh,
3: but
6: no.
3: Yes, sir.
6: No. Definitely not my dog.
3: My check engine light is on, as a matter of fact. Admit it's a Buick LeSabre and a 1978. Would I be able to bring that by?
6: 1978?
3: A 1978 Buick LeSabre. Yes, sir.
6: Those don't have check engine lights.
3: Well, we outfitted it with one in the mid-80s. And so now it's just, it's a big... Yes, it's a big buzzer in the middle there. The eep, eep, eep. And I don't know. And then it shuts down, and I'll be in the middle of the freeway. You know how it goes.
6: Just because I'm curious about it,
3: yes,
6: I would love to see it.
3: Okay.
6: Older, you have my phone number. You can text me if you want. I'm in the neighborhood, obviously.
2: Man.
6: And, I would check it out because there's sometimes we can figure out what kind of code it's throwing.
3: Yes, sir.
6: And I'd just like to see it because I didn't know that something that old even had a check engine light.
3: So you're saying I could come on down there?
6: Well, I would probably just go to your house.
3: All right. Well, you're not a big fella, are you? I don't know.
6: No, I'm a small guy. I'm only like 5'6".
3: Okay. I didn't, you know, I'm an elderly fella. I didn't want you to come on the attack on account of our conversation today.
6: Oh, no. Richard, no. You can ask any of my three closest neighbors. They know me very well, and I've always, anytime they've ever had any kind of car questions and stuff, I've always been more happy to
3: and
6: help.
3: What about, what about Zindy? Can I ask Zindy?
6: I don't know who Zindy is.
3: I have been put up to this conversation by Zindy Reese.
6: That is pretty good.
3: My name is Special K. I'm from KRBE's Rule of Show with Eric.
2: Oh my god, he's rolling so hard. He can't read.
6: Look at that. I told you they would never get me. Damn, Richard. That's hilarious. Richard, you got me great.
3: You were explaining yourself real well.
6: I'm gonna be honest, like, I see the video of the smoking out of the garage. I was like, look, this happened the day that I did the catch can wrong.
3: And do you have a message for Zindy who set this up?
6: Revenge is a best served cold.
3: Can you say Special K prank me on KRBE?
6: Special K prank me on
2: KRBE. Oh my god, y'all. People loved this man. It was either they loved him or they didn't like him. Or they're like saying, oh my god, like this one person says, oh my gosh, this guy sounds so sweet. Is he single?
3: No, his girlfriend set this up.
2: Exactly.
3: So, happy birthday, Robin. That's what you get.
4: That's your birthday gift.
2: Is he single?
4: That is your birthday gift. Tells you though, if you're just being
2: nice.
4: Be a nice person. A lot of times we get guys that want to just fight you, Kev.
2: I know.
3: I like that too.
4: I mean, for us, I love that more. But it's refreshing to see someone just be nice.
2: I mean, Kevin's life has absolutely been threatened on a prank call.
3: That's that one guy was like, come on, you come down here, mud up pincha.
2: He was like, you know what bullets taste like?
4: Yeah.
2: And we're like, that's really rough.
4: Can we play this? I don't know that.
2: I don't know that's loud. So if you need to get with somebody, with Kevin for a prank call, then go to krbe.com/prank call requests S. Also, when you go to krbe.com, we welcome you to go to the raw feed page. That is the show after the show. We usually post one on Thursday. And that's always really fun because they're pretty quick. They're like 25, 30 minutes because we have to do them between this show and a meeting we have. So we like to go longer, but sometimes we just don't have the time. But if you've got 25, 30 minutes,
4: it's
2: good.
4: Perfect.
2: In traffic,
4: you have 2 minutes from your work. It takes you about 20 minutes
2: to get
4: your
2: AirPods in. And also yesterday, based on a prank call that Kevin did last Friday about a woman who had mold in her cabinet, I said, oh, you triggered me, Kevin, because I had to sue my home builder over mold and problems in our house. And so I got tons of questions after that prank call about, wait, how do you know if you have this? Or because I said my kids were sick and we didn't know why they were sick and all these things. Okay, so I decided to get my mold expert that I used in my lawsuit against my builder and my attorney to do a podcast with them so that you could get get all the information you need if maybe this is happening to you or somebody in your life, or you built a brand new house, and, you know, so listen to the podcast. It's right there under the raw feed.
4: This is Houston. Everyone wonders if they have it.
2: Exactly, and we talk about that. Because people discount it. Like, oh, it's Houston. We're going to have mold. It's really informative, and I really urge you to pass it on or listen to it or tell somebody to listen to it might be having questions about it.
4: When you drive by and you see a place being built and you see that name
2: of
4: that
2: person. Oh, I give it the bird.
4: But, I mean, do you ever, like, think, like, man, I wish I saw the people out there. I could just warn them. But it's too late by that point.
2: Oh, no. I saw a lady in a grocery store. It's too late by that point. But I saw a lady in a grocery store, and she told me that I saved her millions of dollars. And I said, I don't know how. And she goes, I heard that you sued McCollum Custom Homes, and I was going to build with him. And I decided to do my research, and I saw this research. And I said, okay, well, it's true fact. That's who I sued. That's who built the house that had the default. And that's what we talked about in the podcast to find out if your family is safe. And there's also that Wayne Dolcifino video I did on YouTube. It's called Is Your Home Killing You? And it's not just me. It's many, many people, different builders of different kinds. And to my attorney's point in the podcast, he said, look, not all builders are bad.
4: No, but 90% are great.
2: They just, this just happens. And so anyway, it's just pretty informative.
4: I mean, it's also, if anything that happens, you just do the right thing and you fix it.
2: Right. Do the right thing. I kept saying, make it right.
4: So I tell people, I was like,
2: make it right.
4: Things happen.
2: When they don't make it right is where it has to get where we got.
4: And that's in anything.
2: That's terrible. So anyway, it's really informative. So you get like your silly and naughty raw feeds.
4: Oh, yeah. Ours.
2: I don't listen to that. And then you get your informative one.
4: Kids under 16 should not listen to that.
2: I would agree with that. The podcast one for,
4: like,
2: me, yes.
4: Maybe but not 30.
3: Yeah. Like, y'all really, really went down quite that road.
4: But Kevin is, you are the biggest prude. I think Kevin is the biggest prude.
3: I don't want to put my people in a negative light.
2: Them in a negative light.
4: No, he means for him.
3: For me.
2: Oh.
3: Yeah.
4: I don't care about 40-year-old over white guys.
3: Yeah.
4: Whatever.
3: I just, like, not every party I go to is naked.
2: Oh.
4: You find someone in the show goes to naked parties. Who knew that somebody named...
0: Take 1,000 naked pictures of yourself.
2: Moira.
0: Now.
2: Yes, Moira. Hey, man, I don't know why that happened. But
4: seven times?
2: I did not sign up for that. I did not sign up for that.
4: Seven?
2: It's when I was working early in radio. Oh. You put up with a lot.
4: Oh, we have to go. That's our cue.
2: Sam has 100 hours of radio ahead of her this weekend.
4: Listen to her today and tonight.
7: Monday.
2: Sam's until 12, then she's on midnight to 6 a.m., and then I'm on 6 a.m. to 9 a.m. with Weekends with Rula, and then Sam's back on 10 to 6 p.m. Just kidding.
3: And then she's going to be at the laundromat changing your dollars for quarters.
2: Yep. Right.
3: And fixing the machines.
7: I do actually have to go to the laundromat.
8: You're all... out of order.
7: Don't you put that
2: and
7: on me,
2: the
7: Kevin.
2: Extra coins she's finding, she's going to buy us coffee next week.
4: Yep.
2: Since Eric's still on his coffee kick. Yep. Kevin, you missed it. Eric has been buying us coffee because, you know, he makes his own bets.
4: Week.
2: Mm-hmm. Okay, he just did another one when you were out of the room. He goes, if I fling this in the trash can, then I don't have to buy y'all coffee, but if I miss, I'll buy y'all coffee on Tuesday.
7: Exactly.
2: And he missed
7: it.
2: We get more free coffee Tuesday.
3: I got to do McDonald's now.
4: Rula and I will be out Monday.
2: That's right, because it's a Columbus Day weekend, Indigenous Peoples weekend. It's fall break for a lot of schools.
7: Don't worry, we'll be here, Kevin.
2: So Kevin and Sam will be holding it down. And Kevin and
4: Chicago.
2: Kevin's going to bring three special guests. Who are her special guests? You got to find out on Monday when she brings them in here.
9: Who wants to party?
4: Yes.
2: One of them doesn't talk, only likes tennis balls.
7: Oh, God, I can't believe
3: it. Oh, right.
7: That would be insane.
2: That would be like daycare
7: Facebook
2: chaos.
7: Live that.
2: Kevin's bringing his Rover dogs.
4: Oh, yeah.
2: And then Sam will bring Misty. Those are the special guests on Monday.
4: Dog bites. You don't want that.
7: Oh, the anxiety of that just hit me. I forgot about that on Monday.
2: All right, my friends. You guys have a wonderful weekend. I hope the weather is going to be as great as we all think it's going to be.
4: It's in the 90s,
2: in the forecast.
4: So no.
7: Yeah, right?
2: Eric and I will talk to you on Tuesday morning at 6. Sam and Kevin will be back here Monday morning at 6. 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
0: Kevin and Sam love to say I'm a big old gossip, but I do love gossip. 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
1: Hello.
0: Hi, friend. What's your name?
1: Hi, friend. I'm Tamara.
0: Tamara! I hope you have no plans tonight because you are going to see Usher and Chris Brown.
1: Oh, my God. For real?
0: For real, girl. Caller 104. Congratulations.
1: Thank you so much. Yes. I literally told my wife. She was like, do we have plans this weekend? I was like, only if I win the Usher tickets.
0: And you did. Reliant Stadium, two nights, pair of tickets, all yours.
1: Oh, my God. Thank you so much. I'm so excited.
0: Woo! Congratulations. And no worry, we still have chances for you. As soon as you hear that Usher sounder, be caller 104.

If you're going out on a date this weekend, are any of you doing a breakfast date? Hit me up, KRVE's text line 37530. Instead of doing the late night dinner and drinks or coffee dates, imagine sharing like pancakes and a latte. I like this. I think I'd be down. It's KRVE.

Unfortunately, Dracula did not make the favorite boring Halloween costume list. Hey, it's Sam hanging out with you here on 104.1 KRVE. Anywhere from mermaids to dinosaurs to bats, what are the most boring, quote-unquote, Halloween costumes for Texas? Princesses number one.

0: 101 KRVE. Sam hanging out with you. What's going on, girl?
1: Hi, good morning.
0: Good morning. It's almost 11 o'clock, silly. What are you doing?
1: I am working. I get off at 2:30.
0: Yes. So the countdown is on.
1: Yes.
0: Got this, girl. I believe in you.

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1: Telling my girls about my Alzheimer's diagnosis was hard.
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I always joke that I'm a beige mom, but when it comes to my nails, I can be kind of adventurous. And this holiday season, M&M Candy was like, hold my beer. We're getting into the cosmetic industry, and they have created the Sweeten Your Manny line of nail polishes. It even includes 12 sets of press-on nails and even an advent calendar. How cute is this, M&M's? It's Carrie V. I got

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0: Today was Houston's first morning of autumn, officially October 9th, with a comfortable low of 65 degrees. Now, this weekend, still going to probably be pretty toasty outside. But if you're trying to get those fall feels, what should you do this weekend? Bayou City Art Festival at Memorial Park, an outdoor art festival, is happening Friday and Saturday. 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You can catch live music and sample local food trucks. Zubu at the Houston Zoo is happening if you want family-friendly autumn vibe. The Houston Zoo is fully decked out with pumpkin lanterns, a tangled web trail, and festival photo ops. Katie Rice Harvest Festival. Kevin Quinn and Caribbee will be out there Saturday at 10 a.m. Sunday, the Houston Texans are on the road in Nashville taking on the Tennessee Titans at noon. So just some things that you can go out and explore this weekend. If I miss anything, hit me up, KRVE's text line 37530, and I'll add it to the list. Have a great weekend.
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42: 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Get-

0: Sam Pinkett, I was here on 104.1 KRB. What are your plans for today?
1: Not sure yet. Just gonna figure it out as it goes.
0: That's kind of my vibe, girl. Are your kids off for fall break, and how old are they?
1: I have two, 1-4 and 1-9.
0: Oh, yeah, that's perfect. Well, I love that. Well, thanks for calling, girl, and have a great day. Thanks for hanging with KRB.
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1: I feel like all your favorite artists, Taylor Swift, Ariana Grande, Sabrina Carpenter, lead the nominations for the 2026 Kid Choice Awards, which will be airing live on Saturday, November 14th. 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I have some predictions. 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

Just because the weekend is coming up on 104.1 KRBE doesn't mean that you're not able to still win some free things. How about Somber Toyota Center next Saturday? 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

Sam, what national day is it? It is Friday, October 9th. And I'm laughing at this because today is National Moldy Cheese Day. And I'm like, okay, how do we celebrate this? 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Like, one extreme to the other, y'all. 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
2: 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Yeah.

0: Yes, it is. What a beautiful Friday. We did it, love. It's 104.1 KRVE, Audrey Rose. Check it in. We're rolling an hour nonstop, and I'm throwing it back a little bit because, you know, why not?
1: Hey, Jill. You know the old sugar daddy. 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They tell them girls.

0: 833-390-KRBE. That's my number. If you have a Feel Good Friday vibe, you know, the thing that had you feeling good, feeling great. 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What's that thing for you?
1: It's nice. It's peaceful. 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
0: You got a kid-free weekend?
1: I just dropped my kids off with grandma, though, so.
0: Girl, then that is time off right there. What you talking about? Grandma's watching the kids. Watch that.
1: I got a couple hours. Make the best of it.

Okay, so this weekend is going to be the real test, isn't it? We're going to see if our Texans can actually pull off that win. It's 104.1 KRBE, Audrey Rose, hanging with you with all the changes this week with D'Amico Ryans and the team. I'm hoping for it. I'm still going to wear my jersey. We'll see you on Sunday. On a train.

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like duffel bag today because your girl's got to go straight from the station to the show. Tonight is the night, the R&B tour. And if you are trying to get those last minute tickets, love, Usher, Chris Brown, I got you. Okay, are you listening out? It's for that sounder.

0: 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Who's this?
1: My name is Serena.
0: Serena, girl, you got any plans for tonight?
1: I'm not, but honestly, I'm getting these tickets for my friend. It's her birthday, so she's a huge Chris Brown fan. I'm probably just going to give it to her.
0: Wow, you are a good best friend. You're not going to go with her?
1: So I'll get the tickets. We'll see what I decide to do.
0: Oh, that's...
1: But for sure, want to give it.
0: Well, y'all better figure it out. You got a couple hours because you're calling 104.
1: Oh, my God. Thank you. Oh, she's going to be so happy.
0: You're a good friend. Serena, I got tickets, love. You got Chris Brown Usher tickets. The R&B tour hits tonight. It's tonight, girl, so she better be able to go. But tonight is the night.
1: Yeah. For sure. No, she'll go. She'll go for sure. I know her.

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So if you're trying to be out more, maybe you're going on some dates this weekend. It's 104.1 KRBE. Why don't you try doing a first date for a breakfast date instead? No, hear me out. They're saying that doing first dates as breakfast takes off a little bit of the pressure, right? It's a little bit easier, a little bit lighter, and not

A huge, huge weekend, love. We got a big show tonight with Usher and Chris Brown. You got Teddy Swims coming later on this month. And you have Somber that's going to be here, I think, like next Friday. It's going to be a huge show. And if you want to go, well, we're going to have your first chance at tickets around 5:45 today. Me and Kevin Quinn are hooking you up.

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1: 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Audrey Rose hanging with you. The number one costume for Texas? Princesses. I mean, you can never go wrong with a princess costume.

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1: Happy Friday, love. It's 104.1 KRBE. Audrey Rose hanging with you. What you getting into this weekend? Because we have a beautiful weekend ahead of us, man. There's a lot going on, moving around in the city. But I'll tell you one thing. You should be starting to think about what you're doing for the holidays. Why? Because apparently, like, you know, some of the best times to buy flights is actually coming up here really, really soon. So if you're going to be traveling out of town for Thanksgiving or maybe even a Christmas time, well, Google just dropped, like, the dates that you need to buy your tickets by. So for Thanksgiving, Google found that ticket prices tend to be the absolute lowest 34 days beforehand. So Thanksgiving is on, what, November 26th this year? That means the best deal should be available around October 23rd. Mark that in your calendar. When it comes to Christmas, they require more planning, so 56 days ahead of the holiday. So the best deal should be available around October 30th. Right around Halloween time is when you start booking those flights. It's KRBE.
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1: Hey, what's going on? 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More importantly, though, I think you're here just in time to laugh at some of our terrible jokes. 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

today's been such a busy day. So if you don't know Love, we are hooking you up with those last minute Chris Brown and Usher tickets. Yeah, the R&B tour. It is here tonight and tomorrow. If you want to go, you're listening out for that Usher sounder. It can happen all the way up until 7 today. It's Kirby E.

0: Friday to you. It's KRBE Audrey Rose hanging with you. What's up, love?
1: I need some help. I need something that's going to pump me up because I just left the courthouse, and after 10 years, I am a free woman.
0: You single now, girl? What?
1: I am single.
0: Do we need to throw a divorce party for you? Cheers, she's out of here. Do we need that?
1: The besties have already got that covered for this weekend.
0: Oh, my God.

Man, the fall concert season is in full effect in H-Town. I don't know if you've noticed, we got a lot of shows coming, including Somber. He's going to be here very soon. Love Toyota Center. You want your first chance at tickets by 45 today. It's Kirby E.

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0: bucket list the other night playing at Red Rocks. Ah, such an amazing venue. It's 104.1 KRBE, Audrey Rose hanging with you. So here's the deal, love. I gotta go get Kevin Quinn because we got an afternoon show to kick off. And something tells me we got Somber tickets in the mix for you, too.
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0: Look at you wearing a soccer shirt, Team USA.
1: This is just like my casual Friday.
0: I see.
1: That's really what this is. That's
0: You know what? I see you also brought you brought a go bag. You got makeup. You got a big
1: Husband's duffel bag.
0: Yeah.
1: Because I had to get ready for when I leave here.
0: Uh-huh.
1: So I'm going to be getting ready as we do the show.
0: That's
1: today.
0: Why your hair is all extra right now. You look like you already started on that.
1: I did, but I didn't get to finish because I was, you know, Kevin, I'm always late for things. I've been running around late trying to get stuff done today. And I was like, I don't have time. I got to get ready for the R&B tour.
0: If you haven't been following the Kevin and Audrey show, Audrey Rose has been planning all week to go to this concert tonight.
1: Yeah, tonight's the night, first night of the show. So I'm excited.
0: Speaking of that, we do have extra tickets that we are going to be giving away here on the show before we get to 4 o'clock. I know I shouldn't be spilling the beans on that because you really are supposed to be listening between now and like 7 or something like that. That's the window.
1: But concert's tonight.
0: Yeah, our promotions department said we ain't sticking around to give the last tickets up right until the start of the show. So y'all, our last pair of tickets, you're giving them away at the beginning of your show. We're going to just make sure that you give them away, and then we're going to give those tickets away. So,
1: yeah, that way you have enough time to get your outfit together.
0: Yeah.
1: Because it's going to be a thing, everybody.
0: If you want to go to that show tonight, be listening. It could happen at any moment, and we're going to give them away lickety-split. Mm-hmm. We're also going to do Carline Comedy today.
1: We also have Somber tickets today, too.
0: Oh, yeah, because it's a whole weekend worth of Somber gifts.
1: Because he's going to be here next Saturday.
0: Right. Is Somber the name of a man? Is Somber a he? Or
1: Somber,
0: is Somber the name of a musical act?
1: Oh, okay.
0: What I'm saying is, Somber, are you referring to an individual?
1: Yeah.
0: Or is Somber the name of the musical act itself?
1: No, it's just one guy. He's very tall, too.
0: Okay.
1: But just Somber.
0: Well,
1: just
0: I mean, like we call Abel Trespe the Weeknd. Do you call this guy, you walk up to him and say, hey, Somber, how you doing?
1: Yeah, that's what he goes by. Somber.
0: Really?
1: Yeah.
0: That's so douchey.
1: Why is that? He's a young guy, Kevin. He's like a little baby artist, too, man.
0: All right. Sorry. I didn't mean to yuck his yum.
1: Yeah, no,
0: whatever.
1: It's too late now. You already did. Yeah. It's too late now.
0: Right. I just... you show up in high school one day and you're like, I'm not Adam anymore. Everyone, I want you to call me Somber.
1: Well, it's like Lady Gaga. She wasn't always Lady Gaga.
0: I know.
1: She's Stephanie. But it doesn't have the same ring to it. That's your stage name.
0: Right.
1: Somber.
0: Yeah. Everybody start. You need to call me Somber.
1: His real name is
0: Shane. I'm going to start wearing. Yeah. All right. I'm not Shane anymore. I'm Somber.
1: Doesn't have the same ring to it. I prefer the Somber.
0: Right.
1: So.
0: But if you're going to go by Somber, you got to start wearing a lot of eyeliner and stuff, you know?
1: I mean,
0: and
1: he definitely
0: black
1: does.
0: Clothes.
1: He does do that. Oh. I mean, his style is kind of all over the place.
0: Right.
1: But anywho. We got tickets for that.
0: Anyway.
1: All right. If you want to go and see it.
0: I digress.
1: And you don't have to be
0: sad. The show is underway. We're getting into it. Oh, and today's a very special, by the way. Listen, today's a very special day for Carline Comedy. Let me just set it up that. If you're a huge fan of our Carline Comedy segment, today's a huge day for Carline Comedy.
1: Mm-hmm,
0: big day. Hang on for that. It's going to be a huge celebration. And it's all starting next. Kevin and Audrey, we are underway.
2: Hi, good afternoon from the Bell Furniture Unbeatable Prices Traffic Desk. 610 East Loop southbound at Clinton. There's a crash in 2 left lanes. It'll cost you an hour and 27 minutes from Gellhorn. 59 Southwest Freeway northbound at Belfort. There's a crash blocking 2 right lanes. Kirkwood is where you get slow. East Freeway eastbound at Gregg. An accident did clear. There's still a heavy backup from San Jacinto. I'm Becca Parker with your KRBE traffic check.
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28: Houston weather.
29: It is 89 right now and sunny in Houston with a light breeze around the metro this afternoon. We need a high to be up to around 91. May not get that warm, but tonight's low is going to be clear near 70. That is beautiful.
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29: Mm-hmm. Yeah, and tomorrow it's going to be great for the Rice Harvest Festival. 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
2: Do it. 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
3: Now, today's a big day, Kevin. It's huge.
2: Today's a very big day. One of our regular in-house comedians, our very own, it's John! Celebrating a birthday today. He reminded us, Audrey Rose, because he wrote us an email.
3: Yeah, he did.
2: He is very good at self-promotion. And you know what? We have had John as a regular guest on Carline Comedy. If you're, listening to the show a lot, you hear his voice bringing mirth, joy, and laughter to the segment that we call Carline Comedy every day for about the last year and a half, he said. I think it's been longer than that, but he says it's been a year and a half.
3: I think you're right. It has to be longer than a year and a half. I will say this, like, without John, the segment definitely would not be the same. We look forward to your jokes, like, every single day, John. Every single day.
2: There's a lot of great contributors, a lot of regulars to this segment. We've got Miss Olivia, we've got Paul.
3: And we got Abigail. Yeah, like the list goes on and on and on.
2: A lot of you do contribute great jokes, but John is tried and true, and we wanted to say happy birthday to him. We wanted to acknowledge John with a little highlight reel.
3: Yeah.
2: A little highlight reel, and I wanted to do just the punchlines from some of John's moments that he has contributed over the past, shows. And he's done too many, over the past year and a half to be able to get into it too deep. But here are some of John's highlights. This is John and just the punchlines. Here we go on Carline Comedy.
4: It's John. It's John. It's John. A kidney.
2: A kidney.
3: A kidney.
2: Yeah, a kidney.
3: Give me a kidney.
2: Yeah.
3: Look, John, yeah. John's been waiting to say that all day today. Look at him.
4: Yes, I was.
2: A kidney.
4: None, because they're all on the dark side.
2: They're on the dark side.
3: Yeah.
4: Washed up musicians.
2: Washed up musicians.
4: He uses a Luigi board.
2: A Luigi board.
3: It's like a pre-spooky season joke. I love it. Thank you, John.
4: UCLA.
2: UCLA.
4: A master peach.
2: A master peach. Yeah.
4: Because bad news travels fast.
2: Bad news travels fast.
3: Come on.
4: A kidnapper.
2: A kidnapper.
3: Yeah. Kidnapper, I can't. Quaker Oats?
4: Quaker Oats.
3: Quaker Oats!
4: Quaker Oats! Yum, yum, yum, yum.
3: No, it's just Kevin threw off your game with that Ed Sheeran joke. That's what it was.
2: Thank you, John.
4: Bye. All right, have a good one, guys.
3: Bye.

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2: Hey,
1: so choose the toll road today. Why don't you?
2: Get on those tolls.
1: Yes.
2: I know, I'd be cruising on.
1: Right, all right, let's do it. It's Carline Comedy. Give us your name and give us your joke.
3: Aria.
1: Aria, what's your joke?
3: Did you know that when you're lonely, you should open up a small business?
1: Tell us why you should open a small business when you're lonely, Aria.
2: Yeah.
3: Because at least you'll have a little company.
1: A little company.
2: A little company.
1: Yeah, that makes it. Small business is a little company.
2: That was clever,
1: thank you, Aria.
2: A little company.
1: It's Kevin and Audrey. Give us your name. Give us your joke.
4: I'm Audrey, and my joke is, what did the nut say when it was chasing the other nut?
1: What did the nut say when it was chasing the other nut?
2: Yeah, what?
4: I'm a cashew.
1: You.
2: Very clever, Audrey. Very, very clever. By the way, you have a fabulous
4: name.
1: Yeah.
2: Fabulous name.
1: Yeah, well done, Audrey. All around. Yes. All right. It's Carline Comedy. Give us your name and give us your joke.
5: It's John.
1: John! Happy birthday!
2: Yes,
5: thank you for the birthday wishes, guys. Appreciate it.
2: You are so welcome. I hope you have the best birthday.
5: And I want to say a special thank you to Ms. Leslie Whittle. She sent me a birthday wish this morning. I'm going, wow.
1: She, that's our big boss, buddy.
2: That's our big, big boss.
1: Yeah.
5: I know it. I seen the little VP in front. I said, whoa.
1: Yeah. She's a big fan, John. She's a big fan of yours.
5: Awesome. Okay. How do you get a mouse to smile?
1: How do you get a mouse to smile?
2: Take his cheese.
5: Say cheese!
1: Say cheese!
5: You were close.
1: She danced around it.
2: I was nibbling, John.
1: You didn't need
2: nibbling.
1: It today,
2: I was
1: Audrey.
2: Nibbling like
5: right?
2: the mouse.
1: No, you didn't need it today.
5: Right? Again, thank you, guys. Y'all made my day today.
1: Hey, have a great birthday weekend,
2: birthday.
1: John.
2: Wait, we got to sing John happy birthday. Are you ready?
1: Yeah.
2: One, two, three.
6: Happy birthday to you. Happy birthday to you. Happy birthday to you.
5: All right. Thank you, guys.

0: It's Kevin and Audrey and 104.1 KRBE. Welcome to Friday.
1: Hello.
0: Daily debate today. What celebrity would you choose to narrate your life if you could pick any celebrity?
1: Oh, I would pick Cardi B.
0: Right. Okay.
1: I would love it to be Cardi B because I know it would be funny, and I just think that, like, I think my life story would be more interesting if she's the narrator.
0: I'm wondering in this fictional setup here, if the celebrity that you pick to narrate your life actually follows you around, or if, like, the voiceover is just done from some booth somewhere, like, you know, in the sky.
1: No, I assume it's kind of like, you know, like that that TikTok and that Instagram trend where it's like you're getting ready and it's the narrator narrating your life. Mm-hmm. And they're like, she wops in here. She goes, usually. Like,
0: Audrey Rose.
1: I picture Cardi B doing that for me as I go through my day.
0: Yeah. Cardi.
1: Yeah.
0: There's Audrey.
1: And she hypes herself.
0: She's sitting across from this crazy white boy doing that show.
1: It's not what she thinks she's
0: doing. Yeah. I'd love to hear how Cardi B describes me. That crazy trifling white boy.
1: Oh my gosh, she gets on you. Well, it just would be funny.
0: Yeah,
1: though. It would be funny. I think there was a movie too, if I remember right. Remember, there was a movie by Will Ferrell where he's like getting his life narrated, right? And he's like, "What the heck is going on?" That's how I picture my life would be as Cardi narrates it.
0: I want to pick something crazy like that comedian with the funny voice, Bobcat Goldthwait. You know, the guy who talks like this, you know,
1: he
0: does that voice on purpose.
1: You want him to narrate you want your whole
0: life
1: story.
0: Just because I think it would be hilarious.
1: Narrate like that.
0: I think it would be, it'd probably be funny for
1: 2 seconds.
0: A half an hour, and then it would get really annoying.
1: It would be annoying. You want that following you around?
0: Here's the thing.
1: Telling your life story.
0: The whole point of having your life narrated by a celebrity, I think the concept of it is funny for about 10 minutes until you realize, like, can I mute this, please? I don't even give a flying fart if it's Morgan Freeman, the melodious golden throat.
1: See, I feel like everybody would love Morgan Freeman to do their life. Morgan Freeman.
2: Audrey Rose.
1: Is that how I look?
2: Doing the radio show with Kevin Quinn.
1: See, he wouldn't be as sassy. He's too.
2: Yes.
1: He's too fatherly for me.
0: Right.
1: I guess. So
0: but it doesn't matter. Yeah. It doesn't matter if you had Morgan Freeman, or Sam Elliott, you know, somebody like that with the golden
1: voice.
0: Melodious tones of, you know, the
1: to
0: best
1: make my
0: voice.
1: Life sound amazing.
0: Yeah, it doesn't matter. It doesn't matter. It would be like, can somebody hand me the mute button, please, so I just don't have to listen to it?
1: I wouldn't mute Cardi that fast. I sure would not. I'd at least like have her narrate me for a week. A week before I might get tired of it. But I think it would take me longer.
0: You would you'd be laying in bed and she'd be like,
1: she would hype me up. Are you kidding me?
0: Right.
1: Like, as Cardi's narrating my life.
0: Trying to sleep.
1: I'm doing my makeup. I'm beating that face. And Cardi's up there like, yes, you got to do this so you can go be that boss girl that you need to be.
0: Like, we need your help here.
1: I need that.
0: The daily debate. We need to decide, who's the reasonable celebrity to narrate your life.
1: Yeah.
0: That's today's daily debate. 833-390-5723. You can also text us to 37530. 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
4: Hi, good afternoon from the Bell Furniture Unbeta Bell Prices Traffic Desk. We do have a closed highway, 610 East Loop southbound. Nothing is getting by between Turning Basin and Clinton. It is due to an accident. Wait time is up to an hour and 32 minutes from Wallaceville. 610 West Loop northbound at Evergreen. A crash takes out two right lanes. Brayswood is where you get slow. I'm Becca Parker with your KRBE traffic check.
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0: It's KRBE. Who's this?
1: Melinda.
2: Melinda.
3: Melinda.
2: What's wrong, Melinda?
1: Are you driving?
0: Oh, my God.
3: I hope you're driving home so you change it to your outfit Melinda. For the R&B tour.
0: Yeah, Melinda, you've got to cancel your plans for tonight. You've got plans now. You've got plans now for tonight because we are sending you to this concert.
1: Oh, my goodness. For real?
3: Yeah, girl. Chris Brown, Usher, the R&B tour, you're in the building.
0: Do you have kids and a family and all that stuff at home waiting for you?
1: Oh, my goodness. Can't believe it.
0: Okay, she's not going to answer that question. Listen.
1: Everybody
0: that's waiting for you at home, they're gonna have to wait because we're sending you
3: tomorrow.
0: We're sending you to see Usher. You need to figure out who you're taking, mm-hmm. all that stuff because Usher, Chris Brown, R&B tour, you're going tonight. Our last pair of tickets are in your hands. Enjoy.
1: No way.
3: Yes, yeah, girl.
0: we're gonna send these tickets. We're gonna transfer these right to your phone and send you to the show tonight. So enjoy them from KRBE, okay?
1: Okay, thank you.

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0: 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What celebrity would you choose to narrate your life? 833-390-5723. You got a celebrity on a microphone behind you narrating everything you do.
1: Yeah.
0: What celebrity is that for you?
2: I will pick Beyonce.
0: Oh, that's a good answer. That's
1: a good answer.
2: Yeah.
0: I think Beyonce, she's got a beautiful voice. Not only could she, you know, narrate all the dramatic parts of your life and the fun parts of your life, but, like, she could turn your life into a musical, too.
2: She probably could. She could probably make a song.
0: She could turn your life into a hit pop record.
2: Yeah, she sure would.
0: Great choice.
2: She sure would.

0: This is so cool. I remember like one of the favorite moments when I was in school as a kid, going to the Scholastic Book Fair, right? Like, you'd beg mom for money.
1: Yes.
0: You'd go to the Scholastic Book Fair.
1: And I bought like a little, that's where I got my first diary.
0: Yeah, they'd roll out those metal cases and they'd open up and you'd see all the books.
1: And all the cool stuff that you could get. Yeah.
0: Yeah.
1: That's a big deal.
0: Well, now there's a book fair for adults coming to Houston. And it's actually happening tonight. If you're looking for something to do this evening in Houston.
1: A book fair tonight.
0: Yeah, we got to talk about it because this is... it came across our feed and we want to tell you about it. And this is such a cool... This is like going to put you in your throwback nostalgic feels.
1: Will it?
0: Yeah, I think so.
1: All right.
0: Yeah.
1: You got me.
0: Going to talk about where you can find it and what's going on and how there's a twist on it that makes it super fun but also adult friendly. It's next, KRBE.

0: Welcome to Friday afternoon. It's Kevin Quinn and Audrey Rose. You remember the Scholastic Book Fair when you were a kid, Audrey?
1: It was one of my favorite things that used to happen in school, yeah.
0: Yeah, you'd walk into the library and suddenly there were books everywhere and those they'd have the posters and the like the novelty erasers and stuff that you could buy.
1: Just all the cute little knickknacks. There was things that you definitely didn't necessarily need besides the books. But, you know, you go and beg your parents for it anyway.
0: I know. Right. Try to stretch that $8 your mom gave you so you could buy, like, as many things as you possibly could. Tonight in Houston, they're bringing it back. It's called Beyond the Covers, a book fair for adults. They're doing it at the Social Beer Garden in Midtown. They've got local bookstores, authors, giveaways. They got a DJ playing throwbacks.
1: Okay.
0: And the best part is, in my opinion, they've also got a bar, which that was the biggest... That was the biggest thing that they missed at the Scholastic Book Fair in elementary school, right?
1: I mean, in elementary, we weren't thinking about alcohol like that.
0: Well, I mean, you know.
1: You're a little kid.
0: They could have had the Choco Milk, you know, going on. Chalky Milk. Right. Library-themed cocktails and mocktails available for purchase. You know, it's the Scholastic Book Fair, but you don't have to beg your mom for $20. Now you're an adult. You got a credit card. And zero supervision. So you're on your own and you can make your own bad decisions, right?
1: I like this. You're walking out with the, what'd you say, the goosebumps and margaritas.
0: Goosebumps. Oh, I forgot about goosebumps. Right?
1: Yeah.
0: I could buy a Lamborghini poster, a pencil shaped like a dolphin. Right? Yeah.
1: Okay, sign me up.
0: I'm going to leave with a murder mystery and a margarita. You've been talking about margaritas. This is it. Yes.
1: Down.
0: 6 to 10, there's no admission charge. This sounds perfect.

0: 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That's our daily debate today. You can text us to 37530. 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
3: Hold up. Jamie Foxx would be fun because, you know, Jamie Foxx could do so many different type of voices. I think he'd be a good time. And he's funny.
1: He is hilarious. Yep.
0: I just think he would go off like and riff on your life and like come up with crazy funny jokes the whole time. Right. Yeah.
1: He probably would.
0: Yeah.
3: See, I didn't even think to do a comedian to do it. But like maybe even for me, I'm thinking maybe Kevin Hart could do like
0: Kevin Hart was another good answer.
1: Oh,
3: yeah.
1: That's a good answer.
0: The Audrey, your first choice was
3: my first choice was Cardi B. But
0: Cardi
3: I just thought
0: B.
3: it would be funny to have Cardi narrate my life. And
0: No, but I love the idea of doing a comedian, and Jamie Foxx is a great answer.
3: Yeah.
0: Thanks for calling us, man. Appreciate it.
1: Thank you so much. Have a great weekend.

0: living, I'm living, so we turning up. Yeah, we turning it up.
1: Hi, good afternoon from the Bell Furniture, Unbeta Bell Prices Traffic Desk. 610 East Loop southbound between Turning Basin and Clinton. Nothing is getting by. It's due to an accident. There's a 55-minute slowdown from Wallaceville. Katy Freeway westbound at Highway 99, the Grand Parkway. A wreck did clear. There's still a 7-minute slowdown from Park 10. West Sam Houston Tollway northbound at Kempwood. A wreck was just moved out of the way. Things are unwinding from Westheimer. I'm Becca Parker with your KRBE traffic check.
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0: There is a new dating trend that apparently people are saying has a ton of upsides. I don't know what it is, but people are doing this mostly, I think, to save money. Also to lower the pressure on dates. I think there might be, now that I'm looking at it, there might be other motivations behind doing this as a dating trend.
1: Dating trend. Yeah. I'm going to have to tell my homegirls about it. Yeah. If it's a trend that will get you like a person.
0: If you're single and on the dating scene, people might approach you about a totally different way to go on a first date. Forget dinner. Forget coffee.
1: Yeah.
0: Forget lunch. This is a whole new and, quite frankly, out of the box first date idea.
1: Okay.
0: We're going to talk about it next. It's Kevin and Audrey. Give us about 10 minutes. We'll get you the details on what people are doing. It's a huge trend. I've got my thoughts on it, and they're kind of unconventional, too.
1: Why am I not surprised that you would say that? Your thoughts are unconventional?
0: Yeah.
1: Always out of the box, Kevin.

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2: 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Text that to 95819. You and your family could be on your way to Mexico. And your choice of one of 16 different Dreams Resorts throughout the land, including that trip for four with your airfare. We got to take care of you. This is a four-day, three-night trip. You could be winning right now.
3: Daddy fancy. And if you want a bonus opportunity,

0: This is a big new trend when it comes to first dates. It's Kevin and Audrey on KRBE. Forget going to dinner, forget going to lunch, or even coffee. To lower the first date expectation and lower the pressure.
1: My single friends, that's what they need to do. Yeah. Go to dinner and go to coffee.
0: If first dates have gotten too complicated, too expensive, how about meeting up for breakfast?
1: Breakfast?
0: Where are we going to go? To IHOP? We're going to go over to the Waffle House?
1: Listen, we got a lot of good breakfast spots here in Houston.
0: Okay.
1: We do. We're kind of known for that here. So I feel like breakfast.
0: Right.
1: I'm just kind of concerned with the whole waking up early to go out to meet somebody on a first date.
0: New survey found that almost 70% of singles say that they'd be open to meeting for breakfast on a first date. I mean, what's the appeal there? I guess it's simple. Take some of the pressure off. It's cheaper than dinner. Yeah. Doesn't require a long commitment because breakfast is usually a quicker meal. If you're like most people, you're not really doing cocktails and so forth unless there's mimosas involved. You can always put Bailey's in your coffee.
1: Some screwdrivers.
0: You know, most of these breakfast joints, they don't serve any alcohol. So...
1: Really?
0: Yeah. What, you can't get alcohol at Waffle House. You can't get it at IHOP.
1: Is that the only breakfast spot we're going to?
0: Well, like, I mean, listen.
1: I feel like
0: you're
1: Houston
0: talking about there's brunch and there's breakfast.
1: Well,
0: there's breakfast.
1: I'm going to be open. I kind of feel like Houston, since our city kind of specializes in the brunch scene.
0: We're talking about two different things.
1: Well, no, I was going to say, realistically, I think if somebody's going to ask you out for breakfast, and knowing like how a lot of girls are, we like to take our time getting ready and whatnot, you're probably going to slip into the brunch thing.
0: Okay.
1: So
0: If we're talking about brunch,
1: 8 a.m. to 11.
0: If we're talking about brunch, we might as well throw this right out.
1: What do you mean throw
0: brunch,
1: it out?
0: Brunch is going
1: to
0: be...
1: It can happen between 8 to 2. Those are like the brunching breakfast
0: brunch,
1: hours.
0: What I'm saying is brunch is going to be just as expensive as dinner. It's going to be just as complicated as dinner.
1: What brunch are you eating that's expensive?
0: Are you kidding me? Have you seen how much a Benedict costs these days on the menu?
1: Oh, I'm sorry, because you're Mr. Eggs Benny over there.
0: I go to brunch restaurants, and they're expensive, and you get a giraffe of mimosas.
1: There,
0: you get a giraffe of mimosas. You start with a little,
1: I feel like you can still get a good omelet. You can still do it on a budget and still enjoy your bottomless mimosa for what, $7 or so. Like,
0: Where the hell do you go to get bottomless mimosas for $7? I feel like the only place...
1: You don't want to know where I go. Yeah. You don't want to know where I go. You know what you're going to say?
0: Audrey's doing brunch at the Circle K.
1: No, I'm not.
0: Circle K brunch.
1: No, I don't.
0: Mad Dog 2020 makes mimosas now.
2: 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This is a motorcycle accident blocking all lanes. There is a 1 hour slowdown from Wallaceville. Katy Freeway westbound at Highway 99, the Grand Parkway. A crash did clear. There's still a bit of a slowdown from Park 10. Sam Houston Tollway eastbound at Fairmont Parkway. A crash was cleared out of the way. I'm Becca Parker with your KRBE traffic check.
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0: talking about celebrities narrating your life. It's Kevin and Audrey on KRBE. That's the subject of today's Daily Debate. You can join this discussion on Instagram, on Facebook, and by texting us to 37530 or calling the KRBE Worldwide Broadcast Headquarters at 833-390-5723, just like you.
1: Matt Damon.
0: Oh, Matt Damon is a good... That's a good one.
2: Why him?
1: Yeah.
2: Is it just... Are you attracted to him, or is it just because he has a good voice?
1: He... Both.
2: I heard the influx on her voice when she said...
0: I don't think she needs to go on. I think she's just... she's swooning right now. Every time she walks down the street and Matt Damon says something about, yeah, Melinda's getting ready to brush her teeth. She's just like, oh, yeah. Keep talking, Matt. Keep talking. I'll keep brushing.
2: Mm-hmm. Yeah. He's like, brush all those pearly whites.
0: Yeah. Melinda's

0: Coming up in just a couple of minutes, Audrey Rose takes over the show with what's clogging our feed. As we ease into the weekend, we got to be paying attention to what's popping off online and elsewhere. And Audrey's, she's our, you know, master of ceremonies for all of that.
1: Well, all right, let me tell you this, Kevin. If you have a favorite snack, we'll just be on the lookout because it looks like the price of it is actually going up.
0: Uh-oh.
1: Yeah, and I'll let you know why, what just got announced, and what you need to probably stock up on here very soon.
0: I can't believe I'm going to be paying more for tripe at the store now.
1: Tripe?
0: Yeah.
1: You are not snacking on
0: tripe. My favorite snack.
1: Oh, get out of here. It's like I don't even know this guy. My goodness. Stick around. That's coming up with Clogging Our Feet.

0: so you don't have to.
1: What's clogging our feed with Kevin and Audrey?
2: Yeah, Kevin, this is annoying, but did you see that Pepsi Company just announced that they're going to be raising prices on some of our favorite snacks like Ruffles and Doritos?
3: Pepsi taking a cue from the streaming services and nudging prices up? Okay.
2: Yeah, they say that they're increasing the prices because of fuel costs, aluminum, and agriculture commitments that it's causing everything to go up. So just be prepared, everybody. Stock up on all your snacks and chips while you can.
3: Yeah.
2: It looks like the price hack is going to officially affect Sun Chips, some sodas, Doritos, and Ruffles.
3: All right.
2: So be on the lookout
3: for that.
2: It's going
3: to cost you more to get your fat on.
2: It sure will. It sure will. Now, let's talk about what's going on with ACL because we're going into weekend two. And it looks like they may not have to look out for Dillo dirt. Why? Because it's apparently we're going to have like a nice sunny weekend if you're going out to Austin. But you will need to bring a bandana with you because experts are saying that the dust is going to be kicking all over the place.
3: Yeah, it should be real dusty instead of muddy.
2: Yeah. So say Dillo goodbye dust. To the mud and hello to the dust.
3: Yeah. Now this weekend you'll be inhaling human feces instead of, getting it all over your body.
2: Nasty. They're saying it's best to keep your mouth covered and keep your nose covered if you can. Even come up with some like nice glasses or so too, because you know dust in your eyes is not fun. So dress appropriately as you head on out to ACL. Okay, last but not least, can we talk about how you hit this earlier, but the money marks are finally officially in for Tom Cruise's Digger movie. You want to know how much money that movie's losing, Kevin?
3: It cost over $150 million to make.
2: Uh-huh.
3: Opening weekend, I think they said it pulled in $8 million. I think they're saying it's going to be a financial disaster, although people who have seen it say it's really actually an entertaining and good movie.
2: I have a friend that saw it. Irvin saw it, and he told me that he's like, people are going to regret not seeing this movie because it's that good.
3: I think you know what may happen is it's gonna end up making its money back as a cult classic. I predict that it may end up getting a lot of love in the long run. It's just going to be in the
2: marketing was a disaster for this film. Well, they predict that the movie's going to lose about $250 million.
3: How can it lose that much because of the money they spent after they made? I thought it cost $150 to make.
2: Well, they're saying
3: Hollywood accounting, I'll never understand it.
2: I think it's the production. I think it's also the marketing budget that they put into it, too. I think that's what they're coming up with this
3: $250 million.
2: Yeah, in loss. It's the estimate of what the movie's going to be. And the fact that we're rolling into weekend two and the movie's like kind of a box office flop. Like, it's one of like Tom Cruise's biggest flops ever. And they're even saying that this is probably one of the biggest flops in history for movies.
3: Flop in history.
2: Next to John Carter and the Marvels.
3: Oh, wow. The Marvels.
2: Yeah, the Marvels. Oh,
3: that John Carter movie was an absolute dud.
2: So, it just wasn't Tom Cruise's best film. You know what I think, though? Like you said, I think it wasn't like his performance. It just... The studio just didn't get this right with the
3: marketing. They're not going to let him do anything but Mission Impossible movies from now on.
2: Facts. This is Clogging Our Feed.
4: Hi, good afternoon from the Bell Furniture Unbeatable Prices Traffic Desk. 610 East Loop southbound between Turning Basin and Clinton. There is still a motorcycle accident blocking all lanes. There's an hour and a half slowdown from Wallaceville. I-45 northbound at Franklin Street. There's a crash at the off-ramp. Use caution there. North Sam Houston Parkway eastbound at Gessner. There's a stalled vehicle in the center lane. That's got you backed up from Fallbrook. I'm Becca Parker with your KRBE traffic check.
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0: All this weekend, we get you in to see Samba. It's Kevin and Audrey, 104.1 KRBE. We want to send you to Somber. When's the show?
1: Next Saturday.
0: Next Saturday.
1: Yeah, Toyota Center.
0: 833-390-5723. Do nothing but call us immediately. And if you are caller number 25, you are going to the show. It is that simple to win.
1: Bam.
0: It kicks off a whole weekend of Somber ticket giveaways right here on KRBE. Whoa.

0: Hey, it's Kevin and Audrey. Who's this?
1: This is Laura.
0: Laura!
1: I love you guys. Thank you.
0: But we love you. And I want to tell you something. Listen, all this weekend, we're giving away Somber tickets. The Somber show is coming up real soon.
2: Next Saturday.
0: It's next Saturday. Because you love us, you listen to the show, you're a big fan, and you're just so much fun. How about we send you to see the Somber concert? Yay! Would you like to go?
1: Seriously? Oh, my God. Seriously? Yes.
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1: Oh, my gosh. Amazing. Thank you.
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3: Matthew McConaughey.
2: All right.
3: Right, he got all the swag we need.
4: Yeah, you want someone with swag and also somebody who's got, you know, a little bit of charm and charisma.
5: I don't know. I've always thought Matthew McConaughey sounds like he's, like, constantly high. But
3: I like that.
4: There's nothing wrong with somebody who enjoys a little bit of, inhalable recreation.
5: The way he talks, he just talks like he's just always
4: he's relaxed.
5: In the vibe, man.
4: You know?
3: Exactly.
4: If he's going to narrate your life, you want to keep it calm and relaxed. You don't want anybody who's too excited, you know?
3: Is that right? And then he can take me on a date after.
4: There you go. You had ulterior motives there. You're like, Matthew, I want to talk to you about a voiceover job, narrating my life. Yeah, we could talk about it over dinner.
3: That's right.
6: Hi, good afternoon from the Bell Furniture Unbeat a Bell Prices Traffic Desk. Still have big delays on the east side, 610 East Loop southbound between Turning Basin and Clinton. Things are shut down. It's due to a motorcycle accident. Wait time is around an hour and 40 minutes from Wallaceville. I-45 northbound at Franklin Street. Some trouble at the off-ramp was just cleared away. There's still a bit of a slowdown from Allen Parkway. Katy Freeway westbound at Highway 99, the Grand Parkway. That wreck is gone. I'm Becca Parker with your KRBE traffic check.
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0: Rula Show with Eric on Monday. Audrey Rose, give us a preview of the remix.
1: Ooh, okay. They're doing a romance or no chance. He cried on the first date. But did she see him again?
0: Oh, yeah. Oh, that's a tough one.
1: He cries on the first date.
0: If a man loses his liquid, can you really, what can you do?

0: A lot of us are going to be traveling for the holidays. It's 104.1 KRBE, Kevin and Audrey. And you brought this to the show, Audrey, because you were talking about how people already need to be making plans.
1: Yeah, you
0: booking
1: do.
0: Booking their travel.
1: You need to. If you plan to travel for Thanksgiving or Christmas, well, you need to put these reminders in your phone. Because Google just dropped, like, their data of when they predict the cheapest flights are going to be.
0: Yeah.
1: Okay, so for you, Kevin, are you traveling for Thanksgiving?
0: Yeah.
1: You're going to Florida?
0: Yeah.
1: Okay, then you need to
0: I need to already be buying the tickets?
1: You need to look at tickets around, like, October 23rd. Since Thanksgiving's okay. November 26th, they say to do about 34 days before Thanksgiving
0: right. So
1: to start buying the tickets.
0: So I've got a little time. I don't need to stress out about this
1: yeah.
0: today.
1: Don't stress today. But
0: okay, well, this is a good reminder.
1: You're traveling for Christmas, though. 56 days you need to start planning out. So the earliest you need to start looking at tickets for low prices is around Halloween. Yeah. So just put some reminders in your phone, and then you should be good. You'll get the best prices.
0: Okay.
1: Okay?
0: Well, thank you for bringing that up, because
1: you're
0: we
1: welcome.
0: All should be thinking about this now.
1: I know. I need to start planning.
0: Especially if you're on the, you know, budget-oriented side of life.
1: I know, because flights have gotten so expensive lately with the
0: oh my God,
1: rising cost of fuel and all
0: gotta
1: that.
0: You got to tell me.
1: Plane tickets are
0: I'm
1: ridiculous.
0: I'm still upset about Spirit Airlines going under.
1: You still angry about... Didn't you pay into the crowdsource of Spirit? We're trying
0: I
1: to bring,
0: did.
1: What happened to that?
0: Well, you know...
1: Nothing?
0: No, everybody was, like, pledging money and not real money. They were, like, saying, I'll give money if this ever, like, develops.
1: Oh, and then nothing developed?
0: So nothing ever developed. It didn't really go anywhere.
1: Darn.
0: That guy couldn't get anything going.
1: Oh, so...
0: So the crowdfunding for Spirit Airlines, for the, you know, public to buy Spirit Airlines, never got off the ground.
1: You know what it sounds like to me? It sounds like we just need a guy that has a better plan. We need you,
0: right.
1: Kevin Quinn. Maybe
0: yeah.
1: you could be the guy this
0: All
1: time.
0: All right, I'm quitting this job and I'm buying an airline.

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1: Oh my God, this is amazing.
0: And full of laughs.
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0: And that's it. That's the show. Friday afternoon, it's done. Audrey,
1: hey.
0: You know what I was thinking? Honestly, I wanted... Today was the day. The weather's so perfect. I was going to say patio margs for you and me after the show today. And then I remembered you've been floating on air all week because you got girls' night
1: Usher
0: and Chris Brown.
1: Hey,
0: So, like, my like little offer of patio margs was, like, totally going to get turned down. I was like,
2: it's
0: hell
2: not that
0: no.
2: I
0: you
2: don't want your patio margs. It's just
0: no,
2: that,
0: I know. You got something better to do.
2: I got to try and see if I can go and see Usher. He's going to be doing the little cherry trick and all that.
0: I know.
2: I go
0: you're
2: going
0: to see if you can get on stage, get Usher to take you up on stage on that bed and serenade you. What is it your husband said?
2: He told me, he gave me a reminder again today. He's like, just so you know. If I catch anything viral, so like your clothes and everything will be packed, your stuff will be in the backyard.
0: Right.
2: Because he's like, I'm not going to make it easy for you to leave.
0: You
2: be in the backyard. You got to drag your clothes to the house.
0: He's like, you will be out of the house, but you are going to have to go climb over the fence.
2: Yeah, to go get my stuff.
0: Right.
2: He's not kicking me out.
0: Trifling woman.
2: Don't be getting on Michael's side. It's gonna be an innocent girls' night.
0: Innocent girls' night.
2: Unless
0: you end up licking sweat off Usher's pecs.
2: No, he's got to worry about Chris Brown. Chris Brown's the one that's flying through the. No, listen, he's the one that flies through the audience.
0: He's got to worry about Chris Brown. Do you hear what she was
2: just
0: saying?
2: Chris Brown's the one that flies because he flies through the audience. Usher will be like rolling. You know, my seats won't be that close, but Chris Brown will be flying.
0: Flying.
2: So, you know. Okay. Both of them be taking girls on stage. Who knows?
0: Right. Okay. Well, you have fun.
2: I will.
0: I'll just do patio march by myself. And I want to remind you that part-time Quinn is taking another day off
2: on
0: Monday.
2: Are you kidding me? PTQ strikes again. You're off again.
0: I had a whole meeting. I hope she doesn't mind me saying this. I had a whole meeting with our program director this week. And she was like, when she got my request for taking Monday off, she's like, Kevin. You are out of vacation days.
2: I'm glad she said something. This guy. The running joke
0: she's
2: now
0: like,
2: has been like, how many vacation days does this guy get?
0: She's like, you are out of vacation days. I mean, you know, you still have the pending vacation days coming up for your holidays time off, you know, for Thanksgiving and for Christmas. That's okay. But you can't be taking any more time off.
2: No random days for you between now and December.
0: Yeah.
2: So you're done.
0: But I did get approved to take Monday off.
2: What the heck?
0: Yeah.
2: So I'm by myself?
0: Yeah.
2: Well, you know what? I'm going to find some special guests.
0: Listen,
2: I got to hit some people
0: I've
2: up.
0: Got to prepare my mental health and my work-life balance. All that.
2: Are you really saying
0: all that? Mental health.

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